Children of Tomorrow with him voice from Albi Analisa. Nice fella number him to harem right after you me follow him Malkata news update long you me with him Jamie Brown inside long news desk we to come now long harem weather update play me. Look long weather report to Vanuatu Meteorology Muji Hazard Department. Hemi been put to mount long day today, Friday, number 5, June 2026. Weather report Hemi Sem. Bambai Yumi got cloudy weather with them small rain. Bambai is a fall down over long southern, most central islands, Plong Yumi. While Bambai Yumi got cloudy weather with them small rain, but you expect them long Narafla Island. Light northeast wind, Bambahemi blow throughout long country. Mo maximum temperature blong today, emi stop long 28 degrees Celsius down south, mo 31 degrees Celsius and tap long north. Minimum temperature blong today, long night, emi stop long 19 degrees Celsius long south, mo 23 degrees Celsius up north. Look long solwara blyumi. One east northeast wind Bombay blow coming at speed from 11 gusts and 15 knots with them light moderate solwara with Bombay stop long 1 meter is a contact of 1.5 meter high over long coastal waters from Yumilong country. Mohemi end long weather updates, please me, wherever place you stop tuning in, come to him, but you pass one nice fella Friday.

0: Whenua no te penui with him new generation nice for number you meet to harem right after weather update blung yumi. Pamba in a long time you meet to stakam blung join him nekis program blung me to blung voice blung north program with him Sabrina Vrobaravo. Also one will get a VBTC correspondent blung yumi long studio 5 North with him all get a update long Northern Ireland blung yumi long Santo. Wherever place you tune in, come to him. Emi 11:15 inside the studio. But I'm just to go ahead now, blong join him. Voice Blong North program.
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2: Hello, ma welcome back all good fellow listener blo radio Vanuatu. Ma welcome back inside the Voice Blong North program with me Sabrina Vro Bravo. Program blong today mamba yumi follow one interview with ma chairman blo Potolri Water Project emelo East Island blo Santo tahemi talk about okata challenge mo how na people mo community blo Potolri holista pa facing problem blow water low time blow one try season. Sit down quiet mo listen ni kam blong follow ma mo lol kita story anya.
3: Thank you to mas low time you mi got Chinese pa ken blow save story an wete ma Freddy Tione. You stop all se ma kotineta blow Potolri Water Project emelo East Island blow Santo. Thank you to mas Mr. Tionello time we you got to save a story and with the Mivla of EPTC. Now first time I suppose you save talk about little bit you me also you me save say potol rehemi one area where hemi stop long way low town mo. Suppose you save talk about little bit how no you've la lo community blow potlori you've la stop access my water.
4: Thank you to mas Sabrina. Thank you for the question where you ask him. Pues en mi sabes lo volia water he mi life lo volia health he mi life water mo health problemas walk one more time problema y talk about life lo people and your son inside lo one community inside lo one island lo one province or one country he mi very important me remember tami mi small Mr. Lopot Lori. Temi small. Mi fala y lo time lo tre season. 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more close, only was the first one, only try, and only continue was some close we only just was a matter, just carry me cotton, only hang him the next day. Low house. Mammy top what the time before. Some say you may come low one time where the population in me pick one, and me crew. Modern life be, and me come inside low life for you me. Low put lorry. Lo one census lo 2024 we team lo city triple C lo yumi lo presia we only been preparing only came out yourself lo post lorry itself lo 2024 and we got over 3,000 people 2024. Lo yumi kat one boarding school, lo plesia, lo St. Anne College, we emi over 70 people, 70 students, we only sleep lo school. Yumi kat one primary school, we emi take over 400 students. Lo level lo health center, yumi record. We have shown lo last year, 2025, you may get over lo 60, over six, over lo 60 new baby born, will be born lo health center. Okay, that today we have shown lo mo se population mi kropi kwani. Mo lo tisia pambay on figay on change. Oli sabe tapolem, oli sabe tripolem. So, mitalem thank you we. You like a thinking, blo sabe kam down lo level blo community, blo storyan from thinking blo water. You mi lo put lori system blo water hemi down long time finish kam. On school blo you mi ya, only been use solo water no, only been swim lo solo water. Mi minim boarding school blo you mi. On begin ni only use solo water, plenty time. Because one time we mi belai on la priest. Catholic priest for me, only final month, Emmy Thomas. Now only me black come lo on parish meeting. Lo presia now, only take him thinking lo form him commission lo water. Instead lo commission lo water, me osem coordinator lo project lo water, we me two Mr. Vincent. Me black start lo work part lo timer lo 2000, lo end lo 2024, you me start lo work part lo water. Make him say, what are you, Mr. Make him, Mr. Run small. Him in a full day, in a 24 hour. Be, lo one day, what are you, Mr. Run 2 hour, 3 hour. Him, I'm play, I try hard. Me play try hard. Mo, him, true, say, you me lucky, lo, some mission, say, me play, lo, please, Catholic mission. Me play lucky, lo, la, Catholic priest, we, or tell, only got hard. Lo sorry lo people mo likat hat lo talk about or men thinking or men need lo population inside the community. And now me can say me belay stand up lo find a way out lo me belay sabe pamemota mo sebo vota inside the community lo yumi lo potori. Me one time tell him or same say yumi Mr. Pesem or crisis lo time lo climate change na ya pambay. You miss the harem, say by cat one long time, thinking long time transition. You miss a story on him. Also, name lo province blue yumi. Also, one name lo national government blue yumi. Only cat one plan blue helping people block a town. Also, one citizen blue country blue one or two. Also, one beginning blue on man put lorry. Mimi cat concern lo people blue put lorry. Mommy cat concern lo people blue sanma. Mi cat concern lo people blue. One what we got big for a concern. You miss a restaurant lem, you miss lively him, all papa, all is small, whatever pupu, all he come, kasem time, all pupu retain. All papa, all he live, kasem, that is some papa, all he live yet. Some papa, all he finish. There is a senior, him in a new. Him in one cycle blow environment. Him in one cycle blow nature. Nature, then you come look time, blame him, you miss a same now. But me believe say you miss have you must prepare from. You must prepare from. Me must have call Sanma province, mo Olnarola province. Plo only sabe work with them all AA, mo CLO, plo 1-1 area council. Plo only time to look, say where place now, and Mr. Blo need, and Mr. Blo really need, plo water. Thinking him, Mr. Kona Ponturo, National Kapman. Blo yumi sabe story on lehem, be what I'm plan with yumi. Pambalo last year, pamitalem say last year, emi hot, belo yaya pa hot mo. Next year, pa hemi hot pitim tisya. Pipa yumi continue blo stop interview, pa yumi continue blo sub story on lehem, yumi no katwan plan lehem. No, yumi mas katwan plan. Yumi mas katwan work plan, blo yumi help him, or kata province, yumi help him, or kata island inside the province. You may help him, community inside lo one province lo need lo time lo one transition especially o kote wele stab lo really need na ya we mi stab ko lo transition ya full one otu we mi stab lo need ya 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
3: Thank you to masa Mr. Tione plo save story anu tema mi bla lo fipiti si now update dem yumi lo how now people lo community plo potlori lo is area plo santo holista pa facem o yes holista pa kotro 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
4: 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You hold them, you are them, you sok, you hold them, you go come, you go try, you are them, you flow, you throw the cotton. After the 3 months, after the 2 months, you say, you are them, you are them, you are them, you are them, you are them, you are them, pity. So what them situation, you mean no cotton plan, you mean no cotton new method plan, sabe, Fesem transition. 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Lo forward se, one now new method. Lo ini mesti have plan. Lo one time lo transition lo 3 months or 6 months or lo one time lo rain lo 3 months or 6 months from tumbla tu kete mi same something no mo. Thank you too much.
3: Thank you, Thomas. Mr. Tione, now, also you've been mentioning Finnish that overload 3,000 people were hemi population blow potolri. Now you miss obviously you make at one mini os you make at one health center lo potolri mo ikata school to lo potolri. Now with them over 70 student blow. Now also you miss obviously hemi you make at over 70 student blow center and college mo. Over 400 primary students. Now with thank you to Mr. Tione. Now also you miss obviously potolri hemi one community where hemi karem overload 3,000 people. Mo you make at one health center to where hemi stop inside the community mo overload 700 overload 600 student we lo student lo Saint Anne College Saint Anne School
4: me mi se vita italian se mi mi car
3: mo over 600 student we hemi cover map primary mo secondary lo Saint Anne yes lo sentan ana na wetem heme as posumi kotru lo long vala try ccn we you miss up harem only stop talk about one em now look o ting ting lo community o also ma continent up lo water project lo potolri one em now look is up lo you've like save keep him school mo health center ya only still kohon
4: yes thank you to my Sabrina emi very potent. Question me very important from me to Mr. Timbotor Narula School, some Yumi, or Mr. Timbotor Narula Island, where Olive Semo, or some Yumi Lucia. They are some Yumi to Potter Reblumi, Reblumi Fala, Mimi Talent, thank you. What have you me, Lo Plesia, Mivla, Naya, we stop, Mivla, have you some Olpohol, or Mivla, say you some. 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Lo me vele sabe keep him school. He got water every day. School mo health center. Lo area permission. 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

0: Thank you, Thomas. Mr. Tione, now, how do you think by El Nino long vela crisis system by having affected community plenty in terms of weather, more farming, or yes, fishing, more water supply where you make it?
1: Thank you, Thomas. Sabrina, yes. El Nino, yeah, have come to one time where, for me, Italian myself say, you me must prepare from. You me, or people in the community, Bambay, you mean I me fesem. Bambay, you mean I me fesem, or by me must prepare from by you mean I me fesem challenge. So, me want them, Italian myself say, or people in the community, Bambay, me will stop preparing or planning, bro, me fella. Life was a challenge. Mo misa apil lo province mo national government. Lo kata tu di tempat fani mo all way out. Lo li sa help them bifala mo only help them full honor la province tu, honor la community tu. Lo mereka mesti yumi run yumi sabe survive. 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
0: Thank you, Thomas. Mr. Tione, now by you to start finishing my interview, please. You to yeah. One them now last talk where you want them giving me call on authority consent them long for try season when by you Mr. Pa court colossal.
1: Thank you, Thomas. Sabrina, yes. All authority in the community, blue me want them tell them also say by you may never give up. Population is not handling me an authority. More of the institution is not handling me an authority. You all time you historian, more all time you prepare from. You miss a historian look at a fascin blow before. From no more you stop the modern life, you mean not at all more modern easy access. Lo time lo na ya. Modern life ya, any one story ano mo, one talk no mo. Be yumi no look lo high blue from, yumi no Catholic easy access. Today yumi talk what mobile phone no mo. Be honorable facility, yumi no look. Compare lo honorable country we, the only talk what modern life, but only look sabi, only look say yes. Lo time lo big pala sun, or lo time lo big pala rain, or got snow, be live me go on no more, live me simple no more. You me by you me continue for some challenge. Mr. Appeal province, blue you me, the Sanma province, please, by you fellow connect with them or the authority inside the 11 area council. Blue you will find out needs, blue people inside the 11 area council. Mo Mr. Appeal or kata councilor you me inside the province, please anytime blue you me hold my hand together. What differences you me say put them after behind, be you me put more people the forest you no worry suppose hemi blue you hemi no blue you be osam you me put them say country yeah you me tell them say logo you me stand up. Put them hardly, not talk to Kenna or through the motto of Yumi. Me want them to name same message, look at the big man, Yumi said, no, red roof. Please, all authority, all MP, all minister of Yumi, the Sanma, more national government, you miss away, walk together, hold them hand together, put them all plan, you could lo, send them. Or find them all way out, or get a cooperation, or get a stakeholder. So you need to come down the level of province, come down the level of community, only help them community, let them only come. You may get to get an embassy. we all establish that with the Yumi lo country. We only got chance. Ola masia we place for the only developing one. We only got chance. We only saw we change some solo take water. Meeting se hemi time putung plan. Bro, talk to kita malam besia. Open endo. Ko talk to kita makata bro. 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Population blue yumi, mi stako from 400,000 people. Lo one province lo China hemi no hemi small too much. Lo one province lo mitopo China from today. China hemi help him full Pacific. I think at some narula country lo Pacific was in Australia China no help him kota be. Yumi lo one atu China hemi help him mi plante. Mo mino talem se China no mo. 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
0: Thank you, Thomas. 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

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So as you stop listening ikam him sabe si mi stop long World Cup fever right now where you waste up listening ka might you know take part long parade long today from might you live long way or you have different plans be stop tuning in ka no worry bampa you miss up you miss keep him on football spirit I mean life no more inside long radio Vanuatu by me listen on nice long number please with some FIFA World Cup song 2018 with him song title Ali.

Ale, nice fella number you me to haram long this time MU. Official theme song long World Cup, FIFA World Cup 2018. 5 minutes and me stopping him to final one time long 12 o'clock. Bye bye.

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Bambayim to start cross off now, we call news desk, long full mulgata national news bulletin.

0: BBC News Bulletin with me, Jamie Brown. Kavmani talem sika tumas nepotism or practice plong a wotem wok long old family or relative inside long public service who is up happen plong plan di ia hikam kasem today. Kavmani claim to se full up time all civil servant to a PSC stop giving wok long old keta only cut all high qualification bill members plong commission only no meet him standard ya. Yesterday long special sitting plong parliament Prime Minister Chotham Nabat italem se mi reason why only kam plong pasem all changes ya. Long law plum public service.
1: MDM all indications law still practice law political interference. And the idea why me introduce this amendment and me do what I mean, come up with them all got the criteria where we facilitate them process, local and all got only qualified. And me concur with them comment law, honorable MB law, look and feel, full up law. All get a civil servants blue me today. All get a master's, all get a degree. The commission where me administer the functions blue one commission, me very critical. Especially that when you come blue, you appoint them, all get a only base law merit. Me start looking full up, all get a waste of past too. It got full up. I think them blue nepotism. And me look him. In fact, maybe I'm supposed to sign them one where based on panel recommendation, but I'm going to go to commission. It changed. And me respect him, say, me have me right, Lord. But me have some practices where it's happened.
0: Hemi talk to plum Prime Minister Chotham Nabat. After long achievement long Vanuatu, also one small nation country long ICJ revolution, where United Nations General Assembly, Molnara country, only support them, Minister long Climate Change, Ralph Regan Vanu, emitalem thank you, long all next gen youth ambassador, long support long Keta through long campaign. Long Dr. Plong Hem, next gen youth ambassador, from Pai Mele, Trif, Hemitalem se voice plong all youth, long international more regional level, hem important from all issue all some climate change, hem affect them pick one all youth.
2: All issues of some climate change, hem directly affect them all youth duty or beginning of duty, and also our futures. And we can see in Vanuatu, we got collapse cyclone, where it's affect them infrastructure duty or livelihoods, and it directly affects children's access to education, healthcare, or something where it's essential. It's very important for children's development and for our futures as well. And so the ability and the opportunity for us to go and for me to go and be part of this advocacy was very good. And I think that it was really great in pushing youth voices into the international stage.
0: Hemi Tok Plong Next Gen Youth Ambassador, Faye Pamele Drif. For fellow ward long Luganville Municipal Council, long Sando, Palirolamout Parent Support Program, long first time. Sabrina Furuprafu, e report.
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4: Ward
3: Secretary of Central Ward Damien Andre Hemitalemse with them one growing population long Luganville, Hemi one pick for need to give him save long or young parent, long how all is have a look out them good family, more community.
5: You mean improve kidney with them parent development after stronger parenting skills, reduce family problems, more strong education, all beginning, building strong family relationship, stronger community well being, more promote child protection.
3: One teacher blow any childhood care more education hackness packet. Emitalem say all parents will attend the program ya. Outcome blow him he pick one 2 months.
6: 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We only go through no
3: all parents block the Ligotur program, all you got people support, more help them got a tool of teaching blockata, more learning, more development blow, or beginning where you stop attend the more kindergarten, so all ECC center. So, parental support program, I mean, one of the very important program where I mean, educate more parents, play you me, blow by him or got now, only look service, the one emblem again, blow pick up say, only fulfilling talk to the well teachers or subsaka blockata, say, only first parents, only look at the first. For the teachers, only Sabbath make him.
4: He got refresher training long week, yeah. We take him together all ward secretary, long LMC, preschool teacher, nutrition, diabetic officer, Los Sanma Provincial Health, early childhood education coordinator, more safe the children Vanuatu, block give him save long all official, long how long holy delivery program, yeah. First rollout program, yeah, by him start long number 7, long manisia. Sabrina Vuro, bravo, VPTC News, Lukenville.
0: One long old pig flower community long East Sando, when we put all re, Pambali use some well, more river, all same water source, long try season ya. Hemi sample 10 year with water supply in a walk good, Kasem long today. FBDC reporter Sabrina Furoprafu, Ikasem East Sando.
4: Chairman Long Water Project Long Potolri, Freddy Tsione, Emidalem Long VBTC News, with a one growing population, long over 3,000 people, Emi had from Orinokat good water supply, plus some less 10 years. Emidalem say people access some water through low well, long time long transition.
6: But transition, yeah, from by well, it's a remedial again. It's a remedial again, so we lay happy low well.
4: Mr. Tione, hemi dalem se welia, hemi save try, time ikat long vala try season.
6: 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Yeah, I'm very low. Instead of I'm keeping some quantity, we buy him some quantity, I'm very low.
4: Community member Albano was semi point them out say people he must walk about 4 kilometers long Yusum River.
7: You look I blow river as same people all blan say you see blana you la say sum yet to try session every man the community the both glory low only can say only can send the tram only can pull out lo cook lo wasle only shattering no deal semi you come to say or close on the Hamal Pond. The same in Nayay, that is in the water in Noronku.
4: Pe Mr. Tione, he Mr. Kolong Sanma Provincial Government, plong help restore back water supply, plong help long try season waste up come. Sabrina Furo, bravo, FPTC News, Lukenville.
0: News in Silong Region, all Pacific leader, all stop long island states, ocean summit, long Tokyo, Japan, all Italian say good flood management, long Sulwata, him important to mass, plong survival, plong all island country. President Blue Marshall Islands, Dr. Hilda Hain, Italian Seoul Pacific Country, only need more access, long money, technology, more survey, long science, plong protect them, manage them good soil water, plong together. Prime Minister Plong Tuvalu, Italian say climate change is to affect them finish all community through long coastal erosion, coral bleaching, more problem, plong food security. President Lopalau, Italian say soil water is to change quick time, more pity him how all island country will save adapt plong him, more sing out plong got more action, more investment, long level plong wall. Only Dali agrees a protection, more sustainable management, plong Pacific Ocean, and important to mass plong future, plong all Pacific island country. Fiji reject them $1 multi-million waste to energy project, long food point. After Environment Ministry, if I name, say project yeah, in a medium or legal, more environmental requirements. Ministry tell them say plan the concern, all same imported waste, health risk, more environmental impacts, all in open street. Prime Minister Sidiveni Rapuka tell them say respect them decision, yeah, more emphasize them say every development project, he must follow law, more protect them public interest. Polong sports athlete 365 career plus hemi one program where me first time you come long board fila long week yeah mo hemi run start long yesterday kasem long today number 5 June long Ramadan you got over long 30 participant long 18 federation will you part long hem main purpose plong one kind training old sem, emi kam long boat fila, emi plong old athlete oli kasemo save long career development plong hem.
8: So we can be a privilege to welcome him, Barbara Kendall, one Olympic champion with him, world champion, and he ran him some workshop with him here, all athletes, about one program in Singapore, and this is why Career Plus. Inside the Career Plus, and start to thought how now one athlete have discovered him, one so one person, all traits with him, all all skills when he got for life to him. When he is a reason, they develop a career plan. The time when he stopped this football, or after the time he finished this football.
0: Kav money change some law, plung allow him all public transport, plung display all flag, painted flag or flag sticker, plung all different country, will start play long World Cup. Nivla Cheney say come under long Public Land Transport Act, plung 2015. Amendment ya we stop long order number 102 plung 2026. It been gasset long 5 June 2026. We start work start long today. All member plung Public Land Transport Authority with them all representative plung government mo transport sector only been approved mo sign them amendment ya. For information aside plung weather today, it got partly cloudy to cloudy condition with them isolated brief showers plung rain over long northern parts plung central island, while partly cloudy condition is up plung Nara place. Light case moderate southeasterly winds is up throughout long group with them tending east southeasterly by stop later long today. Maximum temperature plung today by stop plung 28 degrees Celsius down south, kasem 31 degrees and up plung north. Minimum temperature plong today long night by star plong 19 degrees Celsius down south, kasem 23 degrees and up plong north. More them information below weather now, you put you make up the end, plong VBDC News Bulletin with me, Jamie Brown.

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0: 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You may have a long place ride. After the National News Bulletin, you may with Jamie Brown inside Long News Desk. 21 minutes, Hemi Leko, 12 o'clock. 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

0: parents mo all teachers tekem ke long all bikini plong yumi no let them all bikini I play play long road or long side long road life pong all kata hemi so precious so tekem ke long future plong tomorrow tok tok ya ikam long police traffic control section long boat filler
1: smiling sounds

0: Wash the away the tears with them voice blong Gram Smogan Yumi to Haram Long this time. With them guitars selection blong music hemi come blong put them local time bring me 20 minutes hemi stop blong me final one time long 1 o'clock. You stop listening come long radio Vanuatu. Welcome inside Luana of our program bring me today. And also me been mentioning Pampa Yumi Kat all time guest bring me where me start with Timmy Venice in Salong studio. Mr. Ludovic Kelyu, we bambai emi kamblong adra, we bambai tete yumi storian lon narwala storian blimi pakaken. And yumi pinsta storian lol geta other topics, pos we yui stop all time listen radio Vanuatu, bambai yu haram save in name. And yes, yumi sta storian plante long life plong geta families, and yumi lanem plante full up good full up tok yui sta listenika, mishua se. Of course, some le yumi yumi pin na karam some good fla information, good fla talk talk outlaw story and blimi. So, pampai before him to go ahead, yumi jump go inside long topic ya story and blimi. Pampai before yumi introduce him topic too, pampai to tell him first time hello lo guest long today long afternoon, and thank you please of accepting you come today.
1: Thank you. Hello lo yumi everyone who you stop listen from north to south. Thank you for joining me with the Malisi lo story and blame me inside lo family life segment blame me. Thank you too much. Welcome blame me everyone.
0: Thank you, Ludovic. Please have accept invitation and to the UA stop listening come. Welcome inside Lunara program blong Yumi. So today story and blame me hemi stalo topic we taken from his side. So taken from his side, you harem and you start wonder say hemi minim one. So taken from his side, also my guest hemi pin talem small omi lo studio lo plesa hemi taken from Adam's side. So pampai yum to go ahead, yum to leko pampai a guest plimi pampai hemi save give him small introduction first time lo topic plimi before you mister go ahead with him. All get a question, blimi. And you were still listening, come. Suppose so you want to part in long discussion, blimi, today. Feel free, please, have a call in, come. Number, hemi 26200. Hemi number, we use of a call in, come. But give him ting ting, please, you, or if you got any questions. So, yes, for him to go ahead to me, like a guest, hemi, save, give him small brief introduction, long topic, blimi, to long day to day.
1: Thank you. Orsem Alicia Mitalem topic plimi o story and plimi dete mi entitled taken from his side. Mi one fla tok we mi minim the creation blow if from Adam's side. Time you reading chat lo Genesis small story and plimi tu mi talam osem Genesis lo Book of Genesis chapter 2 verse 21 to 23 and the Lord God caused a deep sleep to fall on Adam, and he slept, and he took one of his ribs and closed up the flesh in its place. Im to have a good story and also im to stop continue blow emphasize him every time that God and me initiate him thinking blow family Adam, you know, ask him papa God blow Emi create him for him one helper, but God himself. Time you read lo verse you tap mo lo verse 18, but you find him out osem si papa God emi talam osem that it is not good blo man emi stab him one. It no good blo Adam no mo enjoy him every good for a blessing, nice garden, nice animal, beautiful environment inside lo garden breathing. You shave that time. Sin emi no entaram garden blue iden yet, emi one perfect paradise where Adam emi live peacefully without worry, without stress, without violence, without problem, without killing or sickness. You no got any something where a trouble in life at that time. But yet, God talam tok toka, it is not good, man. Mi kam blo lugim how lo wisdom blo papa God. Hemi looking important blo create one for family and in result him to stand the him to stop listen him to mas press him papa God from family blimi him to mas press him papa God from him to come out one for family and hemi very very important blo him to look at him good family blimi to Verse 22, Emitalam Hashem, then the rib which the Lord God had taken from man, he made into a woman and brought her to the man. Verse 23, Emitalam, and Adam, time he wake up, he look him, one of my God, he come give him lamb, he come present them lamb. Emitalam Toktoka, it is now, this is now bone of my bones and flesh of my flesh. She shall be called woman. Because when? Because she was taken out of man. She was taken from Adam's side. Now, families, story and blimi to the day by asking to conceptual question. But into story and more. Why now this topic? Why this flower woman and be taken from Adam's side? Thank you.
0: Thank you, Thomas, Ludovic, and Emma. You stop listening. Come, I'm here with my small brief introduction. Blong story and blimi blonga today, taken from his side or taken from Adam's side. So, isave explain him say why Eve, why God emi chusum blo create him Eve. Wanem na emi purpose mo role blo him inside long story blong creation. Thank you.
1: Thank you. Why Eve? Awesome. Emi one flash. Question with the plant man tool start ting ting. Same, you know, need him one woman. You know, need to married. The time you look back, lo story ana. Emi one flash something where he come out, lo mind lo God himself. This perfect God, yeah. With them wisdom blame, we you mean no sabe understand them or comprehend them. Hemitalam talk toka, it is not good. For the first time, lo history, lo creation, lo wola, and lo everything we created by God, kotitalam talk toka, it is not good. Time you read him, lo story and lo chapter 1 he come, kasem end lo chapter 1 and chapter 2 he start him, he come go. But I go asem first 18 yeah. Hem yol sem one change lo scenario. One movie we used to watch him go after li, or li change him script plan. Kodi dalam totoka, it is not good. For the first time, kodi dalam totoka, it is not good. And I'm kodi dalam totoka, him to huya plo, him to block him totoka, him to huya plo, change him. Meaning lo totoka. Purpose lo totoka. That is why, me want him to look him that flaw. Question, but alam mo siya, why if? For one, na if. Time you read inside lo Genesis chapter 2, yeah. 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I come out inside time, emi talam tuktok, sa pa emi create mi, emi talam mo siya, lo face it in, emi si. 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Kot, you look round, you look all 11, you look part 2. 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Only got friend, only got family, only got helper. But I mean, look, lo one way me create them, lo in image, more likeness, plem. 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I mean, more same, say, I cut. Why? God, he create them, if he got reason, he got people's plem. Then, you read inside, but you find a motto, same. Time I make him Adam sleep. I make him Adam sleep. God, he carry out rip. We blow create him if lem. He carry out lo sight. He no carry out. He no create him if lo one bone we come out le head Adam. Blow he mister rule over lo Adam. Blow woman he rule over lo Adam. Blow he mulem tight. One ATM card blow Adam. Blo emi plogam Adam blo inoko meetimol family blem or make him one something. Kodi no create them if lo pun we karmot lo lek blo Adam. Blo Adam is tap rubut lem. Blo Adam is tap ko antap mo lem emi want them spa emi post lem no. Kodi create them em lo sight. Time you look good, lo position, location, lo rip is the lo sight. Rip is the lo middle, lo

0: 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Adam is looking friend blem, help blem, partner blem. 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Suppose you stop look for one if someplace. Μι one temple, you put them on mind, please, you start look out one where εμι partnerably. One where εμι support them you. One where εμι help up you. You know, look at them one where εμι stop them down you. One way by stop talk no good to you. One way by stop down the moral you think ding blue. No. Bible tell him Moshe. God is able to create them for Adam one helper. Suitable. Perfect. For Adam. Husband we stop listen. Wife please me helper blue. Support blue. Source of strength blue. Source of encouragement blue. Place where by you discourage you run you call them. You know, run you left and right, one nara woman or nara. No. Run you wife, please. You know, worry after you stress, after you carry tinting, please, or one different woman, please, you comfort me. No. Wife, please, go to put him aside, please, let me help up, please. Let me strength, please. So, why if? Let me from Papa God, he look him in potence, please, if that is your life, please, man, your life, please, husband. Thank you.
1: Thank you, Ludovic. And yes, you stop listening. Come, hema yumi harem guest. Long presa hemi answer a question. We yumi ask him lohem, why now Eve? Why now God hemi create him Eve? And also ma yumi harem guest. Hemi talam lo presa hemi partner. Eli hemi Papa God hemi create him Eve. Hemi putum lo side to Adam. So. You will stop listening come, suppose where you want them share a thing for you or you got any question, you have feel free please have a call in come anytime now in the story and long yumi number hemi 26200 26200 hemi number we have a call in come yumi got a few more minutes and no more hemi stop and bamba yumi stop and them story and bring me pe bamba yumi to stop go ahead yet plan sarang will get a question to he stop yet. So into move on Nicolo Nara for a question blimi we emi call sem why now only create him if long sight long Adam isave only save create him lo Nara for a osem place lo body part lo body be why now long ripple mo se lo sight blem. Thank you.
0: Thank you. Lo sight time you look him go the karamot rip. Losaid lo Adam o sebi talem ti tevinis. Emi language of equality. Emi language plo unity. And shared responsibility and identity. Okay.

0: gotika remot rip lo sai to ada mi sta minimal sem that emi want them tuvla lo tuvla e walk about together. That is why time you read inside lo end lo chapter 22 ya pa ilu bible dalam one em say therefore shall a man leave his father and his mother and shall cleave unto his wife and they shall be one. They shall be one flesh to let them one back again. Time we ino karamot ivet lo side to Adam. To lay one is tab. Adam ino bin save se. By any got one partner, mo ino bin save to se by partner ya koti karamot inside lem pare no. The time me form em evenish plo em unite em to vlamo. Shem lui mi. One em the real reason mo purpose plo if. Em italamo sem. And they shall be one flesh. Why from his side? I mean him equality. Time you read inside lo story and you find a motor same say rip lo one man. I mean stop close up lo hat. Even rip me cover my lung. Some look at a small message inside lo creation belief. Suppose you start him good, you pray from you ask him inspiration blah blah God. Husband will stop listening, or young people will stop one time will look at them, one friend, one partner of you. Suppose you ask him God, please give him you wisdom, please you look him impotence, please creation, please if, but you can't understand them. Who are you stop look at them? Why you look at the one of them? Close to his heart. River and we protect them heart blood, we protect them lung blood, two main organ, we sustain them life for one man. Now, you one lady or one mama, one wife will stop listening. When I tell them, you listen good, lo. Small part. Yeah. You see, God, you know, create them if, lo, if me stop pause, so you tell them, be, lo, if me protect them. Me symbolize them love and affection. Me symbolize them deep emotional connection. Rip and block them heart. Heart be me one is stop inside them. Life is stop inside them. Heart is pump blood and oxygen. Lo full body be me too. Without heart, blood be nisave kasem brain be me too. Nisave kasem leg be me too. Nisave kasem hand be me too. Without lung be me too. Me too nisave breathe. Me too nisave life. But me too karo one machine ista lo side be me too. Ista pump oxygen lo piaf be me too. It symbolize them one flash something way very very important. We message come lo all woman. Let me symbolize them love, affection and deep emotional connection. You saw time code stop make him formation blo family blo atom with if. Hemi no minim blo emi functional no more. No emi minim blo emi masonem. Emi relational. Relational. Inside the relationship you suppose you got raw, you need to sort them out. Before one day pass, you need to sort them out. Tell them sorry. You need to realize him wrong. God, he created marriage for relationship. God, he created them if for relationship with them, Adam. That is why time you look him side, blow Adam, place where you got a motor reflam. And you got big flam meaning. I mean, no create them if lo task pa again. I mean, if create them if lo task, no, if stand up osume, create them if lo task, or some we create them Adam. But I mean, choose some one flash special component. One flash special part lo body. Ino skin, ino meat, ino string. Pe one. Bone. You have a bone strong with them. Every something lo body, believe me too. I mean, choose lo build them. That flower woman from Adam's bone. He minimal same that ponia emi plo Adam, ponia emi plo support him Adam, ponia emi plo strengthen him Adam. And plo same lo Adam say, that flower bone, that flower woman, Eve, emi no one nara man emi one him. She is part of him. Wife plo you, emi part plo you. time you start trembling, look at them one flap partner, you must think about yourself and say, that flap person who is to look at them, by me part clear. The way you love him, you want more. The way you treat him, you want more. Look at him, you want. And the way you should treat him, or love him, and look at him. That is why I'm very important. You must sit down good, thinking good, examine him good. All choices play, all options will you take him. From by you know, look at him one stranger, yeah. But you unite them life play with him. No, you stop look at him one something where I'm missing from you. You stop someplace, yeah. And you say, who no more you say? God no more you say. You no stop nightclub. Ino stablo alcohol, ino stablo cigarette, ino stablo marijuana, ino stablo anything we come from wall. That for the missing part, where me missing you, Adam, we establishing, is out there somewhere. And you know who you have a part, missing part of place plan. You're someone treasure hunt. We got no, we got map plan, we got direction plan. And then by God, me come to you. And me teach him husband, blo, cherish him wife. Not as outsiders, but as their own flesh and bone. That is why Adam tell look him if. Him tell one him. Him amaze. Him come blow tickler him. Say, wow, this is bone of my bone and flesh of my flesh. So time you start protecting you as Ben. You start protecting them. Wife, please. Time you feed him, you want. You start feed him. You how you look at him, you. How you treasure him life, please. It should be how you treasure him wife, please. And wife, we stop listening. God, he created him, your bone, blue. You protect them, heart, blue, husband, blue. You protect them, emotion, blue, feeling, blue. That you protect them, husband, blue. You start protect them, you one, wife. That you protect them, heart, blue, emotion, blue. You start protect them, heart, blue, one, emotion, blue, one. That you love him, spouse, blue. That you love him, husband, blue. Or you love him, wife, blue. You start love him, you one. From rip. And we protect them, two main organs inside the body, especially heart and lung. If was taken from the rib, a place of covering and protection. And that fla special part of body, where me bone, and me stronger than crown, dust. That is why sometimes you look, you miss the walk. Maybe by me go current, maybe me go make one strong walk, me come back. But me run me walk, Aspen, with the wife, or papa, with the mama, or the boys, with the girl. But I me come back, Laos. Me your papa, me your boy, me finish na. But me no say that some something bang. But mama, while I come, while I small begin ni, while I cook, while I broom small pa again. From while I create, me go tell one special material. You know dust, me pon. That is why, go to tell him say me one, me helpa, plata.
1: Λούκος, μάτιν γιμήτω κάτω αν κόλλα, πες κόλλα βλήμ του λόλαϊν. 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
2: Αλλο, good afternoon.
1: Good afternoon, Λίγιο. You go ahead to give him a ting-ting blue or question where you got the story I'm doing from today.
2: Yeah, μην κλατούμας που σε δεν πλοκοτία, εμείς θα το κοπά τοπικία. From any important beside lo family sa from any true ni mi supportem seven blokotia we mi talent se God and mi set them out this lo woman lo side lo atam and Mr. Wantawa you want to ask him one question lo seven blokotia se today maybe full of man, full of all man, all aspen, all you know realize them, wife lo kota se, emi, side pun lo hem. That's why em stop. Time cross, em sutu men, em killing them lo nice. Pe emi sa killing, one side pun lo hem. And even today you may look full of all husbands. Only make them fashion, yeah. We only know your license, say, any pun plan them when I'm stuck in limit. So, me pray some God the topic, yeah. Say, all wives, only staff, law, only help up law, husband. And then I was in any Christian, blow me. And even, Even today, you may look only fourth, only second place. I spent Iran from Nangkala woman. Man and Iran, wife and Iran from Nangkala man. Maybe only Dr. Ploko. One across of first one husband across of wife land. And you know how to give him many. And you run from different man. And also all women. So Mimi, thank God for the lesson. Mimi interest lo topic here. From Emmy Putumas. Husband Emmy head lo home. And wife Emmy submit lo husband lo hand. And husband Emmy must listen to wife lo hand. Also Emmy listen and one. I think Emmy has got talk no more or small question no more because tell them the discipline. Thank you too much. God bless.
0: Thank you, Mami Weyu Ringikam. Thank you for coming, Bliu. Papa Koti, bless him, you too. Yes, time you read inside, lo. Asyam ba mi answer m small question. Lo mama. Time you read inside, lo, Ephesians chapter 5, verse 21, iko kasem 27, pa you makam taon verse, and iko you read him. Pimuan dem talem small inside, asyam. Mami, I give him one vla special question and comment. Well, let me sort of comment and question same time. You need to leave one wall blossom. Nowadays, place make a more dark with them rubbish fashion. And you need to have a good old same. Life blow Christ, word blow God, and it's the only true light blow one good for life blow wall. Without them word blow God, but you need to leave darkness. Without them word blow God, but you need to walk about without direction. Word blow God, you need to compass blow life. Compass blow spiritual life. And spiritual life for me too, that I'm well organized and well connected with God. But you look at me in result, physical life for me too. But you to live happily, but you not got problem, but you not got violence, but you not got row, but you not got cross, but you not got all something on them. They by me, you know, minimal same time, you to read the word of God, you to live faithfully with the word of God, by you to not face them challenge. No, you to live the world plus challenge, you to live the world plus sin, by you to face them problem every day. But a sure thing is, by God, He always cover my me too. By God, He always stop, lo help me too. By God, He always provide them way out, lo challenge me too, out, lo problem me too, stop face them. Also, most children of Israel, time to stop, walk up out, lo Egypt, only fast, lo Red Sea, God, He open them Red Sea, lo cross them. Pa him to follow instruction bo ba God. Pa him to always find him way out lo challenge mo problem inside the home or family blim to no. Now inside lo book of Ephesians Bible mi talam ko dolsem lo verse 21 him say submitting yourselves one to another in fear of God. Now verse 2 him talam say wife submit to your husband. Okay? Yourself teti submit ko lo ba God. Pe mi want them you look him in fear of God. Papa God, you must stop inside the relationship of families. Time you read, you go down. But you find a motor same, say, Bible, let me give him, you me two one flaw, something we am very important. Verse 25, law, Ephesians chapter 5, yeah. But you look, verse 25, and you ask him, all husband, do you make one name? Only love. Man, am I contrary one time, law, one name, all man, only stop. Only start think, lo themself, only think, say, hot and strong, muscle, only got power, lo, command, make him, but I'm good, you come, lo, think, lo, good. But how am I giving me to instruction? I'm so one, husband, love. Mimi thinks, say, by God, you ask him, all wife, not, lo, love him, all husband, lo, other. From Mimi, say, good, all woman, only full of them emotion, only love, only full of them love, only care, pay you look one challenge, we got to give him, lo, husband, but you love. You love lo good time lo part time. Mena you promise them lo face lo pasta with them congregation lo presence lo ba God. But you love lo good time lo part time. But you love lo time where you got money mo you no got money lo sickness mo lo health. Lo problem mo lo peace time. Now, point to you to know mo tegem topic Mr. Ron Golong ilong mo pe husband. God, he called me to bring him to lead, not to dominate him to know. God, he never tell him what I'm blame me, and me, compose blue if. God, he never tell him if, see if, by you lem tight, every something when me blue Adam, no. And, woman emi one weaker vessel. Bible emi say emi one weaker vessel. Emi so precious. Yet emi created one for a special part of body bone. Emi no more emi say emi stop lo sabuto ma spend lem lo every something I spend lem make mo go through lem. And one something emi precious families emi must be well guided and well lead and love and protected. You shall have a time God emi look lo talk to your love emi strength emi power plus save and protection not lo control lo biblical sense plus power emi to do with them love that you love one man you got power plus you help him you got power plus make him anything plus support him but time you no love one man you RMC you say you no got tending and plus have help him. So papa koti I create mo I form him that fla help ablo Adam lo one special something lo side plem lo rip and rip kete mi pro protect every part of body inside lo body plimito. Thank you.
1: Thank you, Thomas, Ludovic, and yes, callaway. You've been calling Nika. I was in first call up me too long today. Me hope say with them one of our guests. Me explain me inside long studio. He me been answer them question for you long today long afternoon. So him to stop. Go ahead with him story and by him start come last question for me. So imi harem guest mi talem se I give him out all Bible verse mi talem wife you or someone husband you must love him wife please so help give him someone challenge long all husband na so time see you me harem sometime by me harem se mani talem se wife mi is one helper lo home helper and Mr. help him husband so why one helper so from Muslim see me harem if emiusem helper plo adama so you save talem explain em lo tema se eme wanem na purpose plo companionship ya or wanem na role plo helper emi should osem no biblical context you me harem why now hemi one helper thank you
0: why na even me one helper tete plan the woman or plan the wife only no save good role blogata and the reason why me no save good role or purpose or someone helper I me from no see him do no spend him time blo premo ask him God him do no spend him time blo study him what blo God tete life blo tete me full about him plan the something we me busy them or mobile phone, or Facebook, or all things we. Emi kam blo tiste pe mimi tu. Emi kam blo karamot attention pe mimi tu, focus pe mimi tu. Emi replace plan something lo life. Tete one mobile phone we mimi tu olem tete. Emi kat everything inside. Kat calendar inside. Kat alarm inside. Calculator inside. We all something ya. Yeah. Ta mobile phone no kamit or something ya. Yeah. Emi all three different something will stop one. Calendar is time one lobe, clock or time emi stop M1, calculator emi stop M1P. Or something you can replace him every something you can put the motor inside lo one flap box you install them tight. And in a letter emi replace him duty blue, in a letter emi replace him work blue, in a letter emi take him place blue, family blue, blue, husband blue, blue, wife blue. One helper time you look good inside lo. Lo biblical sent biblical meaning pa you find a motto shemse ripia God emi karem emi usum pro credem one fla person we pa emi upote them Adam lo full life blem tem emi unite them to life emi se emi kam one flesh pa again. In minimal sem one of ways to happen lo mind lo Adam. Tete if you should save, you should pray about him, you should come ask him one of Mr. Trouble and mind blem. Tete amani lo you me go ask him husband blo save one of na Mr. Worry about. One of them you like him, one of them you don't like him. How many Liumi you stop cover my husband blue with them prayer? Did they plant the woman only just blossing a strong no husband lot, a swell lot, a row lot? Come no more look at me down a mouth blame. How many Liumi? You me tell him thank you, lo husband from. Maybe one small work in me make it, maybe one small encouragement in me and me give him the house lol pignini. How many limi I appreciate him husband blem? It I put him husband blem and up. I support him. I give him all talk to encourage him. And how many limi husband you me tell him all ting blimi lol wife? Also one way by me help him you. Pandelo last men dite le kotalem all tin tin blota lol friend blota lo nakamal. O le kotalem no sam ti friend group. But how many time you talem lo woman bli wife bli? How many time you come to realize him si hemi stop koti create mem koti putu mem no side ti or sem help a bli? Or sem one way by hemi share him thinking about him you hemi support him you lo ting ting. Even though hemi no work, even though hemi no school good, huh? Even though hemi mino sa eba yuta lamo sone mpa yiluk se hemi no nice. Maybe hemi nice before, but after that yuta katripini hemi kam goi fat after yuna ayu sa try mblo skipi mem. But how many limi hemi luk save impotence blo spouse blem. This is why God he created them if for. Tell me, look, Adam is stabbing one, and me say it is not good, but man is stabbing one. Why a helper? Them, God, you can create them. If, but you find a motto, same say, Adam, he fall down one deep sleep. Something will be very powerful in the story. Adam, you know, assist him creation, but if, and me want him, and me simply trust them, Papa God, lo, every bit and pieces, Papa God, he put them together. Or by God he set them up, or by God he created them. How many limi he trust them, say, wife play me, a God, I carry me, I come kim them. When are you to lay married finish? How many limi he missed up, now he missed up, pray, say, by God, he give him, you me one of love, perfect helper, suitable, lo you. One way, he come out, lo bone, where he missing the assembly. Emi teach him me too that relationship emi no manufactured by men. Okay. Tamata me sleep emi no care. Emi full down one tip sleep. I will say emi full down one tip sleep. They are designed. Relationship emi designed by God himself. So, tete lo house, tete lo married life, tete inside lo husband, relationship lo husband and wife. God ima center inside them. In order to love you, continue to burn, God must send her into the heart and mind of husband. God must send her into the mind and heart of wife. Then Adam and Mr. Wokpoto got in Britain before Eve created. Adam, he got one man who is the story of me, my papa God. Then Adam he sleep, one big flat deep sleep. Before he woke up, Eve woke up first time, he look him face to God first one, he look him face to Adam. In meaning, see, me too must got one of strong relationship with them God, to understand him. Who ya help ya God igara mi kame. Plo understand him one and purpose plo you also one helper, one and purpose plo you one husband, one and purpose plo you one wife. The only man, the only educational system we pay teaching me to plo understand him good wife and husband me too. I mean no stop lo any institution lo crown stop no lo Bible lo God plo God. Suppose you stop trying plo find one minus eh. One man blo pray, one man blo e try blo look vision, or try blo make him live, blo make him you understand a one woman, or understand a man blo, or by you know say find them families. Unless you don't call a man we e manufacture them family, marriage. Man we him and me design them family. Man we come out lo mind blem, blame me look him importance blo create them, if also one help of them. That matter me woke up. And we receive him one and we got it prepare and finish up. One and we got and we build him families and we pay that and one and we give him a trahat from. And inside the word of God families, he got planned the spiritual truth where and we full about them big full of meaning to help him too. Ask him to stop closem story and blame to family so stop listen. Mi wante mi look look you go cross. Look look you go back time we cry immediate. Look look you go back lo savior blo wolia. Man we save him you and me, the worst chief of sinners as we are. Lo puk plotson 19 verse 34. Time ol solte ol istikim em, time solte I karam spia mo, istikim side plot Jesus. Man, that flas same side we got I remove my bone plo Adam lem, plo create him if. Is have one em mi flow, blood and water. Isema ol semwe, if you come out, lo rip, lo sight, lo Adam. Kote mi make em. Emi start em. Emi create em. Place whereby church him do him to save them. Tam solte stick him sight, lo Christ, blood with them water iron. Emi pierce em sight, lo Christ, we sight em now, he save em church. Emi most em families. That Adam sight and me brought forth one bride, where me Eve, Christ sight and me brought forth one em. Saving grace, plus saving me to all sinner. And me show me to that marriage itself, and me reflect one em, gospel and something divine and eternal from God, families. You know, blibli lo marriage, suppose you stop now, you start listen, you got problem lo marriage, please, me want them see you carry me go back, lo papa God. But you stand eating, say, all hope is gone, lo married life blue. On the lamb, you say, as long as you breathe in, mo breathe out, naya, there is still hope. Plus, seven marriage blue. But now you start facing some violence, you start facing something where, me to do with them past PN, or minister, one of you start facing me, lo married life blue, naya. When I tell them, you still got hope yet. He still got hope yet, blue, seven married blue. You know, thinking, lo conclusion, lo call, lo quote, or go sign one divorce paper. God, you know, please with them divorce. God, you know, even like them divorce. When you tell them, you, boy, you stop listening now, but you married maybe next month or tomorrow, or by married the weekend, or by married lo all money will start come, or year will start come. When you tell them, you married, and you want special something ordained by divine God himself. And gospel, let me reflect it inside them. Time you read him story and blow, Christ he dead lo cross. Bible say Christ he dead from church. He dead from pride. That has been. How many time you sacrifice him, you blow, you accept them, say you wrong. How many time you accept them, you sacrifice him, you blow, you accept them, say you must tell him sorry, you must act this one. That old man, you me old man, you me happy, you me tell him sorry this one. You want them to say a wife now, or girlfriend, or we are I tell them sorry this one. Inside the book of Genesis, Bible, me show me to God, he show me to the real picture of the one happy family, one happy home, one happy marriage. God, me call him Eve for some helper, ask him to stop, finish. Lo Hebrew word, what a helper, I mean, pronouns, I sound on some Ezer. I mean, one word where I describe him to God. Or some help up to Israel. So if taken from Israel, help I in no minim say you weaker, you lesser, no. Help I minim say you strong. You want strong support, blue husband blue. Suppose today you find a much husband blue, or seek him help, lo nara friend, or minim say you no make him part blue. If was created to supply what was lacking, one him had a lacking companionship, partnership, and shared dominion. Let them have dominion over the fish, over the cattle, over the. Let Adam, let Eve. No. Let them. We exist all time. Adam, no more than Eve. God looked at everything and created them and said it is good. But I look at Adam, Mr. Emon, and say it is not good. I mean, no good, blow. Instead of one married, one husband is the working one. I mean, no good, blow. Instead of one married, one wife is the working one. No, you must look importance, bro. Why God unite them, husband and wife? And to be like created for relationship. That is why I create them. If lo pon bla Adam, I mean, it must be relation. To like must be connected. To like must come one, join together all time in God, in Christ. Now families, I'm to stop hand them story and bring me to lo today. Suppose you forgot them every something. But you must forget them. That God, He created them if not to any post like Adam, not to any lower than Adam, be able to fly equal, lo love, lo dominion, lo protection. Not to fly divided, but to fly unite. God, me plan them lo very beginning, lo love, mo marriage, me want something, me harmony. Time sin emi enterem emi fracturem that fla relationship be Christ emi restorem finish lo cross. Christ is same limitu husband and wife that emitted from church husband. You must always sacrifice for seven marriage blue. And the day God is still calling all husband and wife blue, only stand by side, side by side, unite in purpose, love and faith. Imagine him two people to lay stand up to lay e back to back. But to lay no savi lo gim tuvla. Imagine them two to lay stand up, one stand up and double another one. And have I mean imbalance. But you try imagine them supposed to lay stand up side by side, facing the same direction. But to let's have a move forward easily. Amen, I mean, picture, blow rip, where me taken from Adam's side. Thank you. Lo you will stop blessing. May God bless him you, and God help him too, play him to look savvy. Why? Have me taken from Adam's side. Thank you.
1: Listen up, Radio Vanuatu. I'm going to put an end long story and blame me today. We're glad to have a guest, Mr. Ludovic Kelly, long Adra. We're going to today. Your story and long narapala topic, blame taken from Adam's side or his side. You continue to listen to me by. You missed a cat more, I'll get a story and all same about him, we'll get a life, we'll get a family's plong, you me inside long Vanuatu life show.

Morikted just to have a nice full number of place with them living water youth praise. Me camp long putum local time limit to 29 minutes till 1 o'clock. Me Alice Serang Ilsen radio friend blins along Vanuatu live show start finish long 9 o'clock today morning. Kasem long this time. Mr. Talem Tata Liu, you pass one nice flower afternoon, more you pass one nice flower weekend, take and plant extra care all time, more you pass one good flower time with him Nikis Flower Radio, friend Blue, Julia Kasten, inside long Yumi Story and show long this time.

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0: Bengiflalo, ABM number 2 car park.
1: Okay, okay, squad. 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

Good afternoon and welcome to VBDC English News with me, Lodian Willin. Minister of Health John Steele Darenkwetu pleaded guilty this morning for breaching the Leadership Code, Section 13, Subsection 1A, leader's duty to comply with and observe the law. The Ambai Member of Parliament had previously pleaded not guilty to the judge but changes his plea this morning at the Magistrate Court, avoiding trial. The judge is in relation to an incident which occurred in 2024 where the minister was involved in an assault. Tari has already pleaded guilty to the assault charge and is awaiting his sentence scheduled for July 10. The government says there is widespread nepotism or the practice of awarding jobs to family members or relatives within the public service and that it has been occurring for many years up to the present day. The government also claims that in many cases, civil servants appointed by the Public Service Commission have higher qualifications than the members of the commission's themselves who do not meet the required standards. Speaking during Parliament's special sitting yesterday, Prime Minister Jotham Nabat said this is one of the reasons the government has moved to pass the changes to the public service law. Port Vila City Council wardens are looking to install between 40 and 50 CCTV cameras across the capital during the second quarter of this year to help maintain public order and maintain illegal activities. The initiative comes alongside proposed changes that would allow authority to issue fines for offences captured on camera, with penalties expected to increase from 10,000 Vatu and above depending on the offence. The government has amended to allow public transport vehicles to display flags, painted flags or flag sticker on different countries participating in the World Cup. The new change comes under the Public Transport Act of 2015. The amendment contained in Order Number 102 of 2026 was cassetted today, 5 June 2026, and it comes into effect immediately. Members of the Public Land Transport Authority, together with representatives from the government and the transport sector, approved and signed the amendment. In regional news, Pacific leaders attending the Island States Ocean Summit in Tokyo, Japan, have stressed that effective ocean management is critical for the survival of islands nation. Marshall Islands President Dr. Hilda In said Pacific countries need greater access to finance, technology, and scientific data to better protect and manage their oceans. Tuvalu Prime Minister Feleti Deo warned that climate change is already impacting communities through coastal erosion, coral bleaching, and threats to food security, saying ocean management must be treated as a survival framework. Palau president said the ocean is changing faster than island nation can adapt and called for stronger international action and investment. And in sports, Aja Pritchard Lolo will be representing Vanuatu at the Commonwealth Games in Scotland next month. Aja will join Thomas and Tim Vanuatu at the major sporting event. Speaking to VBDC Sports, Aja said she is happy and proud of the sports she competes in and is excited to participate in the Commonwealth Games for the second time. And with sports news, it brings us to the end of today's English news.

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7: On today's show, we are in the Kingdom of Tonga, and we wanted to find out more about the local weather office, known as the Met Office, and what their role is before, during, and after disasters.
8: Also, the role of traditional knowledge today. Is it still relevant, and will it continue to be passed down as technology plays a bigger and bigger role in this space?
7: And Tonga's National Disaster Risk Management Office, otherwise known as the NDRMO.
8: That's right.
7: NDRMO. Yeah. What it's like working in one of the world's most vulnerable countries when it comes to disasters. Fred, that's all coming up. This is Pacific Prepared.
2: I'm just holding on for dear life here.
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8: Joe, look around you at the moment. We are in the Kingdom of Tonga. It's good to be here this week.
7: It's great to be back, especially back at home right now. It's rainy, but here in the Kingdom of Tonga, beautiful weather, clear sky, sun is out, and of course, top it off, the people, especially our good friends here at the Tonga Broadcasting Commission and our friends from the NDRMO. And
8: you nailed it, in the Met Office. Yeah. Yep, perfect. Yeah, no, it's great. It's great to be back in Tonga and doing part of our role as Pacific Prepared here in country, which is nice.
7: Yeah.
8: Good to see you in person again, Joe.
7: As always, Fred.
8: Of course, yes, yes. All right, let's get on with the show then. Yeah. Thanks.
11: Disaster is part of our life, and recovering is also part of our life.
12: 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That's how we are.
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7: Weather services play a massive role in our everyday lives, especially in the Pacific, but most importantly, during times of disaster.
8: They're the people that everyone is looking at for answers and information, because everyone is just trying to stay safe and make sure their friends and family are also safe.
7: Dealing with multiple disasters, and sometimes all at once, must be a stressful job indeed for these organizations right across the Pacific. Let's bring in the weather service from Tonga, otherwise known as the Met Service, here for the local people.
14: Good morning. My name is Tutasi Watahausi, and I'm from the Met Service, and I am working as a Met Technician.
8: Perfect. What does that mean on a day-to-day? When you get to work, what do you do in the morning? After you had coffee.
14: Okay, so I straight to the observations table and I started calculating out the pressure, temperature and 2.4, the forecasters.
8: So how do you get those numbers and those figures? What does that look like for you?
14: So luckily there are equipments that we use to calculate those phenomena, like the wind barometers, the temperatures in 2 points and also the pressure. We get all those numbers from the instruments that we use.
8: Mm-hmm. Okay. And they're kind of positioned around Nuku'alofa and the Outer Islands, is that right?
14: Yes. So for the Outer Islands, we use this website called NEON, where we get those informations for the Outer Islands. But for Tangatapu, we just directly read them out from the equipments pasted for Amotu Airport, and also the AWS that is stationed at the middle of the international airport.
7: Yeah, and Fred, we are joined by our colleague here at TBC, Sela Bunitambua. Sela, welcome to Pacific Prepared.
15: Oh, thank you, Pulaminaga and Malo Elele from Tonga. How are you guys?
7: We are absolutely fine, yeah.
8: We're all right. Yeah, we're good, thanks. Good to be here in Tonga.
15: How long have you been working in the Met Service?
14: Okay, thank you, Sela. So I just joined the Met Services January this year. So not yet a year, but just a few months.
15: And so what's the experience of your experience in working there?
14: So far, my experience has been amazing. Thank goodness for the help and guidance of my seniors. They've helped me a lot and gave me a little tips on how to survive in the workforce.
7: Yeah, as a young person being especially new in the workforce, where do you see yourself in the near future in terms of the important work you do in keeping the Tongan people informed, especially with a drastic change in weather patterns and climate, not only in Tonga, but right across the Pacific?
14: So I'd like to touch a little bit on me before I joined the Met Services. So back at school, I always wanted to be an influential person, especially on the topic climate change. So after graduating from university, there were a lot of workplaces that I could have joined, but the Met Service was the only one that captured my eye, I'd say. Yeah. So as I joined, the words that have been coming through my mind is that it's a male-dominated workplace. And for me, as being the youngest in the workplace, I was scared. Like, I was, let's just say I didn't know what to do. So as I joined, there were a few females there, so that made it a lot easier for me to cope with what was going on. But after a few weeks, I've seen the work that they do and how important it is, and that it is very essential to work in there. So in the next few years, I see myself still in the Met Service, still being a weather preparedness person, and always, I'm sorry for the long story short, I just say I'll still be in the Met Service.
8: Sounds like you like it. You love it.
14: I love it.
8: I know you haven't been there for very long, but when there is a disaster happening, how much pressure do you feel personally to get that important information out to people who need it?
14: Okay, so what I've seen from what my coworkers have been doing, I say what's most important is that they themselves, the workers, are not pressured. Mm-hmm. They need to not feel pressured or anxious or panic. So when there's like a natural disaster, they have to keep still and be stable, so that when they give out the information to the public, it does not embed panic on the public themselves. Sure. So for giving out the information to the public, I'd say it's much easier when we're working together with TBC, and also the radio stations and those at the other islands, it makes it easier for us to give out the information to them, to the public, with their help. So in terms of being pressured, I'd say we're not really pressured at all, because we have all the people and we have all the qubits needed for giving out the information to the public, so no pressure at all.
7: Maybe I'll just take you back to what you've just highlighted earlier about you know, growing up as you aspire to be someone influential in your society. So being in this role, instrumental, very important. And for some, it will be usually an 8-to-5 job. But what about after hours when coming out to your village, to your society? Do you continue to be a role model, be an ambassador in trying to continue to educating and informing them about the need to be better prepared for any disaster? Yeah.
14: So I'd say, like, for my community, once they know that I'm in the Met service, whenever they need information, they just call me up. That's it. What's the weather for today? Even when I'm asleep, they'll be like, is the, when's high tide or low tide? I need to go fishing. So I'd say even during working hours or after hours, I'm still doing my job. I'm a full-time meteorologist after hours, and then office hours, I'm an observer. So, yeah.
8: I mean, you've seen a lot of disasters happen in Tonga. What sort of things do you want people to be thinking about now, when I guess we're in that kind of down period where we're out of cyclone season just? What should people be thinking about doing and getting ready for in terms of disasters at this point in time?
14: Okay, so for Tonga right now, there's a probability of a high El Nino. So everyone,
8: What does that mean exactly, the El Nino, high El Nino?
14: It's when we're going through a long period of war season.
8: No rain?
14: Yep, no rain.
8: Okay.
14: So I believe everyone, the public should just be looking out for, they should be very well prepared when there's rainfall. They should make sure that they should get as much rainfall as possible.
8: You mean like capturing it, keeping it?
14: Gathering.
8: Gathering, yeah.
14: Like, so we have the rainfall system where we gather the rainfall through the tanks.
8: Yeah.
14: So everyone should be getting as much rainfall as possible.
15: Any other advice you really want to share out from the Met Service for the people to... Yeah, thank you.
14: I believe the public should really make use of the information that we put out, especially during warnings and emergencies. When there's an urgent warning and stuff, I believe that the information that we put out should be the first ones that they follow. It might not be... The impacts might not be that severe or damaging, but I believe they should follow what is provided. And
7: yeah, that's a very relevant and timely advice from our weather lady here about the need to be better prepared and always listen to and adhere to the advice issued by relevant authorities such as the weather office here.
8: Thank you so much, Darcy, for speaking to Pacific Prepared today. We appreciate your time.
14: Thank you for having me today.
8: Mahalo, Pito.
16: The time to prepare is now, not right before an emergency.
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17: Animals can often sense the vibrations and pressure changes of a disaster days before people can.
18: For an example, some seabirds fly further inland when they feel a change in the weather.
17: Traditional knowledge is about reading the signs and indicators from the environment. People just need to know how to listen.
18: Sioto Yano is a former town officer at Kolomotua, and we wanted to ask him about the traditional knowledge. Let's take a listen.
19: If we need to understand there should be a strong wind, we observe the waves moving the leaves of the coconut. And there are lots of traditional knowledge according to what I understand to those trees around here. There's nothing can learn from it.
20: Okay, so we're outside at Seo's place, and I'm seated in front of us is Seo. He's dressed in a purple shirt and a tupelo, wearing a hat, and we know that Seo has a lot of knowledge about traditional knowledge, and so we were here to find out more about that and see what he can share about traditional knowledge with us.
19: My name is Seo Tuyano. I have 80 years old now, and I am the member of the Komotua town. I was the ex-town officer, but now I'm staying at home.
20: Can you explain traditional knowledge to someone who has probably never heard of traditional knowledge before? How would you explain traditional knowledge?
19: Thank you. I have learned a lot from my father and our ancestors. My grandfather, they were fishermen, and also they were farming. And I was at school and learned geography and geology and other subjects. So now I'm still learning, but there is no traditional school in Tonga. But I use some of the birds, one of those birds, albatross. They were alive on 200 years. When I learned a lot from the surroundings, and I also learned a lot from learning the weather forecast. It's very helpful to understand the weather forecast before we start. Early in the morning, I woke up and take my prayer, and also to record and hear the weather forecast before I start working.
20: You talk about your father and your grandfather and learning from ancestors. How did you learn about traditional knowledge from your father and your grandfather?
19: When we were young, I mean the Tongans, according to our traditional, we start learning from practical. We also follow men and women, follow our grandmother and grandfather to going to fishing, or went out fishing or went out farming. We hold and carry the tools like knife, hoeing, axe, something like that. And we starting from the practical, and we follow them and keep an eye on them. What they were doing, we understand the right tools to use. You see, and when we grow up, we went to schools and start learning theory. Breadfruit trees, yes, it's okay. But when the breadfruit trees bear fruits like 3 to 4, 5, there should be a strong wind. Must, it is a must. There should be happen a strong wind, like 3 to 4, 5 categories. They're strong, the power of the wind. If the breadfruit bore 3 to 5 fruits in one time, but it also 1 or 2. Why? Because the fruit like the anchor to stop the branches from moving. Okay.
20: Can you tell us about a specific experience where you used traditional knowledge when you were growing up, or the most recent use of traditional knowledge in your life?
19: Yes, as I said, I learned a lot when I heard or when I see. When we went to the bush with my father or my grandfather, most of the bee bites me. And I ran and cried. And my father said, "You must keep an eye those beehive." But on that time, sometimes the bee are hiding. I mean hiding, they are hiding in the under the the house. Or they hide or they hanging lower on the trees or anything to keep away from the strong wind. Eh? And from that point of view, we all understand there should be a strong wind. Okay. And when we see the ants low, they are building their hives or their place to stay outside. But when they move away from there to a higher place or to the, a safer place, there should be a rain, heavy rain might come, or there should be a strong wind might come. And when you see, when you go fishing, and when you observe there is a fish called kopoa. When they are moving outside, they stayed, or their houses, they stayed under the caves, under the stones, under the corals, under the reefs. Eh? And when they feel natural feeling, days, weeks, months before the earthquake should happen, they move away from their house. Otherwise, the earth can shake and their house was a breakdown and make a damage about them. And also, there is a, I don't understand the species, but there is a kind of lizard, we call it that bigger lizard up to this side, up to this body like this. Bigger lizard, we can call it fokai in Tonga. We can show those fokai and those lizard stayed in a cave in a volcanic island, volcanic place. And they stayed in a cave, and when they feel, they have the natural feeling that there should be an earthquake happened, they move away. Otherwise, their cave or their houses will break down and let them die down there. But here in Tongan, the earthquake and the whirlwind, only the Tongan in this world can, we have to chase. And we have to ask the earthquake, please stop. According to our traditional, there were people called Maui, and there are different kinds of Maui. There are Mauis that are working for literature, working for poems. I go down over here, go Maui, or go down over here, go Loau. I go now, go and give kawa.
20: Thank you, CEO, and you discussed there some of the history about the demigod Maui and the relevance in our Tongan tradition and culture, and that also plays a part in the Tongan traditional knowledge that we use today, especially some of the tales and the knowledge that we have today stem from these Tongan traditional cultural history that we have.
0: We need to be prepared for the future.
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8: You're listening to Pacific Prepared, coming to you from the Kingdom of Tonga this week. Joe, we've had the opportunity to have a bit of a wander around Tonga, Nuku'alofa and the surrounding areas around, which has been nice this time too. Going for a bit of a drive on down to some of the beaches, which has been great. Just seeing, some of the villages around too, which we don't always get to do.
7: Yeah. Fred, it's great to be back here in the Kingdom. I always love that particular sport. I forgot the name. Maybe it's Bohol or...
8: Oh, the blowhole?
7: Blowhole, yeah.
8: Stunning down.
7: Yeah, stunning. And we arrived around we were on time during high tide.
8: Yes, we timed it really well. Yep.
7: Yeah, we captured some of the great shots of the waves.
8: absolutely smashing into the rocks.
7: Exactly.
8: Yeah.
7: Yeah. And we traveled further inland and towards the that's the north part.
8: The northern part of the main island. I think it's where it's marked as Abel Tasman's landing site, up that way.
17: That's the west.
7: West, Western yeah, end. Yeah.
8: What's that area called up there?
17: Ha'atafu.
7: Ha'atafu.
8: Yeah, which area? Yeah. Okay.
7: And, yeah, it was a Sunday, so as usual, the people here have so much respect for Sundays. No minimal travels. Everyone must go to church. Shops, supermarkets are closed. And, yeah, something that I always value when I come to Tonga, because it's also something that we practice back at home in Fiji, but a bit of a difference.
8: Right, okay, yeah. So not quite the same. Maybe strictness around that, but, yeah, it is definitely interesting to see, that's for sure. And it's been nice to see some of the villages, Joe, that we actually talk about, I guess, every few weeks on Pacific Prepared 2 and see how they look in real life, I guess, and how people are experiencing life in different villages around Tonga.
1: What's your plan? Are you ready to leave your home? Plan now before disaster strikes. Pacific Prepared.

0: Wrapping up another episode of Pacific Repair. Thank you so much. Malo Pito. I almost said Malo Elele. Wrapping up another episode of Pacific Prepared. Malo Pito Vinaka Vakalebu, and thank you so much for tuning in into another episode this week.
1: Yeah, thanks so much, Malo Pito, and thanks, Malo Pito, to the Tonga Broadcasting Commission and the staff as well for their help making the program, yes, first of all, this week. But yeah, and also just having us around their office for the week. It's been
0: absolutely
1: really great to be here, for sure.
0: Yeah, and a special Malo Pito to the acting CEO, Mr. Finau, thank you so much for accommodating us. And to our good friends, we hope and we trust that we will continue to hold and strengthen and igniting the bond that we've created during our 1 week of engagement, knowledge sharing with you all last week.
1: Yeah, I have definitely learned a lot, that's for sure, Joe. Been great.
0: So I'll talk to you again, Fred, next week.
1: Yes,
0: same time,
1: indeed
0: same
1: you
0: place.
1: Will.
0: Until then, stay warm. Stay dry, mm-hmm, and listen with the manda.
1: Yeah, thanks, Joe. Vinaka. Malo. Oh, sorry, Malo. Malo Pito. Malo Pito. Wrong one. I did it.
2: Pacific Prepared.
1: Pacific Prepared is supported with funding from the Australian Government's Department of Foreign Affairs and Trade. 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

My name's Fred Hooper, and thanks to my co-host in Fiji, Josiah Nunga. Please share any information you've learned today, and stay safe. This has been Pacific Prepared.

0: What goes on behind the scenes in Pacific politics and how does it affect us? 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Like what happens if a World War II shipwreck ruptures and unleashes thousands of liters of oil into our ocean?
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3: Malo tamu e pongivini fakalofalaya to Mary and Bulavinaka. You're listening to Pacific Beat on ABC Radio Australia. I'm Lee Demovono, broadcasting from the Vanua of Suva and the lands of the people of the Avusa and Uluwatu. This is Fiji, and for the next four Fridays, I will bring you the news from across the region out of the studios of the ABC's friends in Fiji, the Fiji Broadcasting Corporation. Be sure to join us as we say Mbula to everyone tuning in from the Wasa Pacifica. Coming up on the program today, almost $2 million has already been stolen from the government of Guam this year alone. Small island states often targeted by nefarious hackers, and Guam's strategic and military importance make it particularly attractive for hackers.
4: Guam is especially attractive as a target overall because of the military being here. And of course, there's a lot of geopolitical activity and it's very dynamic.
3: Even if they aren't competing, Vanuatu's capital, Port Vila, will be a riot of color and sporting passion later today as people display their love of soccer and the upcoming FIFA World Cup.
5: Created the float track, and in that track we'll have our official MC, and behind the float track we have all the participants.
3: And for the first time in 10 years, sports fans in Vanuatu will have the chance to see their national men's rugby league team in action on home soil when they take on the Asian champion Singapore tomorrow. Those stories are just ahead. This is Pacific Beat, yours in the Pacific, Mbulavinaka. Fiji's Environment Ministry has delivered a damning critique of the Environmental Impact Assessment Report submitted by the proponent of a controversial waste-to-energy project backed by Australian billionaire Ian Maloof. TNG Fiji wants to build a massive incinerator at Vunda Point to burn hundreds of thousands of tons of waste to generate electricity. The project has attracted significant local opposition, including from the Tui Vunda, the paramount chief of Vunda, and other traditional owners of the area. Now, Fiji's Ministry of Environment has comprehensively rejected TNG's Environmental Impact Assessment Report, saying it failed to adequately address the many risks associated with the project. For more details, we're joined by reporter Liam Fox. Liam Yandravinaka, welcome to the show.
6: Thank you very much, Lidai.
3: How are you doing this morning?
6: Look, I'm not as bright and chirpy as you. I've only had one coffee, but ready to plow on.
3: Well, let's see how that goes. But first, let's take a step back. What is it that TNG Fiji wants to do at Vunda Point?
6: Well, essentially, they want to burn waste to generate electricity. They say they can generate 80 megawatts of power per year by burning hundreds of thousands of tons of garbage in a $900 million incinerator at Vunda Point. Fiji doesn't produce anywhere near that amount of waste, so TNG Fiji wants to import it from around the region at a purpose-built port. TNG Fiji says it would reduce Fiji's reliance on fossil fuels to generate power. As you said, it's generated a lot of public attention and a lot of opposition, especially from the locals, as you mentioned, the Tui Vunda. They want the area developed for tourism, not for this massive waste-to-energy project. It's not just the locals in the area that have been opposed to it, a lot of other prominent Fijians as well. Some have called it a form of waste colonialism. And the Ministry of Environment highlighted this level of public interest when it announced this decision, saying that it had received nearly 900 public submissions and 9,000 petition signatures regarding the proposal.
3: Wow, that's a lot of protest. Tell me, what is the government saying? What does the Minister of Environment have to say about TNG Fiji's EIA report?
6: Well, a lot, and none of it is good for TNG Fiji. The Permanent Secretary of the Ministry of Environment and Climate Change, Dr. Savendra Michael, said a technical review committee was formed to examine its EIA report, the Environmental Impact Assessment Report. The committee found it was inadequate on 21 grounds. They include that the report did not identify a comparable operating facility, that is another facility anywhere in the world that's doing what it wants to do at the level it wants to do, or identify a final technology provider, someone that's going to build this incinerator that can do all the things that it can say it can. The report also did not include a justification of the scale of the project. The report couldn't show TNG could lawfully import the amounts of waste it wanted to, or show any confirmed pathways of waste from anywhere else. The management of ash and hazardous waste was an issue as well. The report did not explain how that would be dealt with. Air quality assessments were also not adequately dealt with, nor were the human health risks. The EIA report did not identify a secure water source or geotechnical details or groundwater risks. Port operations and access and traffic were not adequately assessed. Land tenure, zoning, economic impact as well. Dr. Michael said the report did not demonstrate the project's compatibility with economic area in the surrounding region, especially tourism. The social, cultural, community impacts were incomplete. For example, there were no resettlement or compensation plans, and that significant opposition from locals was unresolved. The cost-benefit analysis was not complete, and nor was the economic justification. And finally, TNG's claim the project would produce cheap electricity was not backed up. Here's how Dr. Michael summed it all up.
7: The cumulative effect of the unresolved technical, environmental, health, social, cultural, infrastructure, economic and planning issues present a highly regulatory, environmental, social and reputational risk. The department is therefore not satisfied that this risk could be adequately mitigated, monitored or enforced through approved conditions. Overall, the EIA report as submitted does not adequately address material requirements of the approved terms of reference and remains incomplete in relation to the critical technical, environmental, social, cultural, infrastructure, and economic matters. Further information offered after the submission cannot cure material omissions in the submitted EIA report. That is why the EIA report has been rejected.
3: That was the head of Fiji's Environment Ministry, Dr. Savendra Michael there. Liam, what does this mean for the project?
6: Well, it's undoubtedly a massive blow, but not as yet a fatal one. TNG Fiji can appeal the ministry's rejection of its environmental impact assessment report. If that is the case, the issue would go to an environmental tribunal. And if TNG Fiji were to appeal and be successful, Dr. Michael said the ministry has the right to appeal in turn. If that were to continue, tit-for-tat appeals, Dr. Michael said it could go all the way to the High Court to be resolved.
3: And has TNG Fiji responded to the rejection of its EIA impact assessment?
6: Not as yet. They haven't put a statement out on any of their channels. We've also phoned, emailed and messaged the company via social media, but as yet we haven't received a response. The proponents behind it have been very active in speaking to the media, though, so I think we could expect something soon. Opponents have commented, though, the decision's been welcomed by the group Protect the Heritage Coast. It's put out a statement saying the reasons for the rejection mirrors their own concerns. Someone else who's commented is the Prime Minister, Sitiveni Rambuka, who has supported the project despite the vehement local opposition. After the ministry's decision, he released a statement saying he respects it and that it shows the country's environmental laws are working. He also said it should not be seen as a rejection of investment, innovation or new solutions to Fiji's waste management problems.
3: It sounds like this story is far from over, Liam, but I'm sure you and the team there in Melbourne will keep us up to date. Vinaka Valebu. Cyber attacks are a constant threat in the Pacific, with small island states often targeted by nefarious hackers. Guam is no exception. Its immense strategic and military importance make it one of the most attractive places on Earth for hackers and for foreign governments to target. Almost $2 million has been stolen from government coffers this year alone, and it faces ongoing threats of a much darker nature. Kyle Evans has the story.
8: When security leaders gathered in Guam last month to discuss the growing threat of China's military, Chair of the Pacific Center for Island Security, Robert Underwood, said one issue kept popping up.
9: Well, that came up as a big issue in the conversations because all of the other Micronesian entities are worried about it too. And, of course, worried about cybersecurity.
8: For good reason. Days prior, several Guam government websites were taken offline after a global cyber attack breached the software used to manage them. While earlier in the year, an email spoof saw a hacker take $1.8 million from the Guam judiciary.
10: I guess their vendor was trying to get payment and, you know, accounting just looked at it and said, oh, this looks like the same vendor flicked it, and it wasn't.
8: Lucia Perez is the Special Projects Coordinator for Cybersecurity at Guam Homeland Security. She says attempts to access Guam's government network systems number in the thousands, with everything from agencies, health providers, transport systems, and financial institutions targeted.
10: What makes Guam vulnerable has many factors, right? Several of them. The island relies heavily on digital connectivity for government operations, our commerce, healthcare, transportation, and communication. And then our geographic location and strategic role in the Indo-Pacific area also makes it a higher interest for foreign cyber actors seeking intelligence or disruption opportunities.
8: Ms. Perez says cyber attacks come in many forms, with hackers employing ransomware, fake emails, or scams to gain access to personal or sensitive information. But Guam also faces a more sinister threat, posed by what US officials call adversaries. Here's Patty Edfers, the Virtual Chief Information Security Officer for Guam's largest telco provider, Docomo Pacific.
4: Adversaries are, of course, interested in doing things like surveillance and monitoring of certain people, monitoring of certain companies, you know, finding out more about the financial wherewithal and the any unique technology. So we get attempts constantly.
8: She says adversaries are different from hackers in that they are organized government entities or state-sponsored agencies with vast capabilities.
4: Guam is especially attractive as a target overall because of the military being here. And of course, there's a lot of geopolitical activity and it's very dynamic in that environment. So any given day, somebody might be angry with someone else and decide, let's go after the Americans, basically.
8: Guam houses major military facilities, including an Air Force and Naval base, which would be pivotal in any future Pacific conflict. Because of that, adversaries have a strong incentive to monitor or potentially disrupt its network systems. However, cyber actors don't have to target military networks directly because civilian infrastructure such as telecommunication networks, power grids, cable stations, and undersea subcables can all be gateways to sensitive information.
4: That's why we take a holistic approach because we also do the physical security because, you know, we need to know whether or not somebody tampered with an undersea cable, for example, or even the poles, right? We care whether somebody climbed up there and attached something. So there's a myriad of kinds of threats that we have to face every day, and they're not just network.
8: Such fears became real in 2023 with revelations a Chinese hacking network known as Vault Typhoon had allegedly targeted and infiltrated critical infrastructure on Guam. It's believed the group's intent was to build capabilities that could disrupt communications between the US and Asia if a conflict ever broke out. Ms. Edvers says adversarial attacks will only intensify with the rise of AI, and Guam needs to find ways to boost its cyber workforce to protect itself.
4: As long as there are people who want to cause harm to others, it will continue to grow. And of course, AI has multiplied the threat for us because you can write bots reasonably easy that learn as they try to get into certain things. They go, oh, can't do it this way. Now I'm going to go this way, right? And so it happens with a speed that you know, most humans are not going to be able to keep catch up with.
3: Patty Edvis, the virtual chief information security officer for Guam's largest telco provider, Docomo Pacific, ending that report by Kyle Evans.
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3: Timor-Leste National Parliament is reconsidering a draft law to criminalise defamation. It's a move that media advocates say will impact press freedom and freedom of expression. The ABC's Timor-Leste reporter, Vonia Vieira, filed this report.
12: In 2020, journalists in Timor-Leste thought they won the war in the push to criminalise defamation when widespread protests forced the previous government to abandon its plans. But it seems the war was just beginning. Last month, Sanana Gusmao government has drafted and submitted the plan for parliamentary discussion.
13: It's a sad news for me, not just as a personal, as a journalist, former journalist, but also as the head or chair of the Ombudsman. It's a setback for our democracy. And in my expression, it's not just a setback, but it's a treason. So we ignore what we have committed to do.
12: Virgilio da Silva Guterres is the head of Ombudsman for Human Rights and Justice.
13: So that's the heart of democracy, you know, freedom of expression, and then freedom of the press. It's the breath of the democracy. So when you criminalize defamation, you tend to criminalize people's opinion. Democracy is democratic state. Public officers, politicians particularly, they must be held responsible. And people's opinion, people's expression, journalists, and also ordinary citizens, they have the right to express what they feel about the politician.
12: Timor-Leste was recently rated 30 in the Reporters Without Borders Press Freedom Index, sitting third in the Asia-Pacific region behind Fiji and New Zealand. But Inocencio de Jesus Xavier, the director of Timor-Leste NGO Forum, says the draft law goals will harm the country's reputation.
14: My position on this draft law is that we are totally against it. As an effort to kill freedom of expression and show the state lack the capacity to improve the state responsibility, especially political leaders, put more emphasis on

0: Court and Civil Procedure Law for defamation action and to invest in education sector. Others, like legal analyst Jose Antonio Suarez, have questioned whether the move violates the Timor-Leste Constitution.
1: There are different opinions on this issue. Although the Article 36 of the Constitution protects the right to honor good name and reputation, the existence of criminal sanction for crimes related to expression of opinions may be considered as a failure towards the constitutional test of proportionality and non-censorship.
0: But Patricio Fernandez, the government MP who helped propose the law, is unmoved. He says his concern is when people do not respect others' right and reputation.
2: I am concerned about my society, Timor-Leste, which defines itself in the Constitution of the Republic, defends the right to identity in a democratic rule of law, defends everyone's right to freedom of expression. Our rights will be when other people's rights appear. Freedom of press and expression does not mean freedom to attack people personally.
0: For journalist Antonio Martins, who has long covered human rights issues, the law would have a harmful impact on press freedom.
3: Journalists like me, we must be very careful because defamation cases can lead to costly legal proceedings that many media organizations cannot afford. If defamation becomes a criminal offense, the fear of persecution would make reporting on sensitive issues much more difficult and intimidating.
4: Timorese journalist Antonia Martins ending that report from Vonia Vieira.
5: Pacific Beat.
4: Bulavanaka, and if you're just joining us, this is Pacific Beat on ABC Radio Australia coming to you from Fiji. Thank you for joining us. Our top stories so far. Fiji's Environment Ministry has delivered a damning critique of the environmental impact assessment report submitted by the proponent of a controversial waste-to-energy project to build a massive incinerator at Vunda Point on Fiji's tourist strip. Almost 2 million lost already by the government of Guam this year following cyber attacks from those who target this North Pacific country for its strategic location and military importance. Still to come, for the first time in 10 years, sports fans in Vanuatu will have the chance to see their national men's rugby league team in action on home soil when they take on the Asian champion Singapore tomorrow. So let's get the latest out of Fiji now, because it has been a significant week, both on the diplomatic front and at the petrol pump. And joining me from Suva is the Fiji Broadcasting Corporation's senior journalist, Apinisa Wangairandovu. Apinisa, Yandravinaka, and welcome back to the show.
6: And thank you for having me.
4: So let's start with Tuesday's big story. Israel has opened its first ever Pacific embassy right here in Suva. Take us through what unfolded on the ground that day.
6: Lide, yeah, you're right. Israel has just reopened its embassy here in Suva. It's been said that it's going to benefit not just Fiji, but the wider Pacific region. Prior to the opening of the embassy, there was a protest just opposite the FHL building where the embassy opened. And the protest was by pro-Palestine protesters headed by Shamima Ali, the coordinator of the Fiji Women's Crisis Center. During the event, police intervened and said that they weren't allowed to be protesting. However, Shamima said that they were well within their rights to carry out the protest against having the embassy open here in Fiji, given the current situation that's happening in Gaza, whereby Israel is part of the war along with the United States. Shamima Ali said that they weren't happy with how police intervened. Police shouldn't have intervened in the first place, because the protest was carried out peacefully. And

0: also the fact that she has also criticized the Public Order Act, saying that it's always been against protesters, particularly those who are pro-Palestine protesters.
1: Abinisa, there were some confronting images, police in twin cabs, the canine unit, facing the peaceful protesters who we understand were on private property. And there are reports that police officers also took issue with certain banners and some of the chants that the protesters were making. What's been the reaction to how that was handled by authorities?
0: There have been mixed reaction to what happened that daily there. Shamima Ali clearly stood her ground, saying we were protesting from within our property, and she clearly was not happy with the officers, who some of them had wanted to take down some of the banners that were displayed on the walls of the fences or the fences of the FWCC. But Ali said that they will go on and see, or maybe try and ask government to review the Public Order Act, because, like I said, they are clearly not happy with how it's working, saying that it's always been against protesters, and said that even government itself had said that they want to have it reviewed. So at this stage, they are not happy with how police came and tried to take down the banners and some of the chants that were written on placards. She's also criticized that maybe the meeting that they had with the police commissioner when he came into term, came into office, maybe not working.
1: It looks like the Middle Eastern conflict is shaping Fiji's diplomacy, but also being felt elsewhere in the economy. Fijians are now paying close to $4 a litre for petrol and over $4.50 for diesel, more than double what Fijians were paying 5 years ago. How hard do you think this cost of living squeeze will be hitting ordinary Fijian households?
0: It's the biggest increase that Fijians have had to shoulder on since the war began and since the Strait of Hormuz started closing down. Fijians are having to not only pay more for fuel, but they are having to pay more for foods and other essential items as well, given the flow-down effects of what's happening in Iran. So there has been very little that has been done by the government. Social protection assistance has increased by around 50%, but bus fare has also increased. The government has, however, said that they are going to take on the subsidy for bus fares. But still, at the supermarkets, Fijians are having to pay close to double. Some have told us that they are having to pay close to double or more than what they were initially paying. So the effects have really hit Fijians hard at this time around, Lydia.
1: Have we heard more from the government and how they intend to help to cushion some of that economic blow?
0: The government had said in the first and second round of their press conference that they're going to be taking measures, and the assistance that are going to be coming in from their partners, including Australia, New Zealand, is going to be, however, start coming or be given to Fijians or felt by Fijians in the coming months. For example, we've been following up on the government to ask where is the $30 million Australian are going to be utilized, and the government has not really clearly give us a clear answer as to where that's going to be utilized. However, they've said that from June, then they are going to start assisting people in terms of fuel assistance.
1: Abinisa, thank you so much. I'm pretty sure you'll continue to hold the government to account and find out exactly how they intend to help the Fijian people. Vinakavalevu, that was Abinisa Wangarandovu, senior journalist at the Fiji Broadcasting Corporation in Suva, the ABC's friends in Fiji. Vinakavalevu, Ben.
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1: Vanuatu's capital, Port Vila, will be a riot of colour and sporting passion later today as people display their love of soccer and the upcoming World Cup. Vanuatu isn't playing, but people's love of the game means they support their favourite teams as enthusiastically as their own country. Fan groups will march through the city with hundreds of supporters expected to be draped in the colours of their teams, carrying portraits of their favourite players. Finau Fonua filed this report.
6: FIFA World Cup 2026. Start all goals, casual time, when your heart stopping moments.
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8: A Football World Cup commercial by the Vanuatu Broadcasting and Television Corporation hypes up one of the world's biggest sporting events. With the first game of the FIFA World Cup set to kick off in a week's time, excitement is gearing up in the football-crazy nation. Today in Port Vila, there'll be a parade where hundreds of fans will carry the flags of the countries they're supporting. Brazil is the most popular, according to Nego Elwin, comms manager for the Brazil Supporters Group, and he says many Nivans idolize the likes of Pelé, Ronaldinho, and Neymar.
9: We support Brazil because they are some idols or figures that take the heart of the Nivans. For instance, Pelé, Ronaldinho, Neymar, they are the figures that capture the heart of most of the Nivans.
8: The rival fan group to Brazil are the supporters of France. France supporter Luke Tana says they plan to put on a memorable float.
10: We have the main float truck. It's the big, how you say, camion. We decorated the float truck, and in that truck we'll have our official MC. And behind the float truck we have all the participants. Behind the participants we will have the official car for the French embassy in Vanuatu. We will have two flag bearer, one with the dressing costume with the Vanuatu flag, and the other bearer with the normal costume with the French flag.
8: One fan group which has been dominant on social media are the Germany supporters. In fact, their group plans to make a statement by carrying a 40-meter-long German flag through Port Vila's CBD.
11: We have around over 200 German fan base here in Port Vila alone. So in Vanuatu, we around 6,000 fan base. For me, I support Michael Ballack, and he's playing in Chelsea. So, of course, I support Chelsea and Germany.
12: Another chance for New Zealand! Another goal for New Zealand!
8: Among the 48 teams in the World Cup is New Zealand, a regional powerhouse which Pacific nations such as Vanuatu have been struggling to beat in order to qualify. If only spirit and love for the sport were a requirement to get into the World Cup, then Vanuatu would certainly be there.
1: Wouldn't it be exciting to be in Vanuatu? That was Finau Fonua with that report.
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17: Himana, you've been stopped off for lem hemi. Tote society program limi blonga de long afternoon. Most same time to me putum local time limi to 7 minutes me leko 4 o'clock. Most same time to me putum end lo English hour blood the day. Way up, place you stop listening. Come, thank you to Maso Company bleed you. Lo national broadcast for Radio Vanuatu. Way him stop all time long educate him, inform him, mo entertain him you. Follow me the random do you Mr. and show blong at the day long afternoon, Pampa Yumi to put some out with the bulletin, Maftala with the bulletin, Pampa Yumi Kata, you Mr. and interview blong at the day, lo final one time, long 5 o'clock, play me join him news team blah VPTC, with them updates, blah Bishlama news. We are pleased you stop listening, come, Pampa Yumi to come now, blah join him, and me with the bulletin blong at the day long, Radio Vanuatu. But to me, Julia Kasten, we bump by me put them out long, the day long afternoon.
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17: Weather information we come lo Vanuatu Meteorology Mochiasats Department will put them out long the day long afternoon. Look lo weather focus, Pampai Mikatsa plan de clouds under plus sky. What small rain is a full town motanda over lo southern mo central island lo Vanuatu. Long on Narabla parts of the country, Pampai may expect them plan the cloud under plus sky. What small rain is a full town. Light windy blow one direction blong northeast along one over Vanuatu. Minimum temperature blow the night mi range low 19 degrees Celsius down south, kasem 23 degrees Celsius and up long north. Maximum temperature blong tomorrow mi range low 28 degrees Celsius down south, kasem 31 degrees Celsius and up long north. Mawatsa marine focus, windy blow one direction, blong east, northeast, long one speed, long 11, kasem 50 knot. Watem light, do moderate solvara, blong 1, kasem 1.5 meter, over long Vanuatu coastal water. Information on site, all get us tight to moon face, lo tight to Lopotfila, Molulukanville, look first time, lo information, but tight to Lopotfila. Lopotfila, at the moment, we still stop long one low tide since long 3 o'clock finished today long afternoon with them 0.35 meter. Pambay lo next high tide again, pambay may cut lo 5 minutes. Lo final one time lo 10 o'clock today long night with a 1.14 meter. Lo Lucanville Wharf, we still stop long one low tide below 0.47 meter since long quarter past 2 finished today long afternoon. Mo next high tide pagan pambayi mikat long 4:29 the day lo night what a 1.2 meter high tide lo Lucanville Wharf. Information lo moon phase pambayi mikat last quarter moon long number 8 June 2026 malong next is or next is Monday. Mo lo number 15 June pambayi may expect them new moon. Mo lo number 22 June long Manisia pambayi may look at my first quarter moon, Molong, and Blomanisia, June 2026, Pampayimi cut full moon back again long country. Information long latest updates we come lo Vanuatu Geological Assets Department where we put them out for them volcano activity. Well, we put them out long number 3 June long 2026 Blomanisia, where we stop call them. Analysis plong latest monitoring data hemi shemse activity plong by volcano hemi continue long level blow minor eruption mo activity hemi stop up and inside blow lak vui alert level plong by volcano hemi stop yet lo level 3 since lo 23 February 2026 seismic data hemi shem continue high seismic activity with them continue volcanic tremor mo volcanic seismic event detection. All satellites only confirm the effusive activity stop continue inside Lolak Longvui crater, where Hemi cuts continue long lava flow. All observation long the photo become the webcam, it became lo 29 May, Kasem number 3 June 2026. Only show continue long emission long low Kasem high volcanic cloud, where it's a vacant sun piece, Kasmo steam. All photo yatuli shuem continue observation blong globe lo volcano lo night and up lo summit area. All temo la satellite image blong 29 May kasem number 3 June. Oli shuema to continue low, kasem very high temol anomaly. Hemi shuem se temperature blong service round low volcano emi high pitim normal from magma hemi stop close up low ground. Service mo lava flow hemi stop continue inside low vui kreta. Motu hemi katsa continue detection blow salvata oxide. Kaz with him a moderate kasem very high flux level. We hemi confirm him say the gazing blong activity blow volcano hemi stop continue. Advice from all people Long Island, Long Empire, local authority, all tourism agency, mo public, so with them volcanic activity, ya. Tenja area, hemi stop yet, lo Tenja area B, we hemi about 3 kilometers radius round lo mouth lo volcano, from stone, gas, sand pits, lo volcano mal nara asa to sem lava flow, well is have happen long anytime. Con con rain mo sand pits, plong volcano, hemi save full town long area round lo volcano, Ola village close up mol island close up long ambay time cloud blow volcano hemi high volume direction mo speed blow in. Tencha hemi stop too long ol area we creek hemi stop run lo hem. Lo time blong heavy rain from al sunfish we ol stop long area blow volcano. Ol is have make em flow blow soft mat or mat flow. All people blong island blong ambay mo island close up long ambay ol pay ol expect them to blong observe em. Glow blong volcano lo night mo clouds blong volcano lo top blong hill blong island blong ambay. Mo wata mo gata latest update blong ambay volcano we are now hemi put some ends lo with a bulletin for the day. One with a yuka throughout long today long afternoon you pass a one nice afternoon with them company blo Radio Vanuatu. We hemi stop all time blong educate them, inform them, mo entertain them you.
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welcome long Vanuatu. 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

0: 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You sabe listen long radio blokar mo information long all long pala look long climate long Vanuatu.
1: El Nino mo la Nina orino climate change to lay part long normal climate system long yumi long before finish ikam. Climate change by isabi mekem say all rubbish time we hemi kam we dem el nino mo la nina isabi kam strong mo long future. All fashion we yumi sabi lanem long adapt mo live we dem kind climate long yumi we igat all change lo hem isabi help em yumi long prepare from all no good side long climate change long future. You sabi take an action, tam you stop karam or latest seasonal forecast or information we come out long office long medio.
2: You sabi use them all warning, wait them all information long El Nino, wait them La Nina, long preferum community blue you, long time way is stop come.

Toko, we are with them title Village Girl. Hemi put some local time limit to Lavanuatu. Hemi straight one time long, half past four long, the day long afternoon. Mo we are pleased you stop listening. Come, thank you to my slow company, Blue, the national broadcast for Radio Vanuatu. We hemi stop all time long, educate them, inform them, mo entertain them. You, Bamba, you meet to come now, blood genem, interview, blong, yemi, blong, the day long afternoon. Yeah.

0: Plong yimiplo today, mikat Chinese plo tok wetem one or the office of Yimiplong Tafia Health Promotion, long South Plong Vanuatu. Bamba Yimiplo, I talk about Molo Sad Bogada shop inspection, more food safety will be in recently taken Bogada store Blimilo Southern Island Country, especially Lo Island Botana. Before you meet to start us all time, me want them you introduce you by Genico Logada listen up to Radio Vanuatu, my talent name you, one am now position you long Tafia Health Promotion Blimilo Southern part of Lo Country.
1: Okay, name me Steven. Me professional me start lo sta wo pol sem environmental health officer lo me lo tafia.
0: Getting it mas Mr. Steven amoito lo timely by gen lo savekat sa interview with me vla by gen Radio Vanuatu. Please me save talk about ogeda shop inspection we vla been recently go through lem motu bamba yim to talk about ogeda food safety we by hemi help em lo consumer to blong only understand em mo blong help em lo shop on to blong understand em one em na wali should make em me pin haram you been mention em lo first discussion be me too you been mention em you've been confiscated 5,000 items, suppose me, right?
1: Yes.
0: One am now want something we want something well shop owner this have thing might by listener stop listening me to might by let's say look out so list up a karma tol kakai will expire no more or might take at kakai we got all pipet lehem or I got all different labeling. You saw explain a monomol or site long email blow, make a more shop on a totally understand them so time next time only send them kakui kam lo island blotana for example. Only save say okay, check him was time say by him no old sample you mean no stalo one site we by only confiscate him all item by again.
1: Okay, thank you was I all on kakai we Mr. Karamoto stock lo destroy me any special on kakai we expire date and I got little bit condition lo expiry date with them SP footage so we must explain the stock iba so we explain the bed on get up lo lo ko tem ko na con ko stock beta basic self expire time you one day to write the expiler you want I mean the agenda by him stop us and ma attack for guy con lo consumer and just before in the gamble two categories I'll say ma we compliance officer lo mismo la nacionalidad y le digo a le digo a no stop now just before you got two categories blep alola with Kakai and me also will choose we got best people in Israel Salem another 21 days and with him will Kakai with him will try Kakai also by Israel Salem another 60 days which is too much is non narapala something where no in me talk about no set no Kakai non store also Kakai where I'll be busy on site on the legal amount of planting, pack flour, pack rice. We can be got a bit legal amount. Or do all tin, all tin will depend, only depend small, you mean mascara out with them rust. And some rust only some more something in me or Kakai will start a foreign language. Le garamo plante kai we alsepse stablo one language we blo Chinese sino ka any translation or sim we no foot control act mi kalem si pa yan kakai pa yun mas tap no three language no mo kai mi Islama English or French yes unless mi kat some translation we yung stable by so I think we got them out landed and once out in me we find them out don't stop it by way me make them say me give him a crash period and me on kakus we listap otarem be fina or la on sena so listap sende middle kakai we ting I tikem kap 1 month is not before expire so if late talk around them ya blo how now pa yung about me 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Make my own issue for the people of communities. Some way forward to a municipal with them, business houses more provincial government. If they come up with them on plan, play me. So we can see them on compliance, law, letter council, law, so we make them work. Yes.
0: Thank you, Thomas. Mr. Moito Steven, Osem, Officer Blo, Environmental Health, Lo Tafia Health Promotion Long South Blo Vanuatu, Strait Long Island Blo Tana. Also, we've been stop explaining me the Food Control Act, where we comply with the inspection, we've been controlling him, where recently we just passed, we've been Karamahotsa. Also, we you rightly mentioned, you've been Karamahotsa or confiscate him. Or karamatol kakai or plante something lo geta stolo western area council motulo municipal area wanem na tok pliu ikolo geta a shop owner molketa a shop owner concern mol geta tamseli inpote mol kakai 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mo time mo li look something or semoli mas might report mi kam lo you've love live la ya welem
1: I meet a lemon doctor no more semi golo imilola on business owners and semi play cattle consultation meeting, but I'm some outcome emino emi bin poa, some not in sense. Also, you mean really go through law or law or penalties, so a full up in attendance, but we play statistics about this no more and if you increase period, but I think by next year by any.
0: Thank you so much, Mr. Steven Baigen. You missed up a story on law around law the shop inspection more food safety law island law Tana. Also, by me, talem say you've like been recently making one inspection look at the store blimi lo island patana. By still cut look at the inspection, I go ahead more. One em now will step up and by if like take em blow, make em sure say business I mean follow em food safety rule.
1: Ah, yes, if like put them say one way forward, lo story and with them back and with them, which happen, or mention, lo make em some bylaws, blimi, tell him, situation we stop na ya no level no give lo profit sa we say suppose we give give more fine we say we stop give no box la ya by I can them on sa full business as from what business just start na mo so we stop try lo imi imi story and good come up with them on one plan on way forward by imi look lo la penalty is going to give him next year.
0: Thank you so much, Mr. Moito Steven. Also, I'm Officer of Environmental Health. You meet to come to the end of the discussion. We meet to the site for the shop inspection of food safety. One am now, last question, we meet to one am now message where you want them share me with the customer or the shop owner about them food safety. More how we meet protect them community. We meet Mr. Blue good for the health all time.
1: Okay. Toklo, wala ika mo lo office lo public health. Kasi nika mo lo public na mo. Please, you lay away lo la one now or protect we dino straight lo money ko chimim lo sto. Kasi lo pole mo la lo pa kakaib lo nyo. Kasi mo lo check mo lo expiry kakai before you got it. Not just for area na mo you grabe mo something but you got it you go kakai na house. Yes, mas yung style. Check him all expired yet. Check him say no rust. That all baby, so mold, corona child here on high. Please, no go to me, no car anymore. Yes. Long story, but please, when you. You miss a very full up law, you mean you're a very leader. I said, no, especially no. Non communities, you story about, you miss a story about way, Mr. Law communities. You will make a business, please you check my put on expiry kakai. Yes. From time one way me no sabirit, me no school good, and me come, and me sabi no, em looking business mo. By gam car, and me no. By no sabi, no say by sabi, me expire, or in expire, yes. So, when you meet away me staff for town, all same say by me, and me safe for you me, if you sabi apply em, more in more, check it, ready more, expiry date, sir. The only way you must have, especially in all remote areas, will stay stop. Please, or stop it by you lay, check a bottle stop, lay, club, and then you should say, all people of communities be me, only no stop or risk, no legal high, all the highway, you know, safe, no head, no, whatever.
0: Thank you so much, Mr. Steven. Moito sem officer blo environmental health lo tafe health promotion bimi all the way long southern part of country lo island lo Tana. Plus save come by again or save come discuss by again to me lo Radio Vanuatu blo talk about the shop inspection mo food safety we've like been go through lehem recently. Thank you so much for time to you.

0: longwan naravala interview blong the day pamba yumi folem oharem hemi discussion about simas mini agriculture show simas we hemi mini small island mini agriculture show we ba hemi taken place long island blo tongariki long manisia pamba yumi tukam na blo folem hemi tok tok blong Mr. Donald Firiam olsem area administrator blo tongariki mopuninga area council. We want to talk about all challenge we community emi face. Mohauna watema mini agriculture show ya, bahemi savi overcome challenge ya. Motu bamba hemi talem tool gada main thing behind lo event ya. After long talk blonga area administrator, bamba yumi harem hemi talk blonga director blonga livestock, the department of livestock, director Lunibong. Mo tok blong directa blong agriculture directa Antoine Ravo. We pampai tuvla directa he talk about all the objective blong mini agriculture show ya. Mo wanem now all main priority with department blong livestock ma agriculture. Pampai only focus on him long time ya. Let you waste up a listening cam. Thank you to maso company blue you. Pampai yumi tukam na blue genem. Emi interview blong yumi blong the day. What's Mr. Donald Firiam, also area administrator blo Tongariki Mopuninga Area Council.
1: 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And I have a thinking where you want to run them to become a master program to you to play to our area county.
0: Thank you, Thomas. Mr. Donald Firiam, by Genosema, Area Administrator, Blo, Tongariki, Puninga Area Council. 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You need to talk about small mini agriculture show, whereby me taking place, Lo, next week, Lo, Manisia, Lo, Tongariki. Also, we've been start mentioning two main thing behind Lo Agriculture Mini Show, Yehemi Blonga. Promote them local, more support them community resilient. We have one very, very good something to talk about. One now, or talk about small preparation or main highlights we by up in Lo time.
1: Okay, thank you so much. So, we got 3 days for program. Day number one, you missing a day number one and you pay for day, no pay for community. I know time here by a minute and he likes to give me no day. But by everyone where my become participate that first day, you make sure say you grab one, people set to you. Also get one design or any design be as long as five, you must cut people set from. No time here, by people am no, by you miss them. Maybe you make a one and things time, maybe you pick them or you rush them. Or you milk them, you boil them, you milk them, they buy any must eat the bolia. So if you buy them, every stall we have, we done, and now we not done, they buy any pepper bolia no more. So, you need to have them say, we will allow, we will let us supply them. Pepper bolia no, not to allow them to have the bullion, so we will want them to have them to have the first day. Then I have the first day program, and we have the first day program. Number 2 day, or the number 10 year, by any showcase of different species. From accommodate and plant different kinds of species for you. So that's a lot 3 days event, yeah. By you have a Chinese view, you have a knowledge view. So one of kind, yeah, we were there and one of kind species. The name is some highlights and by program by him, that's law number 9 years. putem one parade, o bayu ni parade, the school ko na primary school, ni ko kasi ang hinaman compound, and after no parade, bayu ni ko straight, ni ko no donation program to you ni, and then I started mo pa all programs to you ni, pay ka, nandiyan ng departments to you ni, pay ka town, lo kita tu, ni ka give my information sa kong kita, awareness, at the same time, mo ti give him all the life skill trainings, lo pama, especially do with them, yeah. Paket gardening or looking some skills, so that livestock, in some skills, so you need all livestock, small scale livestock producers. So this is a caramel technique, how do this have a control them, or livestock together, in a certain speed, or in a certain test, the time where depend on the climate change, so you need to live. And I have planned it, and then the rest was something, but I haven't looked at it. It's different departments, but it's a town go.
0: Thank you so much, Mr. Feriam. With the mini agriculture show, whereby me happen, I miss have help pick one community lohen.
1: Okay, thank you so much. Community commission, I'm not aware of any small community. In the small community, we plan the dam. Nivele katul production tap. 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
0: Thank you so much, Mr. Feriam. One of the world challenge we you've lay face them no community more. What the world challenge ya? How now mini agriculture show by him is have overcome him?
1: Hey, challenge we lay. Yes, no problem. Any planet by

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1: Thank you, Thomas. 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
0: Okay, action plan we mi sta wo kleme any do you need concentrate no mo no priorities to era council mi wanem sempre people no community ba em wo in partnership with em era council with em monem this meeting council last meeting monem this representative to you lo no parliament, mono provincial government, pero yun sabi stand up together, pero yun ni karam. On services eh, iko town to the lowest level to community sabi resident. Priority units to yun na wala mibin dalem na Wolf, Ross, or the water system. These are the three main priorities we really want them sempat yun implement them. And the next year, the action plan the next year, but yun still focus on three fana sandinya. So yun ni megam, no, now, para mi sabe talem si livelihood ng tibo di mi kring sabi si kamtan do to stay blokera.
1: Thank you, Thomas. Mr. Donald Ferriam, also area administrator, Betonga Riki, Puninga Area Council, plus ave, come on here by again, plus ave, talk about together, preparation, blow, mini agriculture show with by Mr. Betonga Riki, long, next week, lo Manisia, lo June 2026, mo you been talk about two main thing behind lo mini agriculture show we with them team promote them local support them community resilient mo you been talk about two how now mini agriculture show behemi save help them community one em now get the challenge if la face mo how now by mini agriculture show behemi karama get the ministry come lo tongariki please mi save karama service plo ministry bageni kam lo toste blok community plo mi save overcome mo get a challenge ya mochi bin sta mentione mo get a action plan to blo o get a next year we stop kam. Thank you to mas Mr. Donald Ferriam o semere council o area administrator blo tongariki puninga area council blo cut time di by get blo save discuss what you meet the day long afternoon ya. Thank you to mas.

0: Mawatsem emia nao hemi putum ends long interview blong the day thank you to masu you will stop listening kam mo you pass one nice fala day watsem company blo radio vanuatsu pak again long kada listen blo radio vanuatsu local time limit to hemi 3 more minutes blo fine one time lo 5 o'clock blo mi chene ma news team blo vpdc watem updates blo bislam news Mr. Pa, talam thank you by again you were you been stop with me since long half past one finished the long afternoon you been stop of follow me mial gada Franis program English program mo what's mal gada you historian in the view long the day back again long all gada good for listen up the Giovanna 2 straight one time low 5 o'clock by me chain name SN Chuck what's mal gada updates blow Bishlama news mo after long updates blow Bishlama news by stop at my next radio friend you Marine will call talk with him at the Sava Shol Radio Vanuatu. Long all get a good good for a listen up Radio Vanuatu start long torres kasemanaichom, or by a place you stop listening come, lo biaf plumidula casten or some radio friend you throughout lo you mister and show. Mr. Kam Noblo Leko you, tata mo passe one nice weekend, what time will get a families, my friends, mo taken plan de care all time. Local time limit to lo country, 2 more minutes, plo fine one time, long 5 o'clock, play me channel SN Chuck with them update Blue Bishlama News.
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0: Hallo Mo, welcome to FBDC News Update. Minister Blue Eld, John Steele Taringkwetu, Emi plead guilty, lo leadership code section 13, subsection 1A, today morning. Emi I volume 1 incident, where Koti Harem, si Emi pin part lo 1 fight, lo 2024 finish. Volume leadership code lawyer, Minister Taringkwetu, Emi fail, blo make him duty blame, where Emi blo comply more observe him law. Emi pin plead not guilty, blo lo chacha PTT lo magistrate court emi chenchem plea plem pakeken megem se by inogata trial lo side lo fight minister ya emi pin plead guilty finish lo charge plus assault chief magistrate Anna la lawyer emi talem se by emi sentence em tarin kwetu lo number 10 lo manis July fulem part 3 lo leadership code. One leader where me guilty from part 2 plo lawyer by court the punishment fallen part 6 plo leadership code part 6 italem he got fine where he no beat him 5 million fatu mokalapus plo one period where by he no beat him 10 year one part plo punishment ya tu is have look him one leader he lose some position blame suppose court he looks here one and where me make him serious. Small island mini agriculture show Bombay me taking place next week lo Tongariki with the more farmer lo separate group li ready plus soy model product more contribution blo get lo food security lo 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Kafman italem se katumas nepotism or practice plo awotem work lo family or relatives inside lo public service we stop up and plan the EI kam kasim tidi. Kafman claim to se full up time or civil seven we PSC em stop give him work lo geta oli katol I qualification pe ol members plo commission oli no meeting standard. Yesterday lo special sitting lo parliament prime minister Chotam Napat italem se mi reason why oli kam plo pasem ol changes ya lo low plo public service. 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
4: 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Lo Wikiami Club Long, you meet to join them, Mr. Fraser Tofofor, also Area Administrator of Long North Efate Area Council. 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First time, Savoshi Save Doctor Long role, more responsibility, Blo you Long Area where you stop Long him.
5: Okay, thank you too much, Marie. Thank you too much for the opportunity. We have a talk about small warning, Mr. Mekem. And firstly, I think that we have a role in the administration of the council of the administration of the council. Προσωποτεύω community, λόγω development, μόνο μια τσούα σε effective administration με την area council μας καρεμανούνται. 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administration and governance administration and governance more community engagement, project coordination with the financial and resource management, services delivery coordination, and disaster and climate response. My name is Samrol. Main task for Mr. Ablom, Mr. Karanot, level 2, Mr. Bolet, administrator town, the council level.
4: Now, Emmy, I'm at Maniso, I finish you, Sir Flo, area where you stop long him.
5: Thank you too much. I think the past years, we've been spending a long time, we work low this first time, area council of Merlava Merrick, and we take my position, community administrator, we've been on the debate since last year, and we take my position, okay, 2025, last year.
4: Now, with them comparison lo work lo you lo Torpa province with them Shefa province one em now, I mean difference lo to full area where you been work lehem.
5: Okay, thank you too much. I think I may one good for question. We've been work first time lo Tula province challenge for me lo Torpa, I mean same minister lo Shefa. Challenge for me, lo torpa, me la island is so isolated, and me hardly blue is a vacation government services. We got full of lack of something, you missed a visa manda was a lack of shipment, you want to make one project, we didn't watch shipment, how now, but material, I'm casting your site, and how now is a vacation one supplier in terms of network connectivity or communication, and then I want something with. And really more challenge to some of the remote islands, and you travel or boat, you cross them, so with them, and you have a challenge with them, you face them on rough sea with them. You may know, chef, I think we come to this challenge when we look in the staff is on the torpa. Since we come to take a position of such a challenge, when we look in the place, I'm very likely to get so we look in very something. And symbol and easy project you may go directly how to end no you may reputation you go prepare a document then you go finance you have been in a back of the hat you have straight or shite so many one the challenge is you can look in theory and see them challenge since you can tell them you have a person you can be in that theory and explain
4: what the more get a walk with Emi stop go ahead now yeah one em now Emi will get a key priority area low side long all get a walk where you stop make him now yeah long North FAT area council.
5: Okay, thank you too much. All walk where Emi stop make him now yeah low area council. Our priorities for me low EIA Emi. Well, same you miss away, you want development funds, so government and we give him, you help them community, lo development, and we just 3 million VAT. So already premium loya, you mean on a devati, Mr. Luklu Plante, since we let a premium on a devati, you know, at all a kutfula stream, so community service from kutfula safe drinking water. So priority premium, you play me establishing, you install a morsola water pump to each community, and you miss a helping community, bring me pitches a more water tank, bring me a building a polsola water project, water, bring me by Bemigamlo, all households, brother. And so, me come in last year, you me been kick off with them, you me lo hemua. First time, we start been garam on social, is the one social, you start garam lo bush. And all time heavy rain, you start looking to my study, mo, softmat is the full map, bye. That's why you start receiving, softmat, last time heavy rain, lo, tap them, you get them. Mo sometimes mo some little connection little vibing so what I know mo flow through from terms of mati full of stay fast. So lo last year you come in you go put them community blue email and why you put them so la what I blog at all unfortunately you no been in yet by some slow yeah by me open them and you been manage cream hill what I been to one so la what pump project blog at and all the brand with the 140,000 liter. What a tongue we put them and yeah, you start them with them summer, you give him one summer and one partnership project from MB Premium Blavater Roll, Mr. Same body, same name, being from them solar water bank and their council. And we come in, we put them the priority plan, we patch them the yeah, and we give him out 30,000 liter water tank. We have help them community bring me low with them 5 packsmen, bring me build them up. Fishmen, we meet them tanga, bring me connect them. The one current system we start finish, we just stop connect them, no, block community current safe. Our water block train we, through the pump, we pump. And Marawan, I think, severe, we start work like him yet, unfortunately, we not have water tanks, blow out yet, we have a good one. Maybe the last quarter, but we have a human or tanks blow out.
4: Weswelo South Long all get a work with you me make him blow make him sure say you me support them all get a people blow you me blow come self reliant especially low side blow ground more make him batu all get a resource where you me got
5: low side blow I'm not to do with them make him batu low ground which I'm up to what agriculture you me lo lo no te fate a tin patalem street a marketing blimi mi very buoyet in terms of mi in terms of fetches with them good crop in sa provate mi con markets lo en mi lo e lo e pule no mo mi still stana por se one I got full up on farmers really still sta production ma kumala taro manyo kui con lo market anore earlier blimi gamba ponen issue gamba mi I got some farmer no more, you start work with them, a hotel of value addition, value adding, project of hotel star on them, only purchase them, only pay more banana, or taro no more, lo, a bullet, or lo market, and only save them, only process them through lo packaging, lo value adding, or chips. So them will try taro, will save a package them.
4: I tell you, Mr. Talk about all get a village more area. Will you look out them? How much village more population now? You all same area administrator. You look out them all get a insurance. Say all get a project. Yeah, Oli, go ahead.
5: Okay, area where me look out them. Thank you too much. Area where me look out them. Emi start lo hill after we hill ko rotlo meten. You start come block lam the hill beshiviri. Emi area we start there lo. You mi blo note fate, iko kasem lo riva blo ebule. So area ya, emi yol administrative area, you mi no confusion emi ya with them, all area we emi tutu with them land, we el chief oli lookout them. 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stations lo ponang issue you mi karawan a population of 1,095. You become lo MUA. MUA, you make around population of 665. You become lo Siviri, you make 407. And Sama, you make around population of 243. So you make about the total population of 3,435 people who start inside the council. And any one data we missed our claim, and by the end, lo iya we should update them data we missed our claim. So any one data we missed our claim, lo two years we pass finish, and then from area administrator we me out, so we live in data we stop, and data we missed our claim. We should update them data we by implementing our claim at the end of this year, lo missed our claim for another 2 years.
4: Mr. Fraser Tofukur, lo year 2026, you may look him area council, bro, you may been host them some long will get a major or big fella events where me been taking place. Highlight them, bro, you may all get a development where me been taking place under long administration, bro, you in lo effort no more, be too long province, long you may long torba, bro, get a good fellow work where you been start making me come.
5: Okay, I think firstly by Mr. Temanda Blotorba, me been work lo Merelava before, Merelava me one island where same full of me where you Mr. Blizzard now, you miss away tell them, you miss point them that challenge will be for me, will face them. Merelava me one island is a very safe and a mini source for water, so then we may been work low way after lo TC shooting or Kevin. People only fish at time, really got some water. So we got one recovery project when we've been working them, and we've been happened when we carry on funding them, the one partnership with the law department, the Emilo water with them, Emilo NGO or skills partnership, and we've been funding one project for water where from Relevant for Bali should have been lo. Manisha chun lo number 16 by Elisut Long Shem Watalo Yumilo Merelava. So me and me one people achievement to Yumilo Council lo Merelava. We call the people to Yumilo Merelava or Palisavi Yushim. Yumi pin we've been fund them at then stand at shelter to Yumilo water will be building 10 standard shelter with them all 10,000 liter water tank. With them 10 water tank will be in putum the one and household, will is have a pipe and two all communities free me with them with people with staff with them disability. You may come to you will not have it. We've been coming the last year, you've been accomplishing project free me blow MUA micro hub where we full up you may harem, you may harem launching claim. MUA micro hub, we name claim you like putum, you all MUA villa. MUA villa, me one name we community blue, me lo epule now, we give him that name. Lo minim se temo lista talem se camlo MUA, and minim se lista camlo villa. Every service will is on the cam access MLO villa in terms of IT or police clearance. With the Monara Kalman Cheveses, so we can access a normal MOA to try with the MOA Villa Economic Micro Hub. So we've been looking launching them, and we have been managed for April. And our event we've been hosting, and we want to fly event to Yumi for what digital roadshow 2026, where we host by Commonwealth and then support to Yumi Department of Communication Digital Transformation. We've been hosting for 26 March. And lo last month is you may been hosting lo number 8, you may been hosting number 12, sorry, you may been hosting National Necessity we may lo Sheva, or you may been hosting lo Saubia Health Center, lo not the water. So many of you some little people even you may been hosting lo yeah.
4: Good for the work where you've been stop making under long administration, but you, Igam Kasem long now, yeah. Now, with the work where you've already stopped making, you have a seven by any no easy from seven by that, or get a challenge where you've already faced him, where Emi important blo people mo government blo yumi I putum hand together blo service support them important a work we've raised up make them inside lo 11 area council blo yumi lo Vanuatu. Wanem na pamba you save address emolsem some lo geta challenge we pamba lo geta area administrator blo yumi only need him help blo people mo government blo yumi lo republic blo Vanuatu especially lo area we use Tablehem lo north long efatimo with them experience for you too lo Toroba province.
5: Okay, thank you too much. I think me one could follow up question we full of lo mula area administrator mula start talk a challenge me one talk we full of lo mula start book and challenge me one something we mula start face land and area council. From time you talk about to one population and sometimes you have one figure when we meet them. After you think about distance or mass flow area when we lay look out them, after you think about one budget where you stay using the 3 million, after you think about all priorities, for someone singing we miss a singing the national anthem do you know you stop singing every time so you got planned the work is double the island screaming more all communities screaming now especially. So when I come back, also in the station, the council, I pick him up. All priorities for the council, he got people priorities, he got all development priorities. We stop the council stream. The funding or money we have money, Mr. TV, is not enough. When I have completed every project, questions, all people will really need him, Mr. Also, we drew him, Mr. Okatem, all politicians, all MPs. Sometimes, Okatali, only stand up, only make them development for them, one them only one them. Sometimes development she come, people even really need him that development or one them one politician put in exam. The following process where you start make them the council, you may pass from chief, you go cast them all communities, you may sit down together, you may story on, you may pick him up one them now, and we may meet to him, you may pick him up, you may put them also one priority for each community, then you may develop them, you can also him. One project for each community, then we have a budget for. So all development priorities are MEP one, we will full up. So 3 million what we have, you may spend them low one project, low one community or two community, I mean enough, we have a completing that project. So, funding where Mr. Kam, ME one where, full up from Mule, if it's a challenge level, Mule completing all project, you go, you hang over. Sometime next year, you start one day make that project, there another community, she not do another thing or project, we follow up, say, you've been working with Pleasure Venice, after now, you start working with me back again, you know what I am, so only one people are challenged, so Pleasure, you know, love, you know, for the same time. You must achieve them all community developments, we got them all project, the community, and it's much in priority, so what I can be the council, so funding, anyone, when you like to face them, there are something, more resources, when you like to face them, full up from Mula, especially you, Mila Fate, and not Fate, and we won the council. We so fortunate when we got one area or land where we built him own office plan. My mistake, more one land where we secure, where you pay Muslim government and we pay out. Lonara, 7 area council, bring me round the Fate, or still stuff in him space, blow, we built him up an office. So we won challenge to an administrator, Mr. Faisem. From money we blow him make one development, but he still stop using blow him pay one rent to one building equal to 1 man. So MNM one challenge to full up low lay all stuff is him. Another something any Italian resources, Mr. Minim all transport of him either truck or boat to me lays of you should help him you love from work. From nowadays me lay stop suppose mimi want them call a villa, me must jump on public transport. Or me want them to move from some material to me, come to villa, me must pay 15,000 or 10,000 on transport, they move from all material. So, women now, me want a challenge where meetings a government should look more on me, I help them, you to save them that money, to give them one truck or one boat, to help them their council, to make them work here, and they save them that money, blow him, save make him development instead to stop him transport no and start cost him at a council one people are mine. So I mean I'm you some don't put challenges when you like to face him. You may live at especially challenge for me and me land. land liquidity on era council office plan shave house molara services block of man where we Mr. Bondem from the liquidity on office area council in said office area council and shave house are on IT machine we stop inside the people shave come print them IT or come print them the certificate so you will not fate I think some little challenges we need to face before I think we've been got them down since we you need current one land we need to put a building there around here and I always stop you stop it said the pressure challenge for me and what challenge for me no more we stop and you know current one IT machine for you yet we come finish lovish you know come and then one challenge we stop yet unfortunately the machine and we stop we blame lo come and you should install them before end of year yeah so usem challenge we stop na yan in you like stop make em registration take em a photo lo make em ID then you like still stop lo vila yet then you like them ID you like them transportico so all na challenge so usem micro hub is finish from you like issue and you still got one challenge we stop to do with them email of finance lo list them a ball payment system lo kata before once em ya mistret then people is have come access em hub lo em shave form up form launch em form no more obligation still to stop pem bas pare ni kam rezila once register tem all system by the police should come launch em the form up form lo any shave show em want them and em launch em you got arrest once your process frame me finish you me shave print you no more to pressure lo happen you so when I one real challenge I think Mr. Walker yet we should have by soon I think before end of the year something we should come to run smoothly otherwise another challenge is also with Italy and we still stop where I think government need to come in them to help them on our area council streaming from all areas where we stop they need building one office or one building if we go stop one a community base or low level be the community you look in she government is out of Mogotayana so government and ministry come in to help them you me must build them every office from by in every people you got money plus a pen bus or pen bot or pen plan where you come to say one chevis to villa so you know you want all the challenges of la provila la radicita mi la estaricia and she was you me lo not lo evate fatte che si ci può ci sta aprendo inizieremo la nuova office again one challenge by poi fatte mo challenge che era iscritta in sta session questa in to build one building in sta question and mega council la mani che sta tenendo one year.
4: Now, what them all get a need where you identify any staff? How now you work with them all get an arpla area council, play you milo no se fate, mo even lo island play fate, and the lo chef a province, play raise them up voice, yeah, eco through lo ministry, blong internal affairs, blong government, play you me, emi save address them mo. You me save say, play you stable them citizen or man lo narfla island lo walk lo one area administration I mean no easy from by you must walk lo one area council we by you must understand them first time custom culture language mo fashion or way lo people lo area ya before you walk le him how do you cope with them him ya
5: okay making anyone could talk question I think first one I think they need to start them walk lo miralava and we come to understand him you work also media administrator then you take him a position you go down the community level and that experience from you when Mr. Talem I think you share him with the full up all the administrator when you work like especially when you see him that similar challenge and Talem Lord as a community we work with him and we backbone the council we work with him so then you work with the council you want him to buy a community give him support you must you also may re-administrator, you know, keep him in protocol, low work, or in the treaty blue, you also want a re-administrator, might, but sometimes you must put him, you got on the level of the community. So you work with him, you got a close, you'll chief, talk with him, you got a story on the land, you got a story on the land, you got a story on the land, you got a story on the land, you got a story on the land, you got a community leaders, you got a story on the land, him will show one him how now him you walk him too by Isabe work with the council Hana with the council on no. So then you build him up partnership of his one. So you can know you walk with the council by any time you see from them using out the one language, chief is the understanding language where you using out them. More than chief using out the language them local culture, you understand them language with chief and you should show. Probably now by work with the council, they miss a run smoothly. From some time, then you miss a player council, you miss some language where you meddle as a government in the usual. Full up, probably chief for you, you know, really understand them. I'm going to structure with you, Mr. Walkley. The time you go down, you work closely with the mother, you explain them structure, bro. Tell me, I'm going to see them the council, and you're linking with the structure with the initial structure with the chief when you look out the community. So, look, listen now, but you're looking more by me, by any side of the future council. Especially, you one man in different place, you will live low in different place. And then every one go on thinking we me pinch to walk them. Let me allow a finish again, so me come in live low fatty. And we continue bring you some, tactical problems of your work with them community premium. Of course, by me, we got some challenges we pull up. Also, talents, now you know, man place, so you know, man place, or you know, have a custom place, or you know, have a community, or you know, have a one little best way we miss a make him. You got that skill, we have a work, also, in Italian. First of all, you must put on community, go as time. Lo anything you must go in for memorata before you run them on something like a council or one, you consult with them chief, you consult with them community, only a three them, you start to go from. Power plow area council, by every time you work with the money. By some time, by needing one free support, we come to community, so that's why you must work with them chief, more community every time, you may build him relationship very strong, so then you go work on some new one man different race, you go in your low one area council. First of all, you must have a workload chief. When I'm going chief now, me, that person is meant to be. Rolling Graham, you got some policy with Blow Village, or the Blue Channel, where you have a building up. You talk with them all community leaders, we talk with them all pastoral churches. From the Blue Channel, we have communication. The way we do you is have a possible information, you control the people, pastoral church, or pastoral chief, you call on a hammer. So, even now, me $1. Fashion the work where we install we pin build him up, we may allow any times of the banks, and we can never take you continue from the show. For some time, we install you, the full up all man of the community, and you got the issue in staff, or need this staff, and sometimes by your friend, you can address him, you may get a council, but you have to help him. That community, the one need. Sometimes, we install a full up limit, and you work, you know, you install you come and you go down. And then you know the story and too much of the people in Stasmo, you know, you can start no more. After you come back to the house, you know, and then just tell your story. Sometimes people really get to respect you after you know, so they give him out one and now we start looking at that. Then you can get history with them, old people, history and done with them, but that too, you free probably got some share and thinking about that with them. Also, you can salon with your idea. Stuff around the communities and say, you need to know something, you need to know information, so how now come on in your work, you need to know this, you have people who receive you, or some one client, you come, you have the seven year or one seven, so you come home and play in the story. So you saw them all, or work for you, you start making them, because you know you saw that thing in every you could share them, young people. So you start providing information. So you can stop your work with the revenue when you stop your community. Or for me, as you come, I look up man, or sorry, I look up man, look around. And if something we use, you cut, you give him the money, you shall put him in Uganda. Or when you come to Kaufman, you come down, you give him the money.
4: 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Thank you to Maslo. Timely you with them radio Vanuatu Blosave. Sherem Olgeta good flow work we used to make him long place yeah.
5: Thank you to Maslo time we used to give him to Michelle come out to me give him out all work we used to make him all challenges we had to tell me or some meeting we so we help them all our colleagues from around the one or two establishment. Thank you.

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Thank you long area administrator Blong North Efate area council we misave part inside long Bishlama Tok Tok Blong Yumilo today long afternoon. Stay tuned, 6 o'clock. Yumi kat full bulletin blong olgita radio news blong yumi.

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No every corner of Vanuatu, Long Island, Long Village, no town, mivle karam true story kam straight to you. 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

0: Hello, mo welcome lo FPTC News Bulletin. Small Island Mini Agriculture Show pembai meeting place next week lo tongarigi. Wede mol fama lo sepat group li ready lo soya mau tol product mo contribution lo kita lo food security lo country. Area administrator lo tongarigi puninga area council tonal firiam. Italem se soya pembai mi soya mau trend lo fama mol agriculture product lo area ya. Emitalem se ol fama lo area ya holikat plant potential. Mol event all same simas holy important blue left map mo encourage mol get up make more production. Mr. Viria Mitalem to say fanwa to him must build him resilience lo time blue disaster. Mol island only must ready blow supply kagailo narfla island suppose one disaster ikasem country. All department and the ministry, agriculture, livestock, biosecurity, and forestry, mobile training event, they give him training more practical skills, blue LP more farmer, blue improvement production, director, blue livestock, lonipong, italem se department, and we look forward to support more farmer, lo area, especially lo site, blue small livestock production.
1: Main purpose, blue, you mean livestock, blue part lot is very important event, and blue. You may involve them or livestock farmers play you me. Livestock farmers play you me where only identified more you may work with the market up, particularly in the site or small livestock. Also, you may run you may service separate semi one law all islands where only very only cut strength law small livestock and particularly goat with them pigs.
0: Director blo agriculture Antoine Ravo, italem se every island lo fanua tu ikat one important role blo play long growth blo economy blo country.
2: Oli mas be part blo growem sector blo agriculture development lo context where oli ta ikat. Nemi one very important initiative where era council blo tongariki do iaya em now pa emi take lead blo hostem where department of agriculture too, and we've been invited through the offices lo ground, lo li attend them, li participate lo this platform. Especially, and we lo you may want them lo look him more support them strength lo small islands.
0: People li ambamba mi one long main highlight lo first day lo program from group mi one lo main product lo area. Team blo small island mini agriculture so lo tongariki puninga area council emi promoting local agriculture and supporting community resilience. Minister blo health John Stiltaren Kwetu emi plead guilty lo leadership code section 13 subsection 1A emi afolem one incident we caught the RMC emi pin part lo one fight lo 2024 finish. Folem leadership code lawyer, Minister Taren Kwetu emi fail blo megem duty blem we blong comply mo observe em law. Emi pin plead not guilty blo charge ya. Pe today lo magistrate court emi change em plea blem back again. Pe lo magistrate court emi change em plea blem back again megem se pa inoka trial. Lo side lo fight, Minister ya emi pin plead guilty finish lo charge blo assault. Chief magistrate Anna la lawyer. Emi talem se pa emi sentence em tarin kwetu lo number 10 July. Folem part 3 blo leadership code. One leader we emi guilty from part 2 blo lawyer. Pa koti panisim em folem part 6 blo leadership code. Part 6 italem I got fine we inopitim 5 million fatu. Mo kalabus blo one period we pa inopitim 10 year. One part blo panisimen ya tu emi save lukim one leader ilusum position blem. Sapos koti luk se one we emi megem emi serious. Walk blow repairem some place 11 classroom, 2 to 3, 1 teacher house. We've been damaged late quick by save end law 2027. Now ya walk blow cleaning program all wall is tap quit. Brenda Daniel, he report.
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4: What is happening? 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
3: FPTC News si pin story an with Mr. Tapi long eli iaya mohimi pin talem se one challenge emi space. Mr. Tapi he confirmem se long iaya schooli kat samples 830 student nawia wehemi long i 11, 12 mo 13.
4: Walau Mr. Happen naya or defense mo finish nila din karama ul sambil lo December ale or defense mo na or start killing program all walls naya. All walls were all bricks. The old structure there is not no more. After polyclinic release, I think after July, August, we start putting blocks. We got 11 classrooms with dormitories, two dormitories, one teacher's house, also teacher's flat, dining hall, four complex with an administration block. More library. All get up the public work engineering. I think only done start checking more building.
3: All building yeah, China ipin building. Most CCECC now is the working good after long damage plong earthquake. Brenda Daniel, FPTC News.
0: Kafmani dalem se katumas nepotism or practice plo awotem work. Lo family or relatives inside lo public service where stop up and lo planti ia e kam kasem tete kaf mani claim to say full up time or civil servant where PSC stop giving work lo keta or got all high qualification pe all members lo commission lo nominating lo standard lo special sitting lo parliament lo wikia prime minister chotam napati talem se emi recent why holy kam lo pase mol changes ya lo low lo public service.
5: And we have all indications law still practice law political interference. And the idea why me introduce this amendment, me come, let me do away with them, yeah? Come up with them, all got the criteria, we have facilitated them process, law current all got only qualified. And me concur with them, comment law, Honorable MB, law, look and feel, full up law, all got the civil servants, law, immediate day. All got a master's, all got a degree. The commission where we administer the functions for one commission is very critical. Especially when you come to appoint them, all got a base law merit. Mimi start looking full up, all got a way to pass through. It got full up. I think them blow nepotism. And Mimi look him, me look him. In fact, me being supposed to sign them one where based on panel recommendation, but I'm going to go same commission. It changed. And me respect them, say, me have me right, blow that. But me have me some of the practices where it's happen.
0: After lo achievement lo Vanuatu World Sem one small nation country lo ICJ revolution we United Nations General Assembly mol nara country lo support them minister lo climate change Ralph Regan Vanu emitalem thank you lo next gen youth ambassador lo support lo get through lo campaign Marilo Lutfaun hikat report
6: long tok tok plong hem next gen youth ambassador Vepaya Militrif. Emi talem se voice plongol youth long international mo regional level. Emi hin poten from issue ol sem climate change emi affectem pikuan ol youth.
7: All issues of sem climate change emi directly affectem ol youth bumi or big mini bumi and also our futures. And we can see in Vanuatu we got flood cyclone where it affectem infrastructure bumi or livelihoods and it directly affects children's access to education, healthcare, or something where I mean, it's essential, it's very important for children's development and for our futures as well. And so the ability and the opportunity for us to go and for me to go and be part of this advocacy was very good. And I think that it was really great in pushing youth voices into the international stage.
8: no allow more commercial fishing to come inside.
6: Minister Blong Climate Change, Ralph Regen Vanu Hemitalem say achievement, Emi El Blong Mekem, future Blong Oliang people, Igat more legal protection, more international support.
8: Strong more action we make him the community level, blood address him all three global crises we must face him now. Or three global crises here, Emi climate change, Emi loss of biodiversity, Mr. Lusu Mol. Different kind wood, fish, animals. You must go through a big period where lose some full up or good for something like environment, premium resources, premium.
6: Emi so MC voice from small island states is a vacasem global level, more influence international law. Marie Laure Ludvaun, VBDC News.
0: Monis lo site lo spot at Richard Lolo, lo representem Vanuatu lo Commonwealth Games, negis Manis lo Scotland. Yeah, by me, Makem second Commonwealth Games blem. Adel Willy, he report.
9: Through this campaign up towards these Commonwealth Games.
10: Acha Pritchett Lolo, he represent Vanuatu long plante competition long region mo oversee. Mo he been current plante medal two long pick for la competition. Recently, no more. Acha watem Thomas Sikasem direct entry. Plong Commonwealth Games, so same two face Vanuatu athlete. We by to play compete long different category long time ya. Acha Mr. Compete long 80 plus kg, Mo Thomas long 100 plus kg. Acha stop long camp long New Zealand, Mo Thomas Pahemiko long camp long Samoa long Wikenia. VBDC Sports Dr. Kotem Acha long New Zealand about participation plong him, Mohemi Talem semi happy old someone weight lifter.
9: Qualifying outright for this upcoming Commonwealth Games has filled me with immense pride, and that's me being proud of myself, all the hard work I've put in, my team, and through this campaign up towards these Commonwealth Games. It also fills me with this different sense of accomplishment, knowing that myself, my weightlifting, is worthy of an outright spot and not just an invitation.
10: Long last Commonwealth Games, semi custom invitation no more, long part long hem, but with them 2026 Commonwealth Games, yeah, semi custom direct sport. Actually, point them out, say, got planned a sport by any team long people. It just soon one them sport now only want them.
9: A message I have for all the boys and girls out there who feel like they aren't fit for any sport or they haven't found the right sport yet. Simply that, you haven't found the right sport yet. It's definitely not a linear path, and I certainly didn't find weightlifting straight away. Fun fact, my first sport growing up in Vanuatu was actually tennis, which I represented regionally, and I played for many years. After that, I had a go at rugby, touch, rugby sevens, also tried a bit of basketball, and then I went into CrossFit and eventually found my way to weightlifting. So, you know, some people do find their sport right away and some people don't. So, trial and error, see how you go. You never know what might come.
10: Thomas with them Acha to play part long team Vanuatu will announce them today long afternoon, long Ramata, long Kolong Commonwealth Games 2026. Adel Willy, VBTC Sports.
0: On his low side, long weather, I got cloudy condition with them small rain with them tanta over low south, Mosam part plus central island. Small cloudy condition with them chance blue rain, low Nara island. Light notice wind, hemi blue over low get island. Kolkol blue tetelo night, hemi stop low 19 degrees Celsius down long south, Kasem 23 degrees Celsius under blue north. Tomorrow low day by hemi stop low 28 degrees Celsius down long south, Kasem 31 degrees Celsius under blue north. Long soil water I got east notice wind blow 11 kasem 50 knots with them light more moderate soil water blow 1 kasem 1.5 meter high lol get the island. More them news now, hemi putum end lo VBDC news bulletin.

Olsemwa national broadcaster, Radio Vanuatu, emi one important source plong information, where emi savvy influence em, mo make em change long old standard, more value, through long use plong language where yumi usum. Radio Vanuatu, emi give em all geta important news, information plong development, education more cultural service, plong respond long need plong all geta listener or audience plong yumi, long island more rural area, give him option long all get a leader more decision maker long take him good for a decision more all people more pikinini where only want them improve from life long all get a through long all information where you may give him out Radio Vanuatu, radio where you save trust them long time long cyclone you may must understand them good all get a community warning where National Disaster Management Office and we stop give him out it got blue yellow more red light alert all get a three community warning where National Disaster Management Office and we stop put them out long time long one cyclone blue alert any time where Vanuatu meteorology more geohazard department and Mr. Predicting long one cyclone and me happen long neck is 48 hour time long time yeah you me must start long prepare time where you put them out blue alert you must ready from say all strong wind bambay start long kasem you me long neck is 48 hour time time where it got blue alert you on them more listen long will get the information long radio tv or internet look out more stop long way long will get a toti iron more get a toti way save fly all about put on good stop long good place more tight them up good roof prepare them more hang them all get a cyclone shatter put on good all valuable item more get a important document long one waterproof container or plastic bag cut them down all three more branch where it save make them damage more cut them out all get a leaf plong all banana mo manioc inside lo yard mo current plong you prepare em one plan plong keep him all get a animal plong you e safe all time prepare em water kakai toss light candle mo matches mo putu mista plong one safe place make em sure phone plong you e charge good mo ikat credit long hem all time you must make em sure say radio emi on mo ikat spare patri emi stop long side plong hem all time identify mo get a place long house where is strong good in case low time long emergency find him out where place now evacuation center long community emi stop long hem full map all get a close all medicine all get a narfla something long one evacuation kit more support them family more all neighbor long you especially all get a way stop long need long community long you yellow alert emi time where Vanuatu meteorology more geohazard department emi stop predicting one cyclone long emi happen long neck is 36 hour time time where you got yellow light alert you must ready more move quick time time where you put them out yellow alert you need long take em action from say all strong wind bamba is start long come long neck is 36 hour time you must listen more karem information long radio tv sms or internet you must make em sure say all people where you look out them only must stop together with them all get a beginning safe long house put them enough fuel long track more put them long one safe place all boat more get a canoe too you must go long safe area install em all get a cyclone shutter more tighten up all window more louva finalize em every blue light alert activity quick time more keep him all get a animal long safe place consider em distance more time where you need him long kasem evacuation center or safe place more move early suppose you leave long one house or area where emi no safe check em good pack again. Every water, kakai, telephone, radio, monarfla emergency supply. 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Mo, no forget all time, long support em family, mo neighbor long you, especially all get away stop long need inside lo community long you. Red light alert, any time where Vanuatu meteorology, mo geohazard department, emi sta predict him say cyclone bambay emi kasem yumi long 24 hour time time where you harem red alert you must stop no more inside long house or you must stop long one safe place
long time long red alert, you must listen no more current information long radio, TV, SMS long mobile phone or through long internet. Ofem every cars more electricity more unplugem every electrical item long PowerPoint inside long house long you. 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More no must go outside. You no must stop golosab long old door, more window, more must sarem, more lockem olgeta. Stop no more inside long house or long one safe place, more continue long listen, long radio, more no must go outside, the same time where NDMO, Emmy put them out all clear or everything is clear, after where VMGD or Vanuatu to meteorology mo geohazard department e cancel em cyclone warning long area blong you. You must look out long all tencha way stop all sem all rope long light way fall down all tree house mol geta narfla damage way emi save kosem tencha long life blong you. More no forget all time long support em family mol geta neighbor blong you, especially all geta way stop long need inside long community blong you. Emia now, Emi Elgeta Community Warning, where National Disaster Management Office, Emi stop give him out long time long one cyclone, where by Emi save help em Yumi, long prepare, time wake at one cyclone, is stop with em Yumi. Emia, Emi one community message, where Emi come long Vanuatu Broadcasting, more television corporation.

0: sing me kam long torotua local string band memorial song inside lo album wali release back lo year 2016 inside lo olgita music after long full bulletin long olgita news long yumi long today long sava stay tuned ba may no long time nating yumi to kam long mi leko you with them radio program long Vanuatu woman center with them Anastasia sope kalsakao wepambay mi save stop with them yumi long half past six kasem long half past seven emya long today long night.
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0: Akin listeners blo Radio Vanuatu, me Anastasia Kalsakau. Mo welcome li you establish ni kam lo radio program long Vanuatu Woman Center. Vanuatu Woman Center emista celebrate them o makem National Women's Day long Vanuatu lo Vanuatu we emista blo 15 May every year. Bluting po daya we all woman long Vanuatu lista come together blo promote them unity mo peace lo country. We Vanuatu Woman Center hemi stop celebrate them with them different community area around lo Vanuatu lo north kasem lo south. Me want them share them one small history about them National Women's Day. Long 15 May 1980 lo one meeting long Malapua College all woman leader from Vanuatu only stand them up Vanuatu National Council of Women, VNCW, blo li holem tight all woman blo every island, every language mo, every political decision making. Lo deya hemi no just one celebration no mo pe. Hemi one time blo look save all kata contribution blo all woman, along family, community mo, development long Vanuatu. So National Women's Day, hemi start talem se all woman lo Vanuatu oli stand up strong long unity, giving peace, mom work together, blo mi building one good for the future, long everyone, not just all woman no more, but everyone lo area lo Vanuatu. So Vanuatu Woman Center hemi been celebrate them long Saturday, 16 May 2026. Vanuatu Woman Center hemi been make a one community awareness session long Pencho Pukura community area. So awareness here hemi focus on gender-based violence, domestic violence, child abuse, more technology facilitated abuse. Watemolkata support services also in counseling, legal information, more community education. I got sambla about 55 people where he attend them awareness here. More I got all active people where he ask them all question, more share more of the thing, especially about them all impacts for domestic violence, love family, more community. You me harem more of the story on one and all issues where all woman where start facing more all work where for not a woman center and start making. Blo address them all issue long violence where woman will start go through him. But you may have more lo about awareness talk talk here.
1: Thank you to Mas lo talk talk we come out lo chief representative premi lo Pukura and thank you lo powerful prayer we sabe putong ba dem you meet the lo today. Me like him you pro you stop lo we are blessed we you stop le him and by you listen lo some blah information we ba me give him lo you meet today. Me believe say Vanuatu Woman Center, hemi no first time we hemi come around lo area blue yumi lo Pukura. Mi blipin ka come 1-2 time finish lo area blue yumi and me believe se one em information we pa yumi to karem tete pa hemi no come lo benefitim you one mo pa hemi benefitim community blue yumi from all hemi all information with them all straight information we mi blip stop giving about them one em now hemi stop happen. Lo life priyumi tete. Tete inside lo community priyumi. Lo last time mi work party camp lo mi vla camp lo ka chief. Oli address em Vanuatu Woman Center sem office floor woman. Oli tandem say you vla stop make em one ma protection nota against em all man. So tete mi like em lo camp lo yumi to talk talk by yumi storyan. Ino pro mi vla talk talk no more but by yumi everyone yumi storyan bro yumi camp bro yumi understand em say obviously, he must make a one-em kind work. And one-em kind cases now, me vla lo Vanuatu Woman Center, me vla stop looking. So before me talk, pa me lelepe talk about one-em na Vanuatu Woman Center. Pula pro yumi, me stop harem si hemi obis plo woman. Samo li sabi ol sem obis we hemi kam plo separate them all home. Samo li kam oli harem oli talem si obis ya hemi kam plo stand up plo right plo woman. But me believe say that after the awareness, but you come, you understand them say, Obviously, hemi stand up lo one straight. Vanuatu Women Center hemi one non-government organization where hemi started work lo 1992. 1992 ikam kasem iya ya pa hemi ka 34 iya we Vanuatu Women Center hemi stand up. Hemi one organization hemi one office we hemi stand up lo talk about right lo all woman all bikini niken. And hemi stand up lo hemi one office we hemi stand lo time all woman oli harem no put oli sabe kam lo office lo ni cry no mo hemi one office we hemi kam lo you mi address em all fashion lo domestic violence we tete you mi look him hemi pick one lo country lo you mi to plan the time inside lo community one woman time hemi stop control lo domestic violence hemi no feel easy or hemi no feel safe lo hemi historian we temol narabla people inside the community. So obviously hemi stand up lo one place where all woman anyone safe space where all woman only sabe kam story and lem time only harem no put. Sambla time lo office mi blai looking all woman where li kam lo office only kam only no kam lo make one report one store case problem put one case where li kam lo li cry no more. Romi naka to na rabla place where this building se li sabe cry lem. And you think part inside the community, you may live inside the community where plan the time, go ship hemi pick one. One woman time hemi harem no put, pa hemi kam storyan, ani si karem storyan ay kolo na rabla place. Si karem koko full community ya, bali harem storyan lo woman ya. So you may can say, live like create that safe space where woman only sabe kam storyan, time only harem no put. Main stamp of work with Vanuatu Women Center, hemi stop making hemi counseling, crisis counseling. Crisis counseling, hemi stop minim no more say time. One woman, hemi harem no good, hemi come lo office, he got all counselors, where he stop, where he have a story and with them him. And seven spree you mean of Vanuatu Women Center, hemi free, no got one fee, where free you pay him. Hemi free no more. Time you come to office, all counselors, all historian with them you, all woman all come to office, me blah historian with them all get that, me blah not give him advice all get that. You blah harem, me blah not give him advice all get that, but tell him say, no, you go your own well man to you, you go you make him all say, but me blah give him all information, but you harem tete. Me blah give him all information, then woman ya get, but he decide. One him not, he thinks he me all right, but he make him with them life for him. From woman, hemi sabe put situation, hemi sabe put home, hemi team. Me when hemi stop law office floor woman, or staff ya when hemi stop law office floor woman. The Vanuatu Women Center. Me like at one inside the counseling, you me got one service too. When me like sing out on same safe house. Safe house, hemi one place where time one woman, hemi come story and with them one law counselors. Counselor, hemi make them assessment for him. Boss woman, I am Italian. Say, Mimi, no more feel safe. From me go back to house. From Tom, hemi no more respect them. All parents from me, hemi no more respect them. All family from me. So, me go hemi sabe kill him death me. Hemi sabe make one something whereby hemi sabe threaten hemi sabe kill him death me. No masked or shoot me. No stick me no knife. So time to fly stop story. By narabla by staff by hemi staff. No I make my assessment. Say. Woman, ya, blo hemi kopak life, blo hemi stop, blo hemi safe or hemi no safe. Suppose hemi no safe, from hemi no got all narabla place, blo hemi go. Mi blai keeping hemi stop, blo safe house ya. Mi blai keeping hemi stop, blo safe house. Cause same one time with police, hemi save him order. Suppose hemi want one protection order. Or suppose when mi blai looking say hemi safe, blo hemi kopak from hemi walk planted with the police. You may work with them court, you may work with them all chief, and you may work with them all leaders inside the community. And suppose you may story and you may look say, no, I'm safe, but I come back to the house, then I will say, put them back in, and I come back to the house. Inside the Vanuatu Women Center, through the service for counseling, I will make them to form counseling. Suppose you start one place where you find any help, you come, low town. You serve a ring. You save a telephone number, you come to the office floor. One counselor, hemi talk to you through the telephone. And free line, from me vlaya, free line, hemi walk to the phone with the teacher cell. You ring the teacher cell, you ring the phone, You ring your day, you ring your night, by all counselors, all staff, all the RMU. And number you have me 161. 161, you call a day, you call a night, the weekend. You got all staff, when the staff, all stand by, all staff helping you, low. One in situation, now you stop go through the him. And inside the counseling, you got two mobile counseling, when we black are back service, you can back the community for you, me too. Plan the time, you me all mama, all say ma, you me harem speech, law, gola, coordinator, blow me. I me tell them, say, you me all mama, you me stop PC to mass. And time you me experience in violence, you me not take violence or send anyone priority in the life for you, me too. Sometimes you me to normalize them. Violence will to stop go through the him. And you need busy law all thing the house, you need to start in business as Nicola office for a woman, but who cook, who by wash, me can carry and me walk the him. So mobile counseling, me black carry back service, come back to community blow, me black make awareness for this day, mo two not a black day, me black stop no more supposed that any man, any woman, anyone them can blow, seek him service. By mibla istablo mibla assistim all keta. And you mean make counseling no more with them all beginning ni all mama, with them all young for la girl, with them all young for la boy with age blo kata hemi na pitim 18. Then hemi below 18, 17 ikanta, mibla istim looking all keta yet. All man, all ikablo office, mibla ino sabi make counseling with them all keta, but mibla give him all information. Suppose you harm no good, you stop control one person the violence and you want them come, you seek him information, me like to assist him you. The day by you harm, by Mr. Doctor, by me and Chen and Blanda now, all woman. From the work with another woman center and Mr. Megan, you may come to find them out, say, full up lo, all woman, where Mr. Kassem problem, all the Kassem problem now, where man you make him look at that, and your woman. All woman now, you can fix him. Lo fashion lo domestic violence, so you must stop talk about. And me doctor kete, me no carem all information, or me no carem experience out, lo narabla place, lo narabla country, me start to talk with them experience, we van watu woman center, and me start looking, lo this for you me. Wa narabla service, we van watu woman center, and me provide them, and me community education. And community education, and me lo place, where me work, let me start play him, me will I stop, me vlay me work lo me vlay run a mall 5 days workshop. Me vlay run a mall 5 days workshop lo gender based violence. Me vlay run a workshop lo human rights, all 50 different law, especially Family Protection Act, where you must have arms and law for all woman is strong. The day by you may come to understand and say, lawyer, I mean no law for all woman no more. Even me vlay make a mall public awareness all part, me vlay make a mall awareness law school. Me vlay talk talk lo radio. Me vlay celebrate them on special day. We want all day yana where you must have celebrate them together. Hemi National Day for all woman. Me vlay celebrate them Children's Day. And all nara vlay day where me vlay celebrate them. Hemi stop and the local calendar for Vanuatu Woman Center where me vlay start celebrate them. Bro, think about all day ya. You may not celebrate them, nothing no more, but you may celebrate them. Full ensemble history where hemi come. Me vlay wearing too, but you look low. Me vlay cut all silent campaign where you miss up, come out to woman center and miss up making. But you look him low test day, me vlay sing out say test days in black. Test day, me vlay stop wearing black. Me vlay wearing also me one silent campaign. You me not talk talk, but you me wear him no more. You me wear him for time. Money ask him or money looking, or you wear him, then you also want. Commitment for you. When you stand up, you tell them, no law on rapist passing. You need try and stop them on rapist passing for sexual abuse, passing for not sex, spoiling sex law, another person. Or all family, you need when you take law, passing for domestic violence, finish, so you may be only been there. So test them, you will wear them test days in black, looking about all family when you've been there, finish, especially all women with the Molian Pala, when you've been there, law. Passing the violence on same rape, more narabla passing with by you misabi. And low wetness day, by you look me blessing out to any pretty wetness days, me blow wearing red and black, me blow wearing red and black no more blow. Ah, yumi stana tin solitaria si wete mol prata mo si stabli mi loves Papua, we lista fight from independence prongata. But also yumi starting part all woman we lista experience em violence to lol home blog kita mo community blog kita. Inside the Vanuatu Woman Center, yumi got one section two, we hemi legal section. Legal section na hemi one section we all ikat all lawyers. Ha? Vanuatu Woman Center, hemi got three. And the country lawyers everyone we all staff all get all this help lo give him all legal advice lo all woman time all come lo office all the help lo represent them all woman or victim of domestic violence time all the custom service bring him lo Vanuatu Woman Center and all the help lo run him training and make him all narabla services we all get all this have make him lo all capacity lo all get all role all legal advice we staff give him. And okay, that time you access some service for you, me Dalambanje, service me free. Time you come access one service for you, me through law counseling and Nicolo lawyer, you know, got one fee for you pay, service me free no more. You may got to research section of the Vanuatu Woman Center, where get that too, only stop collecting more data, only stop collecting Hamas woman, I come as custom service for me. Hamas man or the people come, Hamas awareness people have been making, and one of people are something, or research team where they've been making, lo 2009, Vanuatu Woman Center have been making one prevalent study, lo prevalent study, lo family life with them, women's life with them family relationship, lo 2009. And then you may come, lo 2024, you may come to, you may want to find them out, say. After all work, we chief make him, police make him, court make him, Vanuatu Woman Center with him on Arabla partners, so we make him. Violence in the Kotan, we have no Kotan. So in 2024, we fly make him one on Arabla, study by him, to find him out. So, Helena, research team, and we start when we look there. We fly cut one Arabla section two, inside law, Vanuatu Woman Center, we have any cabal. Kabau any minimum no more committee against violence against a woman. When we like set them up all woman or rural communities. So you work all rural communities, so you work all places where police no court and you no stop close up with him. And we like animal center, so you work on some sorai mo I blow Vanuatu Woman Center inside the community. Time you cut one passion for violence, or you cut one passion, one rapid passion happen inside the community. Or get that now, only work on some Sorai Mo I Vanuatu Woman Center. And only work planted with the police, court, or Narabla partners, when you tell them, say, if I work planted with them, get that too, only work with them, get all Narabla people there. And at the moment, me will have got 42 committees everywhere. Only stop around Torpa Kasemta there. Committee blow, but you haven't time you call a community, but it's a committee blow violence or community. Anna. And we've like at all branches, we've like at five other branches that around the province for you, me, or one of these for me, you mean the Vanuatu Woman Center, and we start Lotana, Lolenaken, you miss a very Tavia Counseling Center. Okay, that you walk around the province for you, me, Lotavia. You mean move to come to places, because you know, save all this for you, me yet. Obviously, me lo Vanuatu Woman Center, and me start lo Lustale, Road Lustale, I can coincide, Narasai, Lusan Production. 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You may work on Saturday, you may open at 9 o'clock, at 12 o'clock, but free line here now, and you 161. Anytime you try to get some office, you know, some custom office, call them 161 by you got all staff when you have assisted you. So, here now, I'm going to help information about them, wane mseve san wane mbouk nan van wane tou waman sel tan he mistap neke. 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And no one want to tete, but you go, you ask them police, you ask them court, but you have them only tell them say number one crime, no one want to have domestic violence when you stop talking to him this morning. So me like him, bro, tell him, make him no more have me clear, and you mean, bro, you got him information, yeah. And me like him, tell you got him information, yeah. Say, talk to a white man, have me tell him, information, have me power. Time you currently go, you look you want family for you, neighbor for you, sister for you, and you start experiencing violence, you know, sit down after you look him. But you must stand up for you helping him. So domestic violence, people are talk, only want people are talk, but then you want people to talk in English, the Bishlama, you miss a no more say, then you'll drop his fashion, where it's to happen inside the one relationship. And time you talk about relationship, you talk about inside the one house. Papa, mama, brother, sister, uncle, auntie, any family member where you need to regard them or so one family member and you may live inside the one house or you may stop together. So all rapid fashion, rapid fashion, we stop spending life one out of la person. And domestic violence, and you want big for that topic, and today when we talk to him, briefly talk to him no more. First of all, when you want to talk to him, it's physical violence. Physical violence, it's all rapid fashion blow. All rapid fashion, that you need to use any object, or you need to use any tool, but you need to give him till or body blow, not a blah person. My daddy, you need to use some hand, but you need to fight him. You need to use some leg, but you need to kick him, not a blah one leh him. Or you need to use some tooth, but you need to kick him, body blow, not a blah one leh him. You need to use some knife, you need to use some musket, you need to use some kerosene, matches for you to put in body for another blow on them. And today, Mr. Doctor, for you, Mr. Doctor, with an experience, you have to woman center him, Mr. Blukim. You may just cut one recent day, where it just happened, where you need some musket, blocking him, woman, and them, look at him out life for him. And I have any fashion that is called violence here now. Where you may start talk about. Sometimes you may start a community, you may not want mama when you can sell drakai. Hand it wrong, leg it wrong, head it wrong. Passing the physical violence, and I have me want to pass in the domestic violence with me start talk about today. And today, love is you may looking full up. Full up woman, and you can't blow.

to worry from Kakai. One of Kakai, na pag to Kakai last afternoon. 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O my, papahemi stop walk, o mamahemi walk. 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No, kat na family time. 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Yung may finish work, yung may no saan ko back na house. From meeting si Hena, yung may responsibility block all mama. 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Nakat man pa hemi doktok. From Yumito, Yumito. 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So sometimes, Yumito cross, Yumito stop you small up your seat language. 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O Yumito describe him no kut body blehem. Yumito singate nem, stupid, sad head. Or sometimes tell you me, all parents tell you me crossroad bikini me, pero you me send them all kita, pero you come here one something, pe, bikini me, I know one thing, pa you took our one stone, you took stone, so we stone you, but we know most can pick my head for you, yeah. Or you me use someone not a black dog dog, pero you me suck them, not a black person. And then you make him, not a one, and he stop worry. But not to a man send them, and he come, but tell him, say, emotional violence, and you also one silent killer. But you to stop harem no kutu go, you to cut on food for la poti pe. You to cut it la poti pe. Suppose you to stop worry, you to worry koko, you to no story and you to no find one straight person, you to story and then. You to say no more, say it's our point or rotate it. You see it no more, it's it. Or you say no, na kaima sa ikili mem. They actually have a worryness from him to stop worry. That is why you can't say that, but then suppose you stop harem no food. You cut on something, it's all mind you. Why me want to say, when you trust them, when you have a story and with him, him. From next thing, one person, when you stop harem no good, when you make it, when you have a death, when you have a committed suicide, kill him dead, him one, and when you have a, make him sample of something, when you have a sample of sick. High blood pressure. So what do you say, you want to pick up something, when you love another woman, send that to you, me look him, huh? One other black passion for domestic violence, semi financial violence. Financial violence, semi minimum, no more time you meet to row from money. Might you to stop work? You to carry money instead, no, you to come spend them, look, one temple, picking me, or family, the house, you meet to spend them, alcohol, cigarette, kappa. Or my ass, you just have walked him to look at one other black flower, sunless. Now, money will bring to carry some black flowers, you just have spent them on another black flower, yeah. Some of the time, you need to walk, papa, and you cross law, money, and you control the money. Even suppose, and you give him money, but you pay one something to help, but by him, you demand them receipt, but you must give him receipt. Come back to justify him, how long you spend the money, yeah. Even suppose we have a brand new finish, bright price. But have a post for you, have a control the money for you, but have a tell them say, how do you spend the money? And sometimes you mean your community, you plan the time, you mean your mama, you must make a say, last 20 vato. Or you mean to stop selling kappa. Time you must stop selling kappa, then I have a bike, I'm selling for another to the hell, out for money for cigarette. Money pro kava, tayo nito na wante TVP, kala suwe, karim nito, yung tuko pa kala haus, hani pas. And I ni wang kashin pro domestic violence, when Mr. Dog Pao with them you meet it. When I rap la kashin pro domestic violence, when I like him, but Dog Pao with them you meet it, hemi sexual violence. Sexual violence, hemi time you nito, you some passing for sex, pros po yam narawan, yung tuno kat respect, lo narawan. And if I look in full up cases, today you go down to correctional center, but you ask him no one or get down to correctional officer, or one of five cases, now you fly looking big, or manner when you committing crime or stuff, but you are going to tell him to do sexual.

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Sa to community ni vlay lukin ni ya di happen plante ya ni hope se yumi lo kukura kasina ina stop happen. And ikat full of the different time passion for sexual violence we by yumi sabe talk about. One other blo passion blo domestic violence any stalking and you want people to talk to English, lo pishlama yung italian naman si Paul Polem. Yung tatin Polem yung lo look si yung kostap me ke wanen, yung life, you were a one in close, you talk to ko tem ho, si ke mobile phone, lo look ho index, ho ring, yung friends on the whole of Facebook, sometimes you become stubby by stubbing and I'll tell you, say, baby, if I stop making one now, but if I come back to one time, in a long time, you ring by again. And me like I'm experienced, old woman, old not of my community, or if I'm the same. I'm from me like a meeting for church, and me like a meeting for old woman. But me call me, me, my mom, me call me, no sign from you, and me call me, my school, and you're beginning me. 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Cohesive control and meaning no more strong power more control over one person and it's a cut over law another black person. My cutting only control and you need to know how you need to dress up. You were a skating short way, you were a transition short way, who by you could be in a media. And you control and you know how you dress up, who friendly you for them, but you know for them chumi from chumi and it's a little X1 thing, we got to stop for them chumi now. Chuli garabaki ko pa ko exuan tuyo. O sa pos na pa hindi pa rin sa hindi kontrol ng yung plo hamas pikini ni yung ito wante ka. At yung team to plan team to kap photo mo ba hindi wante si yung mas katwan team plo football yan na. Poti no seven. At sa mga tay hindi kontrol ng yung ito no buboka pa ang team to buya press team to kolehen. Yung to make a one name, pahen ni Paul Polim yung to na, bro, looking sa one name, yung to stop make it. And I'm yung one passion, bro, cohesive control. And last one, the day when we want to talk about with them, yung meet the law, they have me technology facilitated abuse, but one woman said, pahen ni stop looking. And you want people to talk, and you want people to be, but the day, but me like him, bro, make a one story on the book, bro, you meet to come, bro, you meet to understand it. You meet a fellow, generation on a, you meet a little smartphone, huh? Smartphone where you meet you soon. You meet call on internet, you meet you soon, you meet talk with them all not a black friend. You meet you soon, you meet play game, you meet make them all walk to school. The day me come, but I'll end you say, phone where you meet to stop you soon, internet where you meet to stop you soon, tell me all right. But how you meet to you meet to you soon? Sometimes you meet to you soon. Lo one passion we have me not straight. Me stop talent from the tail office. Me fly to him all cases free me all family free me when me start traveling. Colo seasonal work Australia or New Zealand or even all party when me stop around.
mo. Dahil yung isa po po, si Mr. Lewan Pichaykan, after pa Mr. Lemani Glo, you come. Sa posisyon ng Pichayan ko, yung may kem, video yan ko, and you look silent, and you look sa noy no stress, at ako si mami no sayo sa Lemani ka. 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Internet where you stop your Zoom. Environment where you stop your head, you tell your program, you start talking to you, you start talking to you, you start looking at me, you start looking at you. And then any environment where you tell your program. But internet where you stop your Zoom. Meaning not physically start looking at you, but you need to stop chat. You need to stop talking through no phone no more. So let me give you one example. Suppose me start the place here, Friend from me and Miss Saplo. Me give an example from Mary Mochon. Mary and Miss Saplo Pugura Lo Blesia. John and Miss Saplo Namburu. So to like sub chat through lo Facebook. And to like use some digital network. So Mary and Miss Saplo Blesia Nachon Italianse. You transcend the one picture for you, can you look you? And I'm Italian Mosula, you like sub one in Miss Family. Or just not to like sub text no more. Tulay sa text no mo. So, internet hemi run very fast. In fact, mita topat environment lo kukura pa na mista topat environment lo internet. So, ta Mary and mista lo mesa chon and mi send them one message ika man Mary and mi want to send them a pack message iko. In fact, mita na se tulay yusun pichi sel network. So, before message ya hemi kasi ang chon lo napuru. Hemi must look out the nearest tower to the chisel where hemi start around lo pukura lo area ya. So time hemi kasen nearest tower ya pa hemi hitim first tata seba lo the chisel. Time hemi hitim finishing part so to like you some Facebook app. Pa hemi no kasen chone ya to you think what so hemi run very fast. Pa hemi no kasen chone pa hemi must kasen tata seba lo Facebook lo Canberra. Australia. Message for you, yeah. Before you can send to Mamburu, by Kasem Tichi Sel Finis, Tawa Blo Tichi Sel Seva Blea, by Yao Tikasem Australia. Lotata Seva Blo Facebook, Lo Australia. Then Hemi Kasem Australia, by Hemi duplicate. In him se by only make him copy plan 18 times. 18 times it is. Pa hemi store lor cloud ya isa, lor storage lor kata isa, then pa hemi chest come back lor chon. So you think about the time you start texting one other lor friend for you, lor Facebook, any social media app platform where you use Zoom, hemi no YouTube lor, no more YouTube lor start accessing more information ya. Ika to another lor people too, when you stop around, when you stop watching one, you stop making through lor internet. And I'm telling you the trip, but you start to say, I can't simply say, I can't simply stop, I take him time. No, he did not take him time, he did run very fast. The trip is out of W, you miss out of Vanuatu, you miss out of 4G plus. Lola of the country, or get time to start run from 6G plus units. By camera one time, whereby internet and it's every time pick one. But you need to massage it before you click, before you post, before you send them message to the one that message, you must think it good before you send them. From any no YouTube line or YouTube line stop looking. And you miss so fortunate, so come on from Vanuatu, and you come from again, say, from any Kapula cases flow. Cyber crime, we stop come on that, and technology facilitated abuse, where you miss stop to pass. Come on from Vanuatu, and you come from again, part of one law or parliament. When cyber crime act, you make a one fashion, when you call them another one on Facebook, you threaten them another one on another platform in internet, and if that right, we report them. Report them you.
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Family Protection Act, Kapman Govanuatu, Hemi Pasen Tinis 2008, and Hemi Stat Yusum 2009. The Hemi Kan Protalent said domestic violence, Hemi one crime. Suppose you suck him hard for you. You have him sex with him of another one where Hemi low and straight passive. Or you swear on another black person. Or you threaten him on another black person. Or you make another one Hemi stop having no food. Family Protection Act, Hemi Kan Protalense, domestic violence, Hemi one crime. Suppose you commit one crime for domestic violence, when you start talking about, you sabe colocar la push, you know, pitim 5 years, mo you say make a one fine, we Hemi no pitim 100,000 batu. Or suppose the court Hemi looks enough, but you must make him together from case and Syria, so one problem when you make it, and pick one to pass, but you sabe make him together. So today, if that law is up, and family, I can protect the lawyer, then in a law for a woman, then in family, you aren't saying you're going to slow a family. Then in Family Protection Act, Family Protection Law, any man, any woman, any pikinini, when you can't get more about the family, only sabe take him. Today, by in your man, you may sit around, by you may start thinking, say, be a woman, don't you start making domestic violence? Yes, huh? All man? All woman too, is having a domestic violence? Yes, huh? So, all, you miss have a talent, and the table is a recipe. You can't have to talk to the table, woman too, is having a domestic violence. Yes, look, they say, you need to give example, you miss have a free letter than I say. All woman too, is having a domestic violence, but. Mi vrei să te toc pe te, cu lembuă, cu emanua tu, o man sentă, este amic, mai nu fi fiu women. Fiu roman, nu mă, sau roman, nu mă, where we make domestic violence pe pula, blo, all violence, pe all man, or we make him now, we make him long woman. So, hemana, hemi să la information, hemi bilice, you sit around the day, you stop listening, mi bilice, pa hemi helping you, pa hemi helping community for you, before mi entem doctor from me, mi la hemi brotane mol semia, sef, plan the time, you like to go around to make an awareness and you like to start and say, life from a man, any business for you, me, everyone. Suppose one protector, what is that for you? One party member for you, any stop experiencing domestic violence, you know, sit down after you start gossip about him. You know, sit down after you start and say, ah, I am going to be brought to life, but to life, how come, but in a long time, but to life, how come, but to life, but find them always how you have a support in woman, how you have a support in beginning in girl, how you have a support in beginning in boy, we have a experience in more rapid fashion. So think about doctor for you today, life for one man, any business for you, me everyone. I know for you, seven or two woman center, any staff, you me all man, suppose you got any questions, please feel free, bro. You have a pass in your office, suppose you got any queries, but you me all woman, obese and staff, or any assisting you me and helping you me. And not forget them, 161 and staff, suppose when you like things, you like no sabe staff, bring you come to office, but you like sabe assisting you, and you like sabe to talk to you, how you sabe come pass and you like love you. But then, me, thank you too much, make me everyone, me, please, you like sabe enjoy your lunch, you me staff, suppose you got any questions, me like sabe around, you got any questions, ask them, and by you me staff around, you me lunch, and by you me sabe one. Once again, thank you too much for listening to me, everyone.

0: sweet sound long warere local string band emi taking time lo radio Vanuatu half past seven after lo program long Vanuatu Woman Center time na yumi tu kam long mi leko you with them Sabrina Vuro Bravo correspondent long VPTC long Sanma province with them voice long north program
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3: 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I'm in Penamba Province.
4: 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I'm in Malamba Province. I'm
5: 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I'm in the
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7: Here is my voice from Province Program. My voice from Tafia, Seva Malamba, Penamba, Sanma, Motorpa Province. On Monday, Kasem Saturday. Voice from Province, he may talk about all get a development issue, more achievement, what is the happen long will get a province. From Radio Vanuatu, we have me voice from Yumi.

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1: Hello, ma welcome back all good fala listener blo radio vanatu. Ma welcome back inside the voice plum note program. With me Sabrina Vro Bravo. Program long today mamba yumi follow one interview. With them chairman blow bottle rewater project emelo East Island blow Santo tahemi talk about okata challenge mo how na people mo community blow bottle re holista pa facing problem blow water lo time blow one try season. Sit down quiet mo listening kam blong folema mo lol kita story anya.
2: Thank you to my slow time. You make a chance by can blow save a story and with them Freddy Tione. You stop all same coordinate up low potentry water project MLO East Island Los Santo. Thank you to my Mr. Tione lo time where you got to save a story and with them Mivla lo FPTC. Now first time I suppose you save talk about little bit you me also you me save a potentry hemi one area where hemi stop long way lo town mo. Suppose you have talk about little bit how na you've la lo community lo potlori you've la stop access ma water.
3: Thank you too much, Sabrina. Thank you lo put for the question we ask him. We say you misave se lo volia water hemi life. Lo volia health hemi life. Water mo health to let us walk one more time. To let us talk about life of people and also one inside the one community, inside the one island, one province, or one country. It may be very important. You remember, me small, Mr. Lopot Lori, me small, we were like, lo time, lo transition, or no ma blo mifala, or the try hard, what a mifala, blo, kukum kakai blo mifala, take him all to the close, what a multis, or packet, mo mifala, wupoti kolo, and blo reef, blo, fanimal spring water, I live blo, only save was, I live mifala when blo pipi was born, blo mifala, save wupoti mola, small, brother sister blo mifala. Only was, for them time no more. Time so what I me come so be me blame mas out no place where me blame stop them from place yeah so what I me come remap now. You got some time too we only find him say place yeah him no safe enough then only me blame mas kono river be on river him far away to mas so I may be mas kono track be him safe as in you me carry him kakai you re cook. Ale blo yumi yevno ni mi kotaon, blo oli yevno ol pipikuan ol pipuna pikinu ni blo yevno kote mo simoluan, ale ol la mama, otopa oli sta blo helpo mi pa ol helpo mi mama, blo oli sabe rus, ale ol mama 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more close, only was the first one, only try, and only continue was some close where only just was him after, just carry him go down, but only hang him the next day, low house. Mia we talk about the time before, where some say you may come low one time where the day population in me, pick one, in me crew. Modern life, maybe, let me come inside low life for you me. Low put lorry. Lo one census lo 2024 we team lo city triple C lo yumi lo plesia we only been preparing only came out yourself lo potlori itself lo 2024 and we got over 3,000 people and we 2024 lo yumi got one boarding school lo plesia lo Santan College we emi over 70 people, 70 students were only city blue school. Emi got one primary school where hemi take over 400 students. No level blo health center uni record where hemi show him lo last year, 2025, emi got over 60 new baby born where he born lo health center uni. 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Now oleh dimulai kam lo an parish meeting, lo presiden now, oleh tiga tinggi lo form them. Commission blue water. This is the commission blue water. Me also am continuing the project blue water. We meet to Mr. Vincent. We will start the work part the time of 2024. You start the work part in the water. Me can say, water you Mr. make me Mr. run small small. Him in a full day, you know, 24 hour. We low one day, water you Mr. run 2 hour, 3 hour. And me am able to I terhad, mi boleh terhad. 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may continue to sub story and lehem. You may not cut one plan, lehem. No, you must cut one plan. You must cut one work plan. But you may help him. Or get a province. You may help him. Or get a island inside the province. You may help him. Or get a community inside the one province. Lo need, lo time, lo one transition. Especially, or get a one stop, lo really need. Naya, we may stop call transition, yeah. Full one or two, we may stop lo need, yeah. Pepa, you may start story, lo kasi wita. Mi ting se, any time, lo you may react. Walo next year, pa you may continue, lo sa story, lo mo sa pagin. Pa you may continue, lo sa story, lo mo sa mga pa you may not one plan, lo prepare, say, okay, come on through lo one province, okay, pa you may help him one province first time. O mi no sabi, come on, you put one plan, lo help him one province. Ale province emi hemi woko tembol area council blem pro ifane moche wanem nit no stable hem
2: thank you to masa mr tione plo save story an with them ni bla lo fipiti si now update em yumi lo how now people lo community plo potlori lo is area plo santo holista pa face em o yes holista pa 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
3: thank you too much hemi obeta wa questionia hemi kutumas from Resistant to chemical, me affect me, me no affect botano, me affect to all crops blame, or kai blame, all vegetable blame. Naya we have stop plant the man, only stop, only plant finish, mo plant only got program bro replan. Be me want them tell them same say, you me, no community, you me never got or new method, or new method lo. Sabe replan o new method lo yumi sabe plan o survive lo an transition yumi instable instable with the same routine lo life no o new method yumi minokat with them thinking ya mimi believe se o crops lo 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you katay you arem ni flow no Tropical town. Be after the 3 months, after the 2 months, we say so long. Along the picture, we buy leaf. We take thick mo. Mo take what kind? You are in say ino mo sem pity. So what them situation ya? You me no katol plan blo. You me no katol new method plan blo. Sabi fesem transition. You me sa continue no mo blo stop plan blo. No more time was more stable. Transition or you should know. Papa, you start facing no more. Be, was them. We been telling them say you me come no one time where modern life and me come say. No, please yeah. We believe say you me got agriculture college. Ali, you me believe say come on, let me say look more. Province through the government, I'm saying look more to help them all the people, the community. How now? By you say put more center, we center. I'm saying is a plan, lo one transition, lo one long term, lo 6 months or 7 months or 3 months, lo all man, all people, all is a way. Come, carry me, carry me, carry me, carry me, carry me. Penaya. 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
2: Thank you, Thomas. Mr. Tione, now also you've been mentioning finishing that over lo 3,000 people were emi yes or same emi population lo potolri. Now you miss have say you make at one mini or you make at one health center. Lo potolri mo ikata school to lo potolri now with them over 70 student lo now say you misave say mi you mikata over 70 student lo sent on college mo over 400 primary student now with thank you to my Mr. Tione now also you misave say potolri hemi one community we hemi karem over lo 3,000 people mo yumi kat wana health center to where mi stop inside lo community mo over lo 600 student we los students lo Saint Anne College. Moreover, 600 students were hemi cover map primary mo secondary lo Saint Anne. Yes, lo Saint Anne. And now with them hemi as possible ko tru lo long vala try season we you must have harem or list up talk about one and now look or thing lo community or sema continue up lo water project lo potolri. One and now look is up lo you've like save keeping school more health center or still cohon.
3: Yes, thank you too much, Sabrina. Any very potent. Christine, any very potent from me too, Miss Atin Potter La School, some Yumi, or Miss Atin Potter La Island, where Oliver said more, or some Yumi Rubisia. The same Yumi to Potter Area Blumi, Area Blumi Fala, Mimi Talent, thank you. What up, Yumi, Lo Plesia, Mibla, Naya, we stop, Mibla, some Yusum, Olpohol, Universa Yusum. 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School mo health center, lo area permission, lo li sabe cat wota every day. 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
2: Thank you, Thomas. Mr. Tioneno, how na you think siapa El Nino ya long vla try si siete ang bahemi affectem community plimi in terms of weta mo farming of yes fishing mo water supply we you make.
3: Thank you, Thomas. Sabrina, yes. And in Noya, he came to one time with Pamimi Talemasem say, Yumi must prepare from. Yumi, all people in the community, Pamba Yumi na yumi fesem. Pamba Yumi na yumi fesem, Pamba Yumi must prepare from Pamba Yumi na yumi fesem challenge. So, Mimi want them Talemasem say, all people in the community, but by me, we'll stop preparing and planning for me for life with a challenge. But Mr. Apilo province, my national government, but what I do, the time of animal all the way out, but I help them before I only help them full honor the province too, honor the community too. But I can say, you may run, you may survive, you want thinking where. You may run, you may say, live in your same now.
2: Thank you, Thomas. Mr. Tiene, now by you may to start finishing my interview, please. You may to hear one now last talk where you want them giving me call on authority consent them long for a transition when by you may start a court colossal.
3: Thank you, Thomas. Sabrina, yes, all authority in the community, blooming Me want to tell them a sense by you may never give up. Population is the hungry meal authority, more the institution is the hungry meal authority. You may all time historian, more all time prepare from. You may serve historian of the fascine blow before. From the more you may stop no modern life, be you may no at all more modern easy access. Lo temblor na yan. 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Lo temblor big pala sun, o lo temblor big pala rain, or I got snow, be live me co on no more, live me simple no more. You may continue for some challenge. Mr. Appeal province, will you meet the Sanwa province? Please, by you fellow connect with them or the authority inside the 11 area council. Blow, you will find them out needs, blow people inside the one area council. Mo Mr. Apilo or kata council of Yumi, is the province. Please, anytime lo Yumi hold him hand to kata. What differences? Yumi say put him after, behind.

0: Rồi Yumi sabe work together. 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Put them on plan. It could send them or find them on way out. Or get a cooperation or get a stakeholder. So you need to come down the level of province, come down the level of community, only help them community, let them only come. You make a target embassy. We all establish that with the Yumi country. We only got chance. All embassy here, we place for it, only develop big one. We only got chance, but also we change some salt water, come water. Meetings any time, put some plan. Bro, talk to the Malam embassy here, open him door. Go to talk to the Malam, find him a way out. Then, only shall help him me. Me tell him the same problem. From is at Lebanon too. 70% him in marine. 30% him in land. Marine, if you want to mass. Population blue me stuck up from 400,000 people. Lowan province, lo China, him no, him small to mass. Lowan province, lo me to put China from today. China, him help him full Pacific. 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

0: Yes, hello, welcome long musical program long imi long today. Inside long program long imi today, by imi save full em one long the famous and popular string band long Vanuatu. Sometimes you miss up sing out them okata or some papa blow string band, emi Makura Tokolau. Mo today long program, by imi save harem Makura Tokolau, long one live show blame, where it been taking place long Island Law Tana during long PSE day, more during low PSE celebration, we've been taking place low Island Law Tana. Thank you too much. We have joined me inside of this program long ready for Natu. More thank you too much. We have a RM sound long Makura inside long program long music long Jimmy low today. Makura Tokolau.
1: Thank you too much. Good night, Lemini Stadium. Makura Tokolau, Natu Los Angeles. We will like come around, we will like come in a small number. We will love you. Then we will like come with a Makura Tokolau. But we will like give him some Makura Tokolau, we will do tonight. So, but we will like give him, I have found a lovely place to stay tonight.

Thank you, Lucas. Maybe I want them to take a micro back. ADC Gam. One fala place where you mean no looking where you exist today. Pay all fala place, maybe I'll be thinking about. You may just got fisheries stop on Naya. But you may got Natai fish market. Where you stop straight low place where you may see few. See few low town down Bodvilla. Natai fish market.

BM Establo 10, let me request them one song, Toyota. So, let me want them, even everyone, even get up. Tip, Prime Minister of Vanuatu, let me request them one song, or let me want them, even get up. You will start off it. But it look nice more time you request them, or you meet Annie's level.

Thank you, Thomas. Okay, me will give him a one song where me stop inside law. Volume 7 album where me on sale now. Me will stop sale now. Song me man bush.

Okay, next fellow sing sing me like dedicated me call Uncle Plop beginning at Jonas Timatua with the family Lolenakel. 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
1: Wait a minute now. Let me put you become low end low. This is a program. Me frighten most. Program ya time blue means I allow employee means I go any fetter blow haram some more sing sing blow get up but suppose you make a time blow next edition of I'm seven haram sound blow makura to go back and long one arrow program was sent. Thank you so much for you. We've been listening to this love program. Look at me, we'll same time blow next week, the same station.
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8: 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Voice plong province. Emi talk about olketa development issue mo achievement. 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

0: Hello, good good fellow listener up radio Vanuatu. Welcome back inside long program. What I mean Sabrina Vuro Paravu. Inside long all provincial government, he got all provincial government training board or PGTP, where he set up long help him more work. With them all training provider long identify him all get a training need inside long one province. Long week ya hol PGTP, plong torpa kasem tafea, holy meet long Luganville, plong talk about all get a walk, more plan from all year ways tap cam, more minister plong education, more chairman plong teaching service commission, to fly pin stop all sem, all cast of honor, long opening plong meeting plong all training board ya. Tune in good radio blue you, find a one good fella place, plong sit down, has by you me follow opening speech, plong minister plong education, honorable Simil Johnson, more chairman plong teaching service commission, Jesse Dick.
1: Mr. Kotani, we want them acknowledging all leaders planning, plong Vanuatu, we only been several of this province, some of these chiefs, all directors, all teachers, more living current, you may come custom, you may start taking all your life, low education, low country. You want them acknowledging to all anonymous, low this town where you have a loan, where you have a building here, where you have a meeting here today. It's important to us, long all development on same, it happened, low country, where you me, and especially now here where you got low looking very. First time we want to acknowledge some commitment from everyone. Long Uvala, long advanced skills development, long all the provinces play me. Role long Uvala, having very important long future, long this country, where you may love him to us. Country of Vanuatu, having no sabe, go ahead, without you and I. Having important, long you may think in Vanuatu, you may work on some Vanuatu, or you may implement them on policies for government. On Seman Vanuatu. That is the reason why you need to be present today. That is the reason why government has been in Uvala. Where you may continue, where you may take them on leadership. Long all the leaders where you live in me. Only been work hard, only current country at this time. And have me equally important. Long you may get all training on senior, where you start training all leaders for tomorrow. Skills development have me no one policy priority no more. Have we one national necessity? Have we keep long employment, economic growth, more important livelihood of people from me? Long planted solution for me, especially long work at the rural community, access to relevant training, is have a change in life, long work at that. And we want them to take time here to congratulate Uvala. On Uvala, leaders who have been choosing Uvala, long Uvala take them on role here, long cyber skills. You must have got one reform now here where Papa Yami come and Papa Yami aligning on work here. Now you may look and say one exactly country you have needed. Papa Yami no more depend. Now you may look somebody have become a teacher Yami. But responsibility for country you have to have one hand or one man, woman beginning of this country. Have you important to us? Now you may think for what have you important to us? Lawi mi focus, lo current country ko lo narvala level. Suppose you may not be making, this is the time, and we expect them outcome lo meeting ya. Lo have you one result oriented meeting, rather have you one narvala meeting bagel lo looking for town. Have you now from one government to through lo ministry lo education and training, he put them strong emphasis lo implementation lo national skills development policy, more get a related. Framework. The old policy no more only no enough. Success from Kolkata, it depends on effective implementation, especially low all provincial levels playing. You play AI pro government, low all areas of province, or you play look some importance more how one education system is that ahead. You got two systems for education, formal more informal. And lo reform ya pampai ni kalai kan. Tanem lo reform ya say how now pampai ni walk about. Whether pampai ni got 60%, 70%, lo academic, mo skills semi 30%. Hemi start lo teaching lo menan Vanuatu. So have you important lo you make a decision here? Lo make up so say you got enough skills. Lo country blame me. The day have you start lo look him say no more skills training, lo level lo primary. And we believe say workshop here Baba have you address him to. We start go long chairman, lo teaching service, lo me play look lo thinking here. Last night we discussed with them director blame me. Lo you mean try and change some system. Lo make him say work. Lo beginning in play me, not only Baba you gonna level plus senior level, then I start them skills. No. Baba is that down. Lo level of primary. And him here, this senior Baba is start with you and I. Lo you mean decide to have it. If you want them train them all businessman, businesswoman of this country, I'm important lo start somewhere. And him here now, I'm important. So if I discuss them, suppose you will have a time. No discuss them or think the other day. You will be responsible for making sure so all the skills development initiative. Only relevant, inclusive, more aligned with them, all the local need. You will provide them governance, oversight, and strategic direction. Along with the provincial skills center. You will do make them sure say all the resources only use them good. Or with them transparency. From this area, workshop here have been very important. By having me help them survey more understanding for you, long work at a role, more responsibility, long you. By having me build them capacity, long you, long governance, more financial management, more do them by having support them, more help them better planning, reporting, more accountability through long work at a tool. But template, whereby you will receive him. Most important, whereby him, he aligned everyone. Along with the key priority, more expected result, for 2026, custom 2027, under the skills policy implementation plan. We clap, let me look him, give me law, Australia, or start with him this morning, or grab, play me, or he got all some of my members only come on business area play me this morning. And if you come here, let me look at what. Take him out thinking. Law, Manseva, Mantana, Manseva. And if you talk about Vanuatu, but might become strong more. I mean, talk about committed law Vanuatu, but my nation play me, but my chance. And Mr. Pim Messenger, you live in pressure, you stuck up. You should talk about you pro Vanuatu. You pro Vanuatu. You pro Vanuatu. Let them be thinking Vanuatu. Let them be focused on Vanuatu. And country pro Vanuatu. And by him become strong more than when you start making today. You must make them sure, say, training program on relevant, long on relevant, long longer local economy, opportunity, woman, youth, longer person with a disability, only got access. Resource only manage whether integrity, more accountability, outcome only measurable, more reporting clear. We encourage them collaboration too inside all the provinces with the ministry, more with them all the partner. We must work together. Suppose we want to build them one strong, more sustainable skills development for this country. I'm you like participate in the workshop here. We ask me and everyone to engage fuller, share more of the experiences, long you will commit to practical action, and you will go back to the provinces to you need, to Vanuatu. Company depend on you will, to lead the program, to deliver all the results, whereby it benefits the people of Vanuatu. When the world talk to you, and we honor from me, before me, obviously, of them, amen. We want to be one small doctor back in the not this morning. I said, Minister, we've been some travel throughout all islands, play me. I said, Minister, we just come back to Panama. And here we start. Look him. Say, you got plenty of areas where country and heavy develop. And when the people are where you this morning, we start telling the director, no skills say, and by even go out of this workshop. Why you start to build? By the time you look and say, you know, picking any bamba, he leave him school, he go back to the village. You want them to say, if you like, I don't talk to him. When by picking any, he minimum go stop lockdown, play me call him one name, you win the talent. These are future leaders for this nation. He me just because he minimum got opportunity, or he minimum less for study, he miss a look and must sleep. But who bamba, he make him come good? It's you and I. And we want to leave him, talk to him, leave him. Say, country, he need a new woman, lo you need change, lo better, lo tomorrow. There is nobody. We talk to him, half from your Minister of Education, I'm seeing something that you must change. And God, can you help the new me, lo you need change, system. Lo this country can better more than one of you suffering today. We ask you and everyone, you play things Vanuatu, commit me and also Vanuatu, you born and raised from Malakula, you born and raised from Panama, you born and raised from where? Not this country. You are a child of Vanuatu. Take your responsibility. We'll make him sure, say, Pambai Chensia, Pambai is a happy of Vanuatu, no one in mind of Vanuatu. Because it a few more program we start. We start asking the director. As we leave this place, we need to build. Build the one center here. Government don't buy him here. If we got plenty man more woman than what only go work overseas. But we can train them here. We can have them build this country. We can have them provide for this country. And also, you only stop them, you ask me, everyone. You only look at me, you only second minutes, you only go back, connect. Build the network. How are you? You talk with the man, you only talk. How we take this country forward? And we believe, so, you know, last meeting, and Papa, you only go back, you only ask him too. But you only develop more work plans, deadlines, specific. Give him all get out some acting, some secretary, blame me, Prosema, Hemi, woman, Vanuatu, Hemi, born and raised, Lopango, you let him on something left. The day of my evening, no more than you will say, you blow every day, you blow where, No, you blow Vanuatu. Message should be clear, right? Then we think strong, we commit strong. As people of this country, we can move forward. Regardless of political thinking, when you move forward, you must think Vanuatu. We talk to Brande, we can Brande more from me, ask me, you know, from timing, time, I mean, no permit, but by me, Stavins, talk to me, no pressure, but the one talk to me, honor from me, let me obviously declare them, say, provincial government training board workshop here, let me obviously open. Thank you, Thomas. Well, we wish you everyone, productive and successful workshop. God Almighty, can we bless him in the for this morning? Thank you.
2: First of all, projects on DEOs, provincial education boards, or more members play you like we have, or about the QA, that all funders play you, or give up a stadium, and you like we send them some providers, stadium, or education authorities, you like run with this type of vision. We invite you, Yula, to come to face in action program, know how you serve, start them, or reactivate them, or requirements from VQA. And all of VQA, full chapter, we talk about provincial training boards. And you display Yula, no weekend, while you explain them to Yula back. And essentially, instead of VQA, you need to play understand them. And you play a very important role, I think the most important role, not this country, not tribal, economy, playing. You must talk about agriculture, you must talk about trade, you must talk about tourism. But whenever you play something in the weekend, without them there, come on, they will stay resources. Money, local or subsectors. Ακόμη εμείς κοιμάται λόγω. Training, education. Low level of provincial government, you got UPN. You represent them, you meet the province, and you got all agencies. The provincial education board is traveling through the PO offices, long assisting you. The provincial governments, low cycle education and training. Look growing economy in the provinces. People like this. You serve in face of agriculture or whatever, roads, tourism or what. So you look at us people training itself. But you miss the resources now. But you look at Lentexia, indicators in the economy, local player. And that's it. Mr. Talon Leibula said, meeting Leibula, no weekend, and it's so important. And it's so important. Μόνο τα λέμε σε τσά. 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So, we play vula, we play vula στα λόγου, we have a little bit of a especially ministry when minister is that look at them there, he has big responsibility for the sort of them. And important one is skills. Country, you need them skills. You need them skills. And responsibility is that you know what's happening. Provincial government. That's what you do. The tribal or provincial skills plan. Λό ατσίδι μόνο που καμμένοι μόνο. 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Είμαστε εμείς ρε. And you know you get bad. For provincial governments. You work with them on provincial education offices, the training boards, don't you remember so. On provincial training boards, you have duty to make them install a law. You must carry them out. Governance please install a law. Read the VQA. You play install a law with them. And you reactivate them, you bless them. Can they give them? The first message where we want them to talk to you, no. Why we are here? We are here because this minister is worried that this country has to go. You must come together. You must unify. And you will allow room there, but you will take lead. Once you will take lead, I can change the agriculture, the tourism, or whatever. We understand the provincial skills plan, it's like we focus on, I think, four or five main areas. One, we create the arts, which is another one, agriculture, tourism, but two more. And any time, when you come, for a moment, we stop, lay the pot, but we clarify our roles, then go back, remap them. And we still stick long and forth on the priority areas and all provinces. You manage by problems and skills areas. Merkus the Williamas is telling you. Or do we need Lomo can choose one more province? Yet identify real skills area from whatever. Rumi understands it. But people approach it like that, by the time start of July, you go. By the community, that's in 2025. Η Ιβλέ στα Βουλόρουμια, η Ιβλέ μα τι βάει να μιστρέ, πρώτο άγρο σκύλ στα Βουλόρουμια, πότε να έχει κίνηση. 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Youth and adult education environment. You know, parts and plenty. You need closings. I just have a message in the morning. This is a type of drama inside the role of room. Oh no. We must have played a role in there. Training all teachers, provide them teachers with training, professional development, all instructors, all coaches, all trainers, either the schools or providers. Μου συνανικαπμένοι στα κάμινα we have to do Tibet in schools, we have developed a syllabus, and you have to have a 10, 11 to 13, and at least to school skill centers, for training centers. So we can roll along, become part of the organization, say, we want to roll with the top of all, with the future, the state law of this, one and now, paragraph C, was extended, I mean, I'm going to recruit my employee, all teachers, law, I mean, Talibnum's youth, and other education and part. Well, let me stop in it. Sit down, we sit down. Without you,

0: ο κότσος, ο τρίνας που έχει κάνει μόκας αγγίνα μες στη λάμπη. So, rock baby, you must walk together. Αλλιώς θα σου πω με τον Φίκουλη, με τον παράκτηρο από το 4, του τι φάνει. From currently, the guidelines from Olgata, I think only the top. That's some, only that some guidelines to do the maybe recruitment from lecturer, so what, but how do you tie that up to low and unica? So we come to some of the level from unica chip to crop. Producing skills. Creative skills. So the middle one we got, no talent in the middle, we got any content in the middle, pop up more and more problems, and don't come up. We need skills. We need skills. Thank you, Thomas.
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2: 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Follow me, Vla Pakeken long semak program. 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

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You've been following after long voice long Sanma radio program. Thank you long Sabrina Voro Bravo when we been service tap with them yumi to start long 8:30 finish. I mean 9 o'clock lo station bamba yumi to cross over now lo news desk lo follow full bulletin long all guitar radio news long yumi long today night.

0: La fama lo area ya holi kat plan de potential mol event ol CMC mas holi important blo lefte map mo encourage mol ke tablo meke mo production Mr. Viria mitalem du se fanu atu mi mas build team resilience lo time blo ol disaster mol island holi mas ready blo supply ka gailo narfla island suppose one disaster ka same country
1: mo de bidin program le lo island do ibono liko kap chave ya lo hawo le sa standard resilience event do kan to one disaster mo even the time where you must have been one crisis. We, by our data, the team that is under president and only some products from Japan, no more, only grown globally, only NM. But you know, only supported living on get out of the month, which has been a reason to get out with Sangamata.
0: All department and the ministry, agriculture, livestock, biosecurity, and forestry, mobile training, even they give him training, more practical skills, blue help him all farmer, blue improve him production, director, blue livestock, lonibong, italem se department, and we look forward, blue support him all farmer, blue area, especially blue site, blue small livestock production.
2: Main purpose, blue, you mean livestock, blue part lot is very important, even, and blue, you may involve them on livestock farmers, you may. Livestock farmers, you may, where only identified, more you may work with them all, particularly in the site, or small livestock. Also, you may have one, you may service, separate, you may one, law all islands, where only very, only cut strength, law small livestock, and particularly goat, with them pigs.
0: Director blo agriculture Antoine Ravo italem se every island lo fanu atu ikat one important role blo play long growth blo economy blo country
3: oli mas pipat blo croem sector blo agriculture development lo context we oli tarikat and anyone very important initiative we era council blo tongariki do iaia em now pa emi teklip blo hostem we department of agriculture too, and we've been invited through the offices lo crown, lo li attend them, li participate lo this platform. Purposely, and we blo, you may want them blo look him more support them strength lo small islands.
0: 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Team blo small island mini agriculture so lo Tongariki Puninga area council emi promoting local agriculture and supporting community resilience. Minister blo health John Stiltarin Kwetu emi plead guilty lo leadership code section 13 subsection 1A emi a folium one incident we caught the RMC emi pin part lo one fight lo 2024 finish folium leadership code lawyer Minister Tarin Kwetu emi fail blo make him duty blame we blo comply mo observe him law emi pin plead not guilty blo charge ya pe today lo magistrate court emi change him plea blame back again. Pelo magistrate court emi change him plea blame back again make him sepa inoka try. Lo side lo fight minister ya emi pin plead guilty finish lo charge blo assault. Chief magistrate Anna la lawyer emi dalem sepa emi sentence em tarin kwetu lo number 10 July. Full em part 3 blo leadership code. One leader we emi guilty from part 2 blo lawyer. By court di panisi mem full em part 6 blo leadership code. Part 6 italem he got fine we no beat him 5 million fatu mokalabus blo one period we pay no beat him 10 year one part blo punishment ya tu emi save looking one leader illusion position blame suppose koti look se one we emi make him emi serious walk blo riberem some place 11 classroom 2 to 3 one teacher house we been damaged red quick by save end lo 2027 now ya work blo cleaning program all wall is tap quit. Brenda Daniel, he report.
4: FPTC News, he talked about the acting principal blong Malapua College, Akasten Dabi, Mohamed Alam Senawia, all workman blong China Civil Engineering Construction Corporation, or CCECC, is to make him work yet.
5: What really happened? We've like been karma or year 9 or 10. So this year, we will start normal senior cycle, 11, 12, 13. We will convert them to dormitory, where normal dormitory, and we can staff office, or dormitory, normal girls and that, become normal classrooms, after we will create some all the classrooms where you are using the language and we get the mission back. Approximately 30, 34 number of people before have been 1,500. The reduction may come to 830.
4: FPTC News sipin story an with Mr. Tapi long eli iaya mohimi pin talem se one challenge emi space. Mr. Tapi he confirmem se long iaya skulikat samples 830 student nawia wehemi long ia 11 12 motetin.
5: One Mr. Happen naya or defense mo finish nirla din karama bulsani blo December ale or defense mo na or start killing program all walls na. All walls were all bricks. The old structure then is up no more. After body killing finish, I think after July, August, we start putting blocks. We can talk. 11 classrooms with dormitories, two dormitories, one teacher's house, also teacher's flat, dining hall, four complex with an administration block. More library. On get up the public work engineering, I think only balls to come check and more building.
4: All building, yeah, China, Ipin, built him. Most CCECC now, he's the work and good after long damage, long earthquake. Brenda Daniel, FPTC News.
0: Government in the LMC got too much nepotism or practice, blow out them work. Lol family or relatives inside the public service where stop up and lo plant ia e kam kasem tdi kaf money claim to say full up time or civil servant where PSC stop giving work lol kata only got all high qualification pe all members lo commission only no meeting all standard lo special sitting lo parliament lo wikia prime minister chotam napati talem se emi reason why holy kam lo pasem all changes ya lo low lo public service.
6: And we have all indications law still practice law political interference. And the idea why me introduce this amendment, me come, let me do away with them, yeah? Come up with them, all get the criteria, we have facilitate them process, law current all get only qualified. And me concur with them, comment law, Honorable MB, law, look and feel, full up law, all get the civil servants, law, you meet the day. Olikatol kita masters, olikat degree. The commission we emi administer the functions, the one commission emi very critical, especially that when you come you appoint them, olikat awali based on merit. Mimi sa lugan full up olikat awali sa pass through. Olikat full up, I think them blon nepotism. And mimi lugan, mi lugan. In fact, me being supposed to sign them one where based on panel recommendation, but I'm going to go to the same commission. It changed. And me respect them, say, me have me right, but me have me some practices where it's happened.
0: After lo achievement blo Vanuatu World Sem one small nation country lo ICJ revolution we United Nations General Assembly mol nara country ul sapotem minister blo climate change Ralph Regan Vanu emitalem thank you lo next gen youth ambassador lo support lo geta trulo campaign marilo lutfaun hikat report
7: long tok tok plong hem next gen youth ambassador vepaya militrif. Emitalem se voice plongol youth long international mo regional level, emi hin poten from issue all sem climate change, emi affect them bikwan ol youth.
8: All issues of sem climate change, emi directly affect them all youth bumi or big mini bumi, and also our futures. And we can see in Vanuatu we got flood cyclone where it sub affect them infrastructure bumi or livelihoods, and it directly affects children's access to education, healthcare, something where it's essential. It's very important for children's development and for our futures as well. And so, the ability and the opportunity for us to go and for me to go and be part of this advocacy was very good. And I think that it was really great in pushing youth voices into the international stage.
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10: Qualifying outright for this upcoming Commonwealth Games has filled me with immense pride, and that's me being proud of myself, all the hard work I've put in, my team, and through this campaign up towards these Commonwealth Games. It also fills me with this different sense of accomplishment, knowing that myself, my weightlifting, is worthy of an outright spot and not just an invitation.
11: Long last Commonwealth Games, semi custom invitation no more, long part long hem, pe with them 2026 Commonwealth Games, yeah, semi custom direct sport. Achai point them out, say that plan the sport, pay anything long people, it just one them sport now only want them.
10: A message I have for all the boys and girls out there who feel like they aren't fit for any sport or they haven't found the right sport yet. Simply that, you haven't found the right sport yet. It's definitely not a linear path, and I certainly didn't find weightlifting straight away. Fun fact, my first sport growing up in Vanuatu was actually tennis, which I represented regionally and I played for many years. After that, I had a go at rugby, touch, rugby sevens, also tried a bit of basketball, and then I went into CrossFit and eventually found my way to weightlifting. So, you know, some people do find their sport right away and some people don't. So, trial and error, see how you go. You never know what might come.
11: Thomas with him Acha to play part long team Vanuatu will announce him today long afternoon, long Ramata, long Kolong Commonwealth Games 2026. Adel Willy, VBDC Sports.
0: On this low side long weather, it got cloudy condition with them small rain with them tanta over low south, Mosan part plus central island. Small cloudy condition with them chance blue rain, low Nara island. Light notice wind, hemi blow over low get the island. Kolkol blue day low night, hemi stop low 19 degrees Celsius down long south, Kasem 23 degrees Celsius under blue north. Tomorrow low day by hemi stop low 28 degrees Celsius down long south, Kasem 31 degrees Celsius under blue north. Long sol water I got east northeast wind blow 11 kasem 50 knots with them light mo moderate sol water blow 1 kasem 1.5 meter high lol get the island. More them news now, hemi putum end lo VBDC news bulletin.

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You meet up in Folem after long full bulletin long Olketa Radio News. Thank you long SN Jack with him. 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Emi half past nine Bombay. You meet to come now plong harem tok tok plong god plong emi kaitem you meet to mo protect them you meet to has you meet to ready blow silly blow today low night before station emi close down straight long 10 o'clock.

All families, once again we come tonight the our blood devotion. We believe say you had a good law. We please blow work blow you today. Every now you come home, blow our blow spell. Well, before you misspell, you just want them you. You hear them talk to blong God, the hablo devotion. Before me share them, when him God he put the hablo me blow share them with him you. Me want them making one prayer. Father in Jesus' name, me thank him you from our blood devotion, an opportunity you give lo me from share them. Not a war, share them talk blow you with them, everyone only start listening now, yeah? We also want to use in this opportunity, blow tell them, Papa God, thank you from every staff, blow radio, Vanuatu, only make them possible, blow Mimi, share them talk blow you with them all, man, only start listening now. We pray from blessing, blow you, from everyone, we pray from protection blow you. Blow everyone, we pray that you will promote them. Everyone, every staff, blow VBT, surely make them possible. Blow me, share them, talk, blow you. Bless them, work, blow hand, blow everyone, bless them, family, blow getter. Anyone only need him, touch, blow you, touch him life, blow getter, blow name, blow Jesus, make him prayer. Amen. So, all families, once again, me come, share them talk blong God with him, you. When I me want to share them with him, you, today me want very key and important something. Full of man, if sabe. Only make him. And only allow him. Sometimes, some only tell him, say, me no sabe. Change him mind, blow me. But me believe, say, God, it, me sabe touch him heart, blow you tonight. Even as me share him, talk, blow God, with him, you tonight. Topic Mimi sharing with him, you Mimi call him forgiving one another. You may forgive him. Forgiving one another. Me reading from Ephesians chapter 4, verse 32. He tell him. Ephesians 4, verse 32. He tell him, and be ye kind one to another, tender hearted, forgiving one another. Even as God, for Christ's sake, had forgiven you. Forgiveness is one very, very important something. From beginning, blong God. From man only start following way, blong God. From a place me read him. He tell him, say, forgiving one another. Me forgive him. Even as God, for Christ's sake, has forgiven you. You hear him? Since God is forgiving you, God is expecting you, you forgive another man. You may look full of something you make him. Only against him, word belong God. Only against him, love belong God. Only against him, Jesus Christ. Only against him, God. Book of Romans, chapter 5, verse 8, it tells us, while we were yet sinners, Christ died for us. So, Amy forgive him you. Amy show him love, blow him, blow you. Amy forgive him every rubbish thing you make him. Amy forgive him sin, blow you. So, since God is forgiving you, Amy stop telling you, say, Amy must learn, blow forgive another man. From one enemy, make him love you.
Yes, it's true. Time you forgive, me show me one act of love, me one act of mercy. You must make a decision from say, suppose one man make him something you know happy from. You cross, you think say you know serve forgive. Word blong God he come lo you. In the word blong God he tell him. Lo Matthew chapter 18. Matthew 18. Let me read him from you, mommy. Matthew chapter 18. It true. Sometimes some things some man only make him. Against him, you make him from you, you cross. You may think, say, oh, you know, easy blow you, you forgive. Bear. You may must obey and talk to blong God no more. By me read him. Lo, book blow Matthew. God he tell him, say, chapter 18. Be reading from verse 2 and 3 no more. He tell him, verily I say unto you, except ye be converted and become as little children, ye shall not enter into the kingdom of heaven. God, he tell him the place here, say, yes, sometimes some man, he make him you cross, there, God, he expect him you, mommy, that you forgive. And forgiveness to you, you may make him, same mark lo pikinini. You have a safe. Pikinini only serve a killing mogeta only serve a fight. Time only fight finish. You may look 1 minute or 2 minutes after. When you may look to Vala Pikinini only start play again. Only forget them when they cause them a fight. Only forget them say to Vala only fight finish. So God tell him, say, you me must allow forgiveness blow you. In me same mark as little beginning. Verse 4, he tell him. In me say, whosoever therefore shall humble himself as this little child, the same is the greatest in the kingdom of heaven. So God expect him, you humble. Putum, you no think I love you. Putum mind blow you down. God is forgiving you finish. So you must learn blow forgive. Let go. You no allow. One in one man or woman, he make him you cross. You no allow him. He stab blow hard blow you. Go. You no let go. God he want them you let go. From one name you may gain, one name benefit from, say you forgive him, not a man. From one name you make him, you know, happy from. Number one, you obey him, talk, blong God. From God, he tell him, say you must forgive. So first benefit from, say you forgive, you let go. Emi Shem say, you one man, blow them, God. Emi Shem say, you respect them, God, you honor them. Say, me I want benefits from you. So God, Emi count them from you, say, yes, you honor him, you respect him. Lord, that's one benefit, blow. Say, you forgive him, not a man. Amy, time you forgive,
anyone reason blow God if you receiving forgiveness from God. Time you may forgive. Anyone reason God by forgiving you. From Matthew chapter 6, verse 14, God tell him say, if you don't forgive, he may not forgive him you. So you want them forgiveness from God, you may must forgive. You look full of man, only make and pray a koko, you know, only no look answer block prayer. Some only no forgive nara man. Only cross from one in some only make him against him. So Mimi encourage him, you will stop listening this our blood devotion. You mean learn blow forgive. Learn blow forgive. Time you me forgive. You mean you confirm blow God. You confirm blow God. Time you forgive. You receiving peace, blow God. Lo heart blow you. Time you forgive. You may receiving peace, blow God. Lo heart blow you. Time you forgive. You may receiving healing. Suppose you sick. Nobody blow you. You sick. You may receiving healing. Matthew chapter 9 verse 6, he tell him, you may receive him healing. Matthew 9 verse 6. You may look the book of Matthew chapter 9 verse 6. The Lord Jesus stopped telling him, but that he may know that the Son of Man had power on earth to forgive sins. Arise, take up thy bed, and go unto thine house. In my story, blow one man only paralyzed. In me got paralysis. He reading from verse, he say, in me tell him, say, sin blow him, in me forgive him. Time Jesus is forgiving sin blow him. Man ye harem. Good. So he may harem good from one him. So suppose you got one sick low body blow you. You pray go. Some man only pray go with him you. But you know harem good. Take him mind blow you. Check him life blow you. Check him. One only happen around you. Suppose you cross with them one man or one woman or one child or one some with them somebody, or you make them fight with them somebody after, or you make them row with them somebody after, you tell them low heart blow, you say you know forgive him. He means have make him you sick. He means have stand against him you blow time you make him prayer. From what blow God, he tell him, say, suppose you no forgive me, me no forgiving you. So me encourage him, you suppose you sick now, yeah? And you make him pray, Koko, you take him, even medicine, Koko, you know, look, healing your life, blow you. Me encourage him, you think, suppose one man, you know, forgiving you, or you know, forgiving some man, or you make him fight with some man, or you make him one man, he make him you cross, or you make him one man, he cross, he may not forgive him you, or you not forgive him. Me want them, you go make him peace. Forgive him. Forgive him man here. Forgive him woman here. Let him he go. Release him. Forgive him. Let him go. No more. He avenge him from you. Time you forgive.
You winning brother blow you. Or you winning friend blow you. You winning sister blow you. Time you forgive. You winning one soul. Time you forgive. You take him. He carry him one heavy load. You may carry him. From time you know forgive, you time you look one man and make him you cross, you look him, anytime you look him, you know you cut bitterness, low heart blow you, you know harem good. Time you hear him name blow him, you know harem good. Emia one load is tap, low heart blow you, Emia Jesus is telling you, low Matthew chapter 11 verse 28, he tell him, say, come unto me, all ye that labor and heavy laden. Heavy laden, it means something you carry. One load you may carry, let me say, me carry him out. So give him, Lord Jesus. Give him pain here, Lord Jesus. Give him bitterness here, Lord Jesus. From you, you have a harem good. You know, karam load blow another man, you know, straight. Time you forgive him. Time you make him prayer. God by hear him prayer blow you. But suppose you know forgive. God, you know, have answer him prayer blow you. Emi stablo book blow. Matthew me tell him, Matthew chapter 6 verse 15, he tell him, God he tell him, say, but if you forgive not men their trespasses, neither will your Father forgive your trespasses. Mark 11, 25 to 26 is tell him to. Mark 11, 25 to 26, he talk to place here too. Suppose you know forgive him too, you know forgive. 25. And when you stand praying, forgive. You look him. If you have aught against any, that your Father also, which is heaven, may forgive your trespasses. But if ye do not forgive, neither will your Father which is in heaven forgive your trespasses. Note what let me tell him. And when ye stand praying, suppose you not forgive, it's have your affect and prayer blow you. So let him blow forgive. Forgive that man. Forgive that woman. Forgive that child. Forgive. He may make him prayer blow you. He answer. He may make him you, you hear him good. He may open a door from you. Suppose some door he close. The book of Proverbs, chapter 17, 22, tell him, it's how he make him you sick. Suppose you don't forgive. Proverbs chapter 17, verse 22. He may open the Bible, he blow you, he go to Proverbs 17, 22, tell him, Proverbs 17:22. He tell him, you say, a merry heart doeth good like a medicine, but a broken spirit dryeth the bones. A broken spirit, it may make him you no harm good. From you, you no happy. You sorrow. You sorrow, you know happy. From one man he make him against him you. From him he spoil him you. From him he make him you cross. After you bitter, low heart blow you, low mind blow you. Now he tell him. He make him bone blow you dry. Make him you sick. He may allow blow a devil he come, he attack him you. Time you no forgive, you allow him devil blow attack him you. He tell him lo bublo. So he must learn blow. Devil he may attack him you time you no forgive. Ecclesiastes chapter 10 verse 8 he tell him say, he that diggeth a pit shall fall into the pit, and whosoever breaketh an edge, a serpent shall bite. Who is a serpent? A snake, he may bite him. Snake, he may devil. He may demon. When him edge break him, he
You break him edge, blow on forgiveness. You no forgive. So God, he tell him, he say, you must learn blow forgive. Please learn to forgive. Amy spoil him relationship with a man. Suppose you no forgive, he spoil him relationship. You may read him the book of Matthew chapter 18, verse 23 to 34. You may read him story, bro, how you may handle him. Time money make him you cross. Suppose money make him you no happy from. The book of Matthew chapter 18, you read him from verse 23, verse 34. God is spell him out. What name you supposed make him with him? Let me tell him first time. Suppose money make him you cross. You no happy from. Call him, tell him what name he make him. You know happy from. After you tell him, be him no change. He means say call him brother blow you with him. Suppose he no change. Call him another. Hey, people, but the church blow you with him. He no change. After he may let go him. So, he spoiling relationship. You know how to make him peace with him. And also, he means no good from. Say, you know, forgive. You let go. Devil is have a taken you. You not have a stop with him, God. He go, you not have a finish. So, my brother, my sister, you will stop listening. Wall you may stop blowing, you may look one beautiful wall. Suppose you got heart blow forgive. Brother blow you. You got heart blow forgive. Sister blow you. Suppose time only, oh, you got heart blow forgive. Husband blow you. You got heart blow forgive. Wife blow you. Or you got heart blow forgive. Man here. Yeah. Only spoil him you. Only promise him you say me married you. Be after. He me care man no more. Or you, he me make him you. You have, you current pickinini from him. You born pickinini from him. Be. He may not look out after you. He may not care from you blow you. He may not care from wife blow him. No care from beginning. He may not care. He have a full up only cross from. Only not happy from. When a man or woman he make him. But you, word blow God he come to you tonight. Learn blow forgive. From one name you must forgive. Time you forgive. Immediately I'm saying, you obey him, talk blong God. From God too, he forgiving you, mommy. From you too, you make him full of something. God is not happy from. So let's learn and to forgive one another. For forgiveness is a command from God. God may command them. Forgiveness, it make you have peace. It make you heal. Forgiveness, it make you to have good relationship. Forgiveness. It makes you to receive forgiveness from God. Forgiveness. It makes you to have success in everything you do. Forgiveness. Your prayers will be answered. So you must learn to forgive. If you want to reign with Jesus Christ, from Jesus, he may forgive him, all man. Before me close, me read him again. Listen to one book he tell him, you know, Bible he tell him, you know, Colossians chapter 3, verse 13. Me read him from verse 12, he go to 13. He said, put on therefore, as the elect of God, holy and beloved, bowers of mercies, kindness, humbleness of mind, meekness, long-suffering. 13. Forbearing one another and forgiving one another. If any man have a quarrel against any, even as Christ forgave you, so also do ye. So God, in me call him, you come. You make him forgiveness. Forgive that man. Forgive that woman. Forgive your mother. Forgive your father. Forgive that girl, that boy. Forgive. I mean, for your benefit, time you forgive. I pray
Look, our blood devotion say, God, by helping you, giving you grace, blood you forgive, Lord, name Lord Jesus. Amen. So, before me go, suppose you tell them, say, oh, you it's difficult, blood you forgive. I pray, me pray for grace. God is giving you grace, you may forgive. And also, suppose you say, oh, you, now you hear them talk, blood God, you want to forgive, you need him. You make up mind, blood you forgive. You make him, you want to make him way, blood you right with him, Christ. You may repeat in prayer, and me with him, me say, Lord Jesus, me hear him talk, blow you. Me serve say, you forgive him sin, blow me. Me serve say, you died, lo cross for my sake, and from forgiveness, blow you, you forgiving me. Thank you for forgiving me. Tonight, me tell him, Lord Jesus, please, give me, forgive him, man here, woman here, only make him me cross. Me let go. Me ask him for grace, blow you, bro. Me serve, forgive. Me ask him, power, blow you. Me ask him, Lord Jesus, even as me come to you tonight, please, even as you forgive me from, say me forgive him, not I want.

only needing grace to forgive. Papa, forgive everyone, lo name Lord Jesus. Write them name blood get out book blow you lo heaven. Wash them sin blood get out with them blood blow you, lo name Lord Jesus. Releasing spirit blow you, it go to war one life. From Holy Savior be and talk to blow you, lo name Lord Jesus, make him prayer. Amen. Papa God, me pray from that man, for that woman, for that boy, for that girl. That you tell them, say, come unto me, all ye that labor and heavy laden, I will give you rest. Man here, woman here, boy here, who from say, me no forgive, and me carry him sick, me carry one load, life blow him. Even now, only forgive him. Papa God, carry him load here, out lo life blow him. Take him sick here, out lo life blow him, lo name Lord Jesus. Releasing power, blow heal, lo body, blow him, lo name Lord Jesus. Set him free, give him freedom, lo life, blow him, lo name Lord Jesus. Thank you, Heavenly Father. Lo name Lord Jesus, make him prayer. Amen. Yeah. Amen.

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I'm now, you're just up full night devotion. Blood you me. You me tell him thank you long. 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

Good morning, everyone. Tell me, thank you, Lord God, we Mr. Watimi Lonat Kasim this morning. Look, Lord God, we pray, me prayer, Papa. All praise, glory, money, blow you, you, God, where you high, and you care, me for land. Till the morning, if I wake up from you, you give him life, let me for land, and you bless him, me for land. Bless him, what blue, Lord, let me for land, before me for land, Sabe, call activities, blow me for land. Thank you, Lord. What be your name, Lord Jesus? Me for prayer. Amen. You still stop, Lord. Family yet? Family we got them. You want them? Lord, these fellow days. The days are evil. You look seven no more. Bible me tell them all same, Lord. Reading blame it today. Me stop, Lord. Amos chapter 4:12. I'm saying, therefore, this is what the Lord will do, Israel, and because I will do to you this to you. Prepare to meet your God. So, today, God himself, don't blame me, blame me, prepare. Prepare to meet him, God, blame him. God, me love me too much, and me want him say, me prepare a life for me, me prepare to meet him. Or same all virgins here, or 10 virgins here, will start prepare a mother to meet him, God. You must follow up lo spirit blong God. Lo imi service. How imi prepare from say? How imi service imi prepare? Imi light, blame me light and spirit blong God is stop inside lo imi and imi cut Jesus life blame me and life blame me change imi wash and all sin blame me wash through the blood of Jesus and. And he accepted me, most personal Savior, blame me, believe in him. And he said, he me prepared, blame me, meet him, God. From Bible, he said, he appointed on two men once, he met it. He had implanted that this happened today. But after the death, he got judgment. And God, he wanted him, say, he must prepare, blame me, meet him. Prepare, blame me, meet him, God, blame me. Are you ready, family, Papa? Did all beginning blue you, question you come blue me. Did all wife blue ready? Did beginning blue you, all beginning blue you ready? Blue meet him.

Good. So, Bible tell them, start low, bring them what they come together, and cut fellowship with them God, prayer, reading word from God, encourage them what they tell man, all beginning you'll spend them plenty time on phone, last pen and wife, spend them plenty time on phone, you know, take them time on word from God. And may you not prepare, and may you not wise, and may you light, be me no light. Phone him, you're right. But he got time every Sunday Bible, he metal Ecclesiastes, he got time blow every something. So, suppose he got one time blow, he must ready, he may not yet, he must ready. He may look all signs, he start come up today, with quakes, and he may look all hurricanes, and all volcano will care up, war, he may harem low news, and sickness, he start coming up. And life is like expensive. I mean, all signs here. But God him start talking to me this morning, say, you prepare him. You will meet him, God, Papa. You prepare him, wife, please, will meet him, God. You prepare him. Everyone is under lock here, will pick in any, will meet him, God. Prepare, will meet him, God. So how me service me prepare? Time will light, will me shine. Let your light so shine before men. Then me save say me accept him Jesus no life for me. Then me save say Jesus say me dead lo cross no me believe mo me confess lo mort for me. Believe lo heart for me say Jesus say me dead and me rise up again lo grave from sin for me. Then me save say me prepare. Then me save say spirit lo God is leading me. Love is full up for me. Me got self-control, me got kindness, me faithful, me got me faithful to husband, me faithful to wife, me faithful to God. Beginning to be faithful to all parents, for him. Me service say me ready. Me service all five fruit, Holy Spirit, all fruit, Holy Spirit, nine fruit, Holy Spirit. And me walk the life for me. Me service say me prepare for meeting God. So me, I word for God this morning when me stop sharing with me. Say you must prepare. I must tell him, prepare to meet thy God. Prepare to meet thy God. So the last days by me look all planning something is the commander, but what are we only full of God? What are we led by the Spirit, only sons and daughters from God? So let them go, them helping me this morning. Bring me ready. Prepare them family, blame me them king, blame. May word from God blame me this morning. God he bless them in the heart, blame everyone. Father, thank you, Lord, bless you, Lord. Thank you, Father. I must prepare them all picking in the prepare them all family blow me fella. If I must wise and if I must light blow me, I must continue blow light. I must some all good fella fast and all time. If I must catch Jesus life blow me fella. Because you stop, come and if I must ready blow meet him you. Or some all wise woman here will meet him you. Thank you, Father, Lord. You bless him, Lord, heart blow me for everyone. In the name of Jesus, me pray. Amen. Thank you, Jesus.

Yoharam from Heritage Singers with them song One Day at a Time. Good morning, all good listeners, along the radio, Fanwatu. Welcome along Saturday weekend broadcast with you, sub training with me, Matlane Tune, host play you. And yes, me to pin, just a follow him, morning devotion, play me way, me to pin. Just a cut me, she was you, bless them, sets where him, me come out. And yes, me to cut one more minute and stop before you me to take all first la load low news blimmy, 6 o'clock news bulletin blimmy, and my long national radio station blimmy, low normal transmission frequency 7260 kHz or 3945 kHz shortwave, 1125 kHz long medium wave, more 100 MHz long FM frequency. 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

0: plead not guilty blo charge ya pete de lo magistrate court emi chenchem plea blem pakeken pelo magistrate court emi chenchem plea blem pakeken megem se pa ino ka trial lo side the fight minister ya 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
1: Mr. Modrin one crisis, by the state standard president and products from the number liver on globally, only NM Padulhem, the supported living call get out the month, which at the same time with Salamata.
0: All department and the ministry, agriculture, livestock, biosecurity, and forestry, mobile training event, they give him training more practical skills, blo help more farmer, blo improve production. Director blo livestock, Lonipong, Italem se department, emi look forward, blo support more farmer, lo area, especially lo side, blo small livestock production.
2: The main purpose, blo emi lo livestock, blo part, lo this very important event, emi blo. 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Also, you may want you may service separate semi one law all islands where only very only cut strength law small livestock and particularly goat with them pigs.
0: Director blo agriculture Antoine Ravo, italem se every island lo fanua tu ikat one important role blo play long growth blo economy blo country.
3: Oli mas be part blo growem sector blo agriculture development lo context where oli ta ikat. And anyone very important initiative where era council blo Tongariki do yaya em now fa em mi take lead blo hostem where department of agriculture too, and we've been invited through the offices lo ground, lo li attend them, lo li participate lo this platform. Purposely, and we blo you may want them blo looking more support them strength blo small islands.
0: People yam bamba mi one long main highlight lo festival program from group mi one lo main product lo area. Team blo small island mini agriculture so lo Tongariki Puninga area council emi promoting local agriculture and supporting community resilience work blo riberem some place 11 classroom 2-3 one teacher house we been damaged late quick by save end lo 2027 now ya work blo cleaning program all wall stop quit Brenda Daniel he report
4: VPTC News itok-tok with the acting principal blong Malapua College, Akasten Dabi, Mohimitalem Senawia, all workman blong China Civil Engineering Construction Corporation, or CCECC, is to make him work yet.
5: What will happen? We've like in Karama or year 9, no 10, so this year we've like subnormal or senior cycle, 11, 12, 13. You look on the table, dormitory, where you have dormitory, and you can staff office, or dormitory, you know, girls and that, you can classrooms, after you've let me some all of the classrooms where you know using the language.

0: United. Approximately 34 number of Mizra before him in 1,500. The Mizra reduction, 830.
1: FPTC News, Sipin Storian with Mr. Tapi, Long Eli Iaya, Mohimi Pintalem, Sewan Challenge, Emi Space. Mr. Tapi, he confirmed, Selong Iaya, school got samples 830 student Nawia, with Hemi Long E 11, 12 more 13.
0: One of Mr. Hapten Naya, or defense more finish, Mizlatin Karama of Sunday, December, and only fence more, now only start killing pregame all walls, man. All walls were all bricks. The old structure name is start no more. After body killing finish, I think after July, August, body start putting blocks. You can't talk. 11 classrooms with dormitories, two dormitories, one teacher's house, also teacher's flat, dining hall, four complex with an administration block. More library. All get up public work, engineering, I think only boys to come check in more building.
1: All building, yeah, China, Ipin, building. More CCECC now, he's the work em good after long damage, long earthquake. Brenda Daniel, FPTC News.
2: Kafmani Dalem say, got too much nepotism or practice, blow out them work. Lol family or relatives inside lo public service where stop up and lo plant the ear he come kasem today. Kaf money claim to say full up time all civil seven where PSC stop giving work lol geta only got all high qualification pe all members lo commission only nominee all stand there. Lo special sitting lo parliament lo week ya prime minister chotam napati talem se emi reason why holy camp lo passem all changes ya lo low lo public service.
3: And we have all indications law still practice law political interference. And the idea why we introduce this amendment, let me do away with them, yeah? Come up with them, all got the criteria, we have facilitated them process, law current all got only qualified. And me concur with them, comment law, Honorable MB, law, look and feel, full up law, all got a civil servants, law, immediately. Only got all the masters, only got degree. The commission where we administer the functions for one commission, it is very critical. Especially when you come to you appoint them, all got the base law merit. Mimi sa looking full up, all got the way to pass through. It got full up. I think them blow nepotism. And mimi look him, me look him. In fact, maybe I'm supposed to sign them one where based on panel recommendation, but I'm going to go to commission. It changed. I respect them, say, I'm right, but I'm going to look at the practices where it's happen.
2: After lo achievement lo fanwa to all same one small nation country lo ICJ revolution we United Nations General Assembly mo nara country lo support them Minister blo climate change Ralph Regan Fanu emitalem thank you lo next gen youth ambassador lo support lo geta through lo campaign Marilo Lutfan hikat report
4: long tok plong hem next gen youth ambassador Vepaya Militrif. Emi talem se voice plongol youth long international mo regional level. Emi hin poten from issue all sem climate change. Emi affect them big one all youth.
5: All issues of sem climate change. Emi directly affect them all youth Bumi or big mini Bumi, and also our futures. And we can see in Vanuatu we got flood cyclone where this affect them infrastructure Bumi and livelihoods, and it directly affects. Children's access to education, healthcare, or something where I mean, it's essential, it's very important for children's development and for our futures as well. And so the ability and the opportunity for us to go and for me to go and be part of this advocacy was very good, and I think that it was really great in pushing youth voices into the international stage.
6: Emino allow more commercial fishing to come inside. You
4: know, Minister Blong Climate Change, Ralph Regan Fanu Hemitalem se achievement ya, emi el plong mekem future blong young people igat more legal protection, more international support.
6: Strong emol action we make em lo community level, blo address em all three global crises we must face em now, yeah? All three global crises here, emi climate change, emi loss of biodiversity, Mr. Lusum Mol, different kind wood, fish, animals. Now you must go through a big fella period where Lusum full up or good fella something like environment plimi, resources plimi.
4: Emi so MC voice plung small island states is aveka sem global level, more influence sem international law. Marie-Laure Ludvaun, VBDC News.
2: Monis lo site lo spot at sa Pritchard Lolo, lo representem Vanuatu lo Commonwealth Games negis manis lo Scotland. Iaia pa emi makem second Commonwealth Games plem. Adel Willy, he report.
7: Through this campaign up towards these Commonwealth Games.
8: Acha Pritchard Lolo hemi represent Vanuatu long plante competition long region mo oversee mo hemi pin karen plante medal 2 long olympic fala competition. Recently no more acha watem Thomas Sikasem Tarek entry long Commonwealth Games solsem 2 face Vanuatu athlete we bambay to fly compete long all different category long time ya. Acha him stop compete long 80 plus kg mo Thomas long 100 plus kg. Acha istab long camp long New Zealand, mo Thomas pahemiko long camp long Samoa long Wikenia. VBDC Sports si Dr. Kutem Acha long New Zealand about participation plong hem, mo hemi talem semi happy all someone weightlifter.
7: Qualifying outright for this upcoming Commonwealth Games has filled me with immense pride, and that's me being proud of myself, all the hard work I've put in, my team, and through this campaign up towards these Commonwealth Games. It also fills me with this different sense of accomplishment, knowing that myself, my weightlifting, is worthy of an outright spot and not just an invitation.
8: Long last Commonwealth Games, semi custom invitation no more, long part long hem, but with them 2026 Commonwealth Games, yeah, emi custom direct sport. Achai point them out, say, I plan the sport, but anything long people, it just soon, one them sport now only want them.
7: A message I have for all the boys and girls out there who feel like they aren't fit for any sport or they haven't found the right sport yet. Simply that, you haven't found the right sport yet. It's definitely not a linear path, and I certainly didn't find weightlifting straight away. Fun fact, my first sport growing up in Vanuatu was actually tennis, which I represented regionally, and I played for many years. After that, I had a go at rugby, touch, rugby sevens, also tried a bit of basketball, and then I went into CrossFit and eventually found my way to weightlifting. So, you know, some people do find their sport right away and some people don't. So, trial and error, see how you go. You never know what might come.
8: Thomas with them Acha to play part long team Vanuatu will announce them today long afternoon, long Ramata, long Kolong Commonwealth Games 2026. Adel Willy, VBDC Sports.
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0: Olsemwa national broadcaster, Radio Vanuatu, emi one important source plong information, where emi savvy influencem, mo make em change long old standard, mo value, through long use plong language where yumi usum. Radio Vanuatu, emi give him all geta important news, information plong development, education mo cultural service, plong respond long need plong all geta listener or audience plong yumi, long island mo rural area, give him option long all geta leader mo decision maker plong take him good for a decision, mo all people mo pikinini where only want them improve from life plong all geta, through long all information where yumi give him out. 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
1: Looking at weather, play me to plong today, Saturday, number 6, plong manis June 2026. You may save expect them partly cloudy to cloudy with them isolated showers of rain or possible isolated thunder over a group. Maximum temperature plong today, you may 25 degrees Celsius to 30 degrees Celsius, mo minimum temperature hami 19 to 24 degrees Celsius. And you mitigate one marine update to hemi stop is southeast wind plong 5 km/h to them light seas plong hem 7 km/h of long northern waters, while northwest to northeast wind plong 11 km/h with them light to moderate seas 1.5 meters hemi expected elsewhere. Manami, what up, Limit to Blong today? Stay tuned and to be a little time with the marine update to me. Can't take him serious. What was the information on our one blow? Him to him is a stop. Safe all time.
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Isabelite Yoram, and we come from Ella Chuti Jacobs, and me, she was a UN Gemma. Nice flow music. Let me to stop a co-headlo show or program for me to belong today. Randrulo programs or programs by you service up train and mute them. Straight along at 7 o'clock by me to cut him. You me talk talk agriculture to Elizabeth Krems. Stay tuned for that one. 7:30 you me got all the service messages more or weather updates. Play me to good morning for not to him. Come 8 o'clock, 9 o'clock you me got weekend sports. I'm with them. 10 o'clock, you got Foice Blue Province, Tafe Moshiba Province. 11 o'clock, you got Sapat Service Plimitu. And then 12 o'clock, you got Midday News Bulletin Blong Yumi. 12:30, you National Bank Blufano to the Financial Literacy Program. 1 o'clock, you got Inside Long Push. And then 1:30, you got 30 minutes non stop law country music. 2 o'clock, you got Yumi Store and Show. After 3 o'clock, you got Foice Blue Province. Malamba Mo, Panama Province. And then you make a 30 minutes per non-stop local string band music long 4 p.m. 4:30 p.m. you make a music long a funnel to them Samuel Tafo. Young Vlatete, you make a long 5 p.m. 5:30 you make a service message play me too more. 6 o'clock you make a Nekis news bulletin play me too. 6:30 you make inside long week with them news team. Customer culture you make a 7 p.m. 7:30 you make a funnel to focus. 8 p.m. you make a Kanaka hits more. 8:30 p.m. and me voice blong a province. 9 p.m. you make a last little news and then devotion him become 9:30. Station him close long at 10 o'clock. And then our programs you service expect them throughout longer show longer today with them me Madeline to host for you. You meet to God bless you one nice little musical blessing and then Saveran Trulo. All neck is show, let me do it by him, service that part, come up.

flow with it and bounce with me. It is what it is, you know how it is out here in the cones, Provilla City. AC on this track, exclusive.

And that was Al Sina Charlie with them Pop Marley both singing all happy songs. Plo wake him up, you know, pet play you with them all nice. Plo a triple up, which into will stop help him to la plo wake him up. You everyone beautiful Saturday morning, despite weather hemi different little bit, hemi cloudy, hemi rainy with them small, small sun by side stop. Pokemon out head them to a little table on today, but there you go. You yet you set the mood but table you suppose you say by also and be stuck away now. And yes, suppose you say table, but table, I mean one table, you sleep in, you spell, you relax. After working so hard throughout the week, so be it, you deserve them, yeah. And suppose you say no today, hemi day, we but me go touch some crown, put some smell something, call a crown, plan him since whether you have me really straight one time, plus have a plan more smell, or make a smell cuttening blue you, so be it. But suppose you say today, hemi time, blue you help him rent, wash some clothes, so be it, means she was a metal muscle plant, especially since throughout the week, you me PC and some little house work, blue you me, you me stop, loco, blue make him blue weekends. But lol, not one, you me. All Sabbath kibas me tikam time blue wishing you one happy Sabbath. The morning ye as you start head out low or picking in head out low pathfinder, please make sure so you look good a rot blue you, crap one umbrella blue you and make them sure so you know make them pathfinder uniform blue you hemi wet or you mean Mr. Colo early teens or you mean you Mr. Colo or Narfla program blue church today the morning and Mr. Pa wishing you one good flow morning. Somebody missed a church finish or you miss a sing along or whatever program inside the church. Mr. Wish me one happy, happy Sabbath morning today and go about the table. You take him good care of you and look good raw too. Since weather play me to hemi cloudy and hemi sabe kata poor visibility, especially all drivers play me. And drivers play me, we might me have extra parties yesterday after low World Cup, FIFA World Cup parade, so you may been organize them. And me sure as a plan, they may been really, really hype up when same time here. Some may really got training having a small party, low own small grouping spell kata. Suppose just head back home now and make him sure say. Suppose you really, really drunk, better give him key or somebody else and drive. Instead, you try to put a new one, more other people around you, one risk, more also all buildings and gates around you where you serve go. Make him, or you have an accident and then make him some damages where you put him in one situation, you have to pay for that too. So, something where you may want them pay in man. Suppose you feel him so you sleepy, side them truck, some plus low road, yeah, or low one good flat place, and then you take a one nap, sleep, wake up before you drive. You know, for some I blue you have a put him life for you, more other people. Lo tincha and me some simple something me san karachi me lehem otherwise you me where you make a kind noodles or bread or drink water throughout the week make him sure say time to day you cook one good fly healthy kakai blue kakai mo you sit down store on with them beginning in same time yeah get connected to them family blue back and woman blue where you come run with them or man blue where you come run with them so she need be often phone whole day. Do so every time we reconnected with them, family blew you back again. Everyone, beautiful day. Me, Madeline, at the house, blew you, and you just wake up. Good morning, blew you. Say, you need to have a good music, blew you. Start at 7 o'clock, you need to share Elizabeth Crumb inside, blew you. You need to talk about agriculture program. Another motivation there was some, lots of information to him, so help him you. So, you still not sure when him blow make him today. Kitchen color TT2 with color TT2 with him song. Young Vlad today, some word of advice here.

Kepeh mina insula namo nyimi tu haram from warare song plong mufu mau timi tu lo pet slaka mau planggetan kerau te mu make him use long ag beautiful day am tan chaklo sutene 1 minute mi chest up lego namo 7 o'clock imi tu kostret but chene Elizabeth Kraminsello yumi talk about agriculture.

0: Kasimlong number 11 June 2026, Long Island Blong Tongarikim. Theme Blong Small Islands Mini Agriculture Show Hemi Blo Promotem Local Mo Community Resilience. Area Administrator Blo Tongariki Boninga Area Council Donald Firia Italem Se Pipolo Island Blong Tongariki Oli Reti Mo Prepare Good Blong Hostem Event Yam.
1: This is a talk about small program when we have been down low area council team lo tongariki puninga lo manispatio. Number 9 pasal number 11. Initiative lo program ya. Emily two with them how pa yun sa improve home protection mo yun promote them resilience lo communities ko yun yan. Imo yun yung butumar na program ya yun promote local and community resilience. Kaya yun yung main team we pa yun yun with them lo 3 days program lo small islands mini agriculture lo tongariki punya area council. An initiative hemi come for them thinking blo separate mini agriculture so we may be not in this time blo eme area council and then hemi move me gono tongo and then tongo rigi punya area council no hemi karem stick fire blo pa hemi host them next separate mini agriculture so but this time from you Mr. Blo so small island so the tension name me kamlo sima hemi small island mini agriculture so 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underway in the full swing name the council I got the preparation to venue in ready finish more same time to you me want them stuff community want them stuff make put on the road from to you me land no land to you me to ngariki lo garra mo something kan lo surote ka mana be one issue so you me want them to you me make put on road at this point of time we start to go community on the stuff they pa lo garra San Beach town ni ko anda from truck from Nivela 2 yung install one stage we ino sabi ko anda pro hit so people ko limas kara San Beach kaya anda ko limigyong putrot so road now yung iwan on main priority wo Nivela 1 dem target dem limigyong putrot di kasi anda ko penny plus mas ko ensures the time where department yung movie come down with them or near parang islands where they come with them on products ko kita be it has one safe passage when panisang itasem anda ko showcase yung products ko kita so that is one of our main priority when we start going into the lem na ya. Number two, when we want them to stop process to implant them, we want them to make sure they got enough water. No time to do it. And we want to learn from the thinking when we want to start with them. So, we program them to start underway and preparation to stalls. And we start to finish. So, we make more stalls or stalls. So, every island to separate. So, we got them to work together, including 6 fellow communities to use to argue with the community around them. And preparation is to put toilets, public toilets, and we finish. We install more lights, finish. Got some special preparation by again, we missed up there, bro. Only make a finalize before group will start traveling on town. And around Robot Villa, you may stop at meeting with them, contact members, bro. You may test the finalizing program and then get them, take them something done before by program. And we will start transportation and logistics and something, and we will start organizing finish, the team, the villa. How long by you, sir, the program?
0: Now, Tim, you mentioned by me first time where one small island lo shepherd system island lo tongariki by me host them one event also. So when I'm now you serve a time lo importance but kind event also where it happen lo one rural area also more involvement lo government department will come down lo meeting people or community.
1: Initiative where area council want them stand up strong lo me support them me from recently, when you from town where you meet up all kind even there, all the councils for you, and you make them say, come on, and you concentrate on that, maybe you improve from Angkara school, or maybe by step in, you improve from road school, or whatever infrastructure where you need to improve, and you have to move people that live. For example, by the time you're in town where you must have Mr. Lawrence, you must have been in town, and you work, and you go, and you make them put road, every something, and you good. You may go away, you may access them road, you may easy. That is why, time when me, I've been employed, am I?

0: Los Simon Island Mini Agriculture Show ya. 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And also, mi red dimension yang si mi kena gateway belum mi kena lo development si mi Hemi utfala anggaret sinomu wetem utfala rot infrastructure. And emena Hemi want to maintain ting we mi want them si council or committee want to say unipulum smartical lo emi tram lo emi improve you to lo sam or say the infrastructure we uni community uni building say uni no sare mega so you want to come and step in the place ah was possible him say the building uni but uni talent thing to must lo mi bu him step in finish and step in finish lo emi help the uni be problem to uni no any logistics so I mean now thinking be otherwise Imas with the monopoly programs with the seven tangi council and one initiative to anyone I open up for government and we look say yes. This is the particular need where people go island yeah, only really need it.
1: Simas or small islands mini agriculture show event where Pami happen law Tongariki and me one opportunity also mu talem will get a family come to get a blow showcase him too, or get a local produce or product or cut low island blow or get a low area concept or get a so people is have a good low island blow Tongariki low all popular people yamblehem with them soft yamblehem and me some will get a local produce where by all farmer or people or community will showcase them low 3-day event there. One of you say talem low site will get a special activity whereby me happen low 3-day event there.
0: Program where you may set them up is table pleasure or first day low program by your committee and you put them up say by any day by everyone when body attend them. First day to you open a program yeah by you me everyone you were in people color close no. From by low table look at you by you you look people yam no more. Stone blue, but you put one number. You know, look one of the species of young that they want. They mean him say, when I committee and you put him say, from what Stowam tell him, you miss it, you mean you miss a silent people. Yeah, first table program, everyone, even on test where you start time, you want to travel again to the Tongariki, Kosimas, please you grab them one people said to you one time or people dress. From the day one, everyone by you, people know you, you missing a time committee and you put the program by one people community. Time, yeah. So nena and me want for program but apart from people yam you can plan the different species when by you miss showcase and lotus that for 3 days. And day one, by you miss showcase most same time too, you miss a salem yam. You miss salem yam blow kakai, you miss salem sam yam too, plus salem, blow you can plan them. And suppose you use that interest, you come to day one, they can showcase to day one, day two, or day three. No any issue where food security may be in campaign to support them or families to email or not, and then you may not prepare from. But this upcoming Simas, Tongari Punya Area Council, let me prepare blow and me host them. So by got more than enough yam for you when we want to make a one walk for you, you come down to number 9, to number 11, to no must miss them, but you grab them one for the other. Because you never plan one species, different kind species per yam, the life for you, you come with them the time now. So you got 3 days no more. But Tongari Punya Area Council, the organizing for you, but you grab them one for you. You shall come, Karen, start planning the place where talent. I think I'm going to prove you want to program and day three, day one to three, and I'm going to have to visit us being the livestock. A lot of the departments will probably come down, agriculture, fisheries, trade, will probably come down to the showcase of products where I'm going to be Karen, but at the same time, give me all life skill information, how you miss away. Live or you may adapt the environment where you may start living, especially the climate change too. You may start adapt the climate change where you may start learning the habit or the references to you. And one of the most important is to plan the educational activities when by happen the time, from day one to day three. So come plan this, do you may start with you can have one information to you, any life skill, do you have a good and even program and you finish. Then by you shall start using skill level, you have skill in life for you. You stop resilient all the time, or you continue to stop promoting local product, or you stop plan.
1: Event here by me, Pulum Interest, plan the government department, you come down more, all NGO. Community only prepare, accommodate them, all people will probably come, attend them, see us?
0: Yes, at this point of time, by me, Tanam Ozim, you mean no Catholic house, you mean some accommodate them. as much people will come from Bayugam Town to Tongarigipuni Area Council, let me do separate island. So you may say accommodate them some lo puninga, you may say accommodate them some lo Tongarigi. Me want them tell them, you will use a travel again. That's crapping 1/10 in case you come accommodate in Nipula. But you may say you got enough space, you say pitching 10 for you, or you say celebrate while we start in 73 days to Imas. Pag may dalawang sim siyas, accommodation by may available accommodation town, may mistap. Yung pa, i-eminaf lo accommodation yung mi. Pag may just give him thinking to tente, in case, you come accommodation yung bulam, you got one place lo pa, you sleep, you rest and body there, you got space, stop, you say, pitching tent to you there.
1: Thank you so much, Donald Frem, also at area administrator blo Tongarigi Pune Area Council, mo chairperson blo Simas, event we have happen lo Tongariki. You got any important message where you want them leko with them all farmer blo on Narflasmus Mal Island ship at Wallista please in a yes, community blo Tongariki will stop listen lo story and blim to lo today.
0: Thank you too much. Me want them give him information and we were asem all islands blue you meal neighboring islands blue you meal or Magira Matazo, Mai, Kotoa. Program ya, kami program lo, kami improve form. 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You may showcase them. 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
1: Principal Agriculture Development Officer Blo Shefa Province Lo Department Blong Agriculture Mo Rural Development Peter Kwari Italem se Department Blong Agriculture Mo Rural Development to Pemi Tekem Part Long Event ya Mohemi Tekem Time ya to Blo Talem Thank You Long Ol Narfla Government Department We also am interest Blo Participate Long Small Islands Mini Agriculture Show We have been taking place long next week.
2: Hello, all good for the listeners. Lo, you mean lo Sheva, Department lo Agriculture, me partnership with them DLA through lo area administrator. We start lo ground, lo organize them 3-day event there. We by me taking place lo Tongaregi Buninga. All activities we by happen lo time, me. Lo department lo agriculture by you looking plan the activities by happen also selling of agriculture tools yam mini set grafting soil improvement techniques vegetable training and motu by got all tools to lo salem lo lo time plan the time you may also island you may stop No host them only event all same, but me one by me one of a kind of event where we happen blo mi vlay department blo agriculture with them all line agency blo come down blo showcase them all one them will start making all time blo please blo work blo get that. Ikat all line department we barely take part lo time I got livestock. Livestock too by me got sale lo la small livestock tools, also pig wire, goat wire, or animals too. By the salem lo time also Tongariki Buninga, lo and the promote them small livestock program lo and motu I got DOI lo come to lo event ya lo showcase them all value added products lo la also island lo yumi. We only stop lo Tongariki lo time. And all nara line department too, while it's up lo time also DWA, Health Desk, Forestry, all projects too, CCRP, staff, lo olgeta tu oli part lo event dia lo time. A Department of Biosecurity tu ba emistab lo time ya lo mege ma awareness lo rhinoceros beetle we emistab lo country finis ane mi lugem se wan good for opportunity lo capture ma all information lo serem lo yumi all farmers lo Shepherd's Island. Department of Fisheries too by me staff lo time up lo showcase em all fishing gears and all tools and motu emi want them looking more licensed fishermen we only operate lo all Shepherd's Island we emi work with them all get a finish and by me sell them all nice product them lo help them all fish association lo emi lo Shepherd's Island. Even there team blame me promote local and community resilience. You may want them looking how now tongariki buninga. You may understand that me got strength lo root crops, especially yam. And you may even there me want the current you may all farmers and you may all traders or all vendors lo take part lo time ya lo you may exchange all idea mo same time to show him how you me resilient lo address him issue lo climate change lo also island blue me lo shefa motu mi want them talem thank you lo online department mo projects we only help lo sponsor him event lo you me cut one successful event lo trivala day no 9 kasem 11 motu mi talem thank you lo all mi extend them thank you iko all sponsors all sem wolf fishing and all geta we mi vla invite all geta tu all respond lo kam sem ivire trustees sem one all geta we mi respond lo star lo ground hemeno mi want them extend them talk thank you lo you allow all sponsors and you meet everyone where you meet take what lot time by lo side lo transport yes all boats probably move from help lo move from all you meet all farmers lo all offshore islands and you meet where you meet want them go pay all products I got belia me fly lo Monday Wednesday with them Friday I go lo tongwa you save got a boat I go cross lo tongariki buninga we got all boats where we have transport lo emua iko straight motu I got all urata with them nara shipping agency lo yumi lo emai only indicate lo help lo time ya lo transport emulman lo go down lo event lo pemol products primi what them all talk together me wish him yumi everyone yumi yumi take part and yumi come lo enjoy him 3-day event ya one successful simas tongaregi buninga lo yaya 2026.

0: Nice number me lossy with from Ati Solicolum him or late Ati Solicolum him Petro. Michu say you been in Chem Musia Mohemi Cambler and then program me to stop a chain with them Elizabeth Graham. You may do come back by again blow, check him out him weather update blong you mean.
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0: Look at my weather plan. Me to plan today. Him is expecting partly cloudy to cloudy with them isolated showers of rain possible. Isolated thunder over the group. Maximum temperature plan him. Range from 25 to 30 degrees Celsius, more minimum temperature 19 to 24 degrees Celsius. Imi to katu one vla marina update to him stop. He got east to or east southeast wind blong 5 kasem 10 knot with them light seas for me. Light solota with him kasem 1 meter over long northern waters, while northwest more northeast wind blong 11 kasem 15. North with them light to moderate this week as 1.5 meters hemi expected elsewhere. And then hemi what up me to blong today. Stay tuned all them must stop safe. What them come on blong radio Vanuatu.
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Nice, plan number URM from Popula Solomon Atisole Kolem Saba. And yes, me stop Kamblo Butum time check Plumitulo studio. You me took a 2 more minutes and stop before you me service stop training. You me service stop training. Next program play me with them. Massing follow. Say, Jen, you me to go ahead to the mow. Nice, so let me see, and then go to the program, bring me to plong at the day morning.

0: your small savings pelo kata for building more safe, more resilient homes. Before you make about lo discussion for today, baba make him time lo three flag guest will present for you inside the studio. One more time, representative will come over lo Department of Labor and the representative lo International Organization for Migration. Baba make him time. More world vision. Mama, give him time. Lo three flap. Lo mabay. Three flap. Give him small introduction. I come like you will stop. Join him this flat discussion.
1: Good morning, Limi Vran. Good day. Lo Yumi all good flap. Workman. We Mr. Work. Lo Pamski. Mo RC. Good day to lo Yumi all good flap. Listeners. Lo Radio Vanuatu. Mo Yumi all family. Mo Yumi all friend. We Mr. Lo Vanuatu. Mi name blo mi Alfi Lelekele, mi work lo Department of Labor underneath lo Employment Service Unit. Mi look at the one space, one small section, lo liko lem reintegration. So basically work lo mi blo help mo sa pati mo workman, blo find mo opportunities pal kita, time say oli come back lo Vanuatu, oli couple small project, oli want them make them, be mi mistap lo help mo kita with them all. Partner with Department of Labor, and inform them all friend. We meet them at the morning. We got World Vision with them. I will miss up. Thank you, Thomas.
2: 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All good law listeners. We meet where you miss up. Listen all throughout law country. More even all workers will list up. Might only got opportunity. But listen, come overseas. name blow me. Me Hillary Karai. Me work law World Vision. Me been stop or low beginning blow design blow this program where you may call them house blong you me for some years and then me move on to another project but me come the day blow represent them no more development manager with them portfolio manager with the learners of April blow make them the day to like at one other meeting the same time with them you may cut now yeah thank you Thomas.
3: Good morning, everyone. All good for the listeners, please me. Across the Vanuatu, all Palm Scheme workers, RSC workers, name blow me Toroti, Mimi work lo IOM. Inside lo IOM, you me Mr. Sabotem Department of Labor, lo program lo reintegration, or some way, you me talk about it. Thank you.
0: Thank you, Thomas. And all listeners, you harem Alfi Lelekela, lo Department of Labor, and Hillary Karai, Law World Vision Authority, Law International Organization for Migration. Also, where Timmy been mentioning, by Storian Baterai, by Yumi Storian, Law One Logatari Integration Program, where Mr. Only call them House Blong Yumi. Plan the time Yumi Haramol people only travel overseas for seasonal work, might you travel, or one way me travel, papa, mama, it travel. But whenever me happen time, only come back to country back. And Baba, you give him time, lo Alfie, or some reintegration officer, lo Department of Labor. Baba, me explain him, you me to whenever now, any minimum reintegration.
1: Thank you, Masing. Thank you back again, lo you've all listeners. I think by story and blame me today, by me, I think by me number three, lo already sessions about the reintegration where Mimi been start making with them all friend, Mimi, lo IOM with the World Vision. In general, time to put reintegration, the context, you also one workman, or you travel to Australia or New Zealand, you go stop the FNs, how now you reintegrate, you come back again inside the community, or country, or fashion, blow you come back after you make them all something out, low experience, or skills, or money, where you carry overseas. Mivla, the Department of Labor, Mivla, stop, help them you, suppose you know some way up to start. That's why me like create them all partnership. Also, with them all friend, me lo all friend, me, permital them all same, lo World Vision, with them lo IOM. So me like fortunate enough, lo, cut all partnership, yeah, all formal partnership, with them all get that. And me allow you me, lo, you me save, caramotal program, one all same house, lo, you me. Lo you miss have support them all workman time so you come back especially from all count sorry all country blame me prone role natural disasters so you meet them all good for housing structure we will buy help me I think in general I mean lo fashion lo so you meet about reintegration lo context lo labor mobility lo Vanuatu MU also on workman lo PAM or lo RC you stop finish, you make a decision, you go work to Australia, you got the opportunity to stop, more you come back to Vanuatu, or more one M now, or the opportunity where you have access to them, also one workman, tap, you, time you start.

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1: 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Alfi, listeners for Radio Vanuatu, you have Alfi him explain them. When I'm now here in the creation, when I'm now here in the creation, now Dorothy Hilsen, representative blue IOM or International Organization for Migration, talk about the importance blue why now you support them reintegration.
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1: 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Authority. 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Now, also been mentioning earlier story and blood terrain, but you may focus on one of the program in reintegration where only call them house blue Yumi program. Mr. Hilary also representative of World Fish Law discussion blood terrain. Talk about them house blue Yumi program. What am I house blue Yumi program?
3: Thank you, Thomas. Law site blue house blue Yumi program, Yumi, law English, Yumi been call them house. Our cyclone safe house, and then we translate them. We become law. Bislama, we make them say people only understand them one name. We concept to talk talk a house belong to me. Now program we been come about. I mean develop them. The time where we been got experience law TCPAM law 2015. Time where we been looking full up law house only been damaged law time law cyclone palm, and then World Vision we decide law come up with them one thing law we try law help them all. All seasonal workers, or workers who at least travel, only go come to Australia or maybe to New Zealand. Only cutting thing, blow only want them rebuilt, only rebuild them back house, blow get up, but only not build the same way where also only been used to build before. They only look lo narvla concept back and so. Lo place you me training here, you me develop them or module, you me develop them, him blow help them all get up, blow only build back with them standard. More how all get all is have able blow manage them savings blow get where we've been work from blow him meeting one cyclone safe or standard building where by me have a stand up I can say one category 5 cyclone. So that's why house blow me him been come about lo time yet after lo 2015 where that you mean been experience and participant. Now inside the program here, him no. One training where you may just provide them a certificate, or you may teach them all get us how only save holem hammer or how only save cut them timber or you got trivial something where I stop inside the training and me also more trivial scope me whatever type house only want them and then how you may save help them all get up or only come up with them one budget plan blow get up only manage them good money blow get up more how now all get only save apple. Lo start lo build them house here, kasem finishing. From you mean misave lo context blue you me also all modern house hemi no culture blue you me. Modern house hemi culture blo also westernized culture. So you mean no save about how blue you misave build him all modern house here. You mean need him somebody where him school from. And you mean experience and plan the law full up lol community mo full up lol places where you mean look him full up lol house hemi go halfway no more from inokat one good for a budget plan. You know, got one good for management, lo site, lo how is have use some budget, lo him meet him need, lo house, lo him complete. So that's why training him camp me help him all get only cutting thing. Lo only built him house. Mi sabe se full up lola workers only travel only koya some only go from school fee, some only go from other business, some only go from Alanarla something pe Yumi look lol get away stop return he come back. All get away cutting thing lolly built him house. And then you mean for the mogata inside lo training up lo all get only save come up with them whatever kind design blo house only want them. Mohammed saving will you cut inside lo place up lo you save help them all get up lo only rebuild back the with them standard where we have a meeting one category 5 cyclone. Thank you
1: too much. Mr. Hilary, listeners to radio one what so you haram Mr. Hilary Karaylo World Vision, he clearly explain him about the program. We talk about the program where you may call him house, blue Yumi program, where Mr. Abin Sadlo, I'm a reintegration or reintegration program where I'm IOM with him, World Vision, sub-support him, department, the labor with him. Now talk about him, all support, well participants, all his staff, carry him through the program.
3: Thank you. I think all support where you may start giving him all get through all training, he may... three main something and I was only been stopped talent finish say you may want them train them all get up lolly no come also more builders but you may train them all get up low only save cut little bit experience more understanding how now only save able blow manage them could money blow get out savings blow get out and especially you'll get away only cutting thing blow only build him house blow family blow get out plenty time also say full up only travel only go come back. Time once only arrive lo Vanuatu, he got full up something also. You miss have say lo those will only arrive lo metal blo year, those only arrive towards him the end of the year. He got full up cultural event to him happen. You make at all married, you make at all dead, you make at all full up something way. Time where him no manage him could savings blame, time him stop lo him usum lo the different kind activities or event here. Then him stop lo lusum or him subtract them money blame up lo him meet him. Need blame lo house where he really want them blow him build him one safe house blow family blame. So training ya you me deliver him lo all get up will return you come back only cut all saving ya blow he help him all get up lo how all is have come up with them all plan. Plan blow get up how all is have use some money and you may help him all get up too. For example, you may help him all get up too blow only come up with them all bill of quantity. Now bill of quantity he me. All costing, all same list, all material, we all get all same, all get all in it, and then what them costing plan, and then you may encourage them all get us say after lo only develop them, you may help them all get up, only develop them bill of quantity, and then you may encourage them all get up, only call all the different suppliers, lo collect them at least semi 3 or 4 quotations, lo make them say only save, he help them all get up, only match them all prices, all different suppliers, only look for the quality, but with a lower price. Number two, something he me how now all get all is have a manage him plan all get aya. Lo step number one, you could walk a same lot time with my house he me finish. Sambala or same say only come with one saving he me small, but at least only have start one something and then he me start thinking back and say, okay, by me go second round back and by me come back, house by me just start complete now. So you me or same plan the time lol past experience where you make up. Full up or list up look low cheaper material first time. And hemi one common practice play me time where you me one them house, you me start lo pem kappa first time, you me pem cement, you me pem all narvla something, but pak again, all thing is suppose where you me keep him stop, but he missed up for some time or 2-3 months. Now you value blame, for example, all cement, balista called blow, all in okutena, bali call, only come strong. So with them training, he me help him all get us a step number one, he me want them. Number two, him want him. So if for them, according to the plan where him, you may help him, blow him, develop him, and then him start, blow him, pay all material, if for them, all the different stages, blow, building. You may start with them, foundation, and then you may call the wall, blow house, column, blow house, and then you may call the beam, you call the roof. So time will list the manage him, could, budget plan, blow get how will have spend them budget, blow get all is have stand him up, house him. For example, maybe, 700,000 fatu. Emisave built him one house low, 2 bedroom with them one salon, excluding kitchen, toilet, bathroom, a 2 bedroom with them one small salon, and then roofing. So the full major plo house here by Emisave stand up 700,000 from an from him use some good money or him use some good plan plan plan plan plan plan plan plan plan plan plan plan plan plan plan plan plan plan plan plan plan plan plan plan plan plan plan plan plan plan plan plan plan plan plan plan plan plan plan plan plan plan plan plan plan plan plan plan plan plan plan plan plan plan plan plan plan plan plan plan plan plan plan plan plan plan plan plan plan plan plan plan plan plan plan plan plan plan plan plan plan plan plan plan plan plan plan plan plan plan plan plan plan plan plan plan plan plan plan plan plan plan plan plan plan plan plan plan plan plan plan plan plan plan plan plan plan plan plan plan plan plan plan plan plan plan plan plan plan plan plan plan plan plan plan plan plan plan plan plan plan plan plan plan plan plan plan plan plan plan plan plan plan plan plan plan plan plan plan plan plan plan plan plan plan plan plan plan plan plan plan plan plan plan plan plan plan plan plan plan plan plan plan plan plan plan plan pl That's why budget with them planning, hemi one important something with training ya hemi require them. Blow all workers play me time only returning come back. You may help them all get up, blow lisa, make them blow. Ensure say money blow get up, hemi no waste, blow narvla something, but hemi meet him need blow family.
1: Thank you, Thomas, Mr. Hillary. Now talk about them say all people will attend them training, you have you've like a chimota to how blow mobile. You assume all any explore the plan create them all existing house will get?
3: Yes, thank you, Thomas. Full up, Lolgeta, all past experience where you make up, full up, only cut all house, Lolgeta Vinis. The only stuff when they make them extension. For example, only want to make them extension, or Sambala only things say no, house plumia, me partly damaged by cyclone, me want them renovate them. So you may help them all get that too. Also, every something, I'm back again, me fall down, lost coping planning. Implementation planning plan with them budgeting plan. So full up blogeta only make them all extensions. Full up blogeta too only been make them all renovation blog house blogeta when me been damaged by all previous cyclone where hemi been happened in the past. And you miss have a look into law all different province where World Vision hemi work with them all get out, especially law Sanma, more you make at law Sheva area, you make at law Tafia. You make up and double torpa. And full up time only been attending training, only come to realize them, importance of training too. And you make them say, me mobilize them full up, lo get away. Only travel, you come, might only cut all narvla ting ting, only travel block car money, he come to use him, lo narvla something. But once time we, Sambala only been attending training, only start a couple of pass a message. And then Sambala only make them one way, only been learn them, lo time, lo training. Only put them into practice, hemi happen. And hemi make them, hemi mobilize them. Ting ting blow narvla one, two, only one them blow make them is semak, or semol narrow one, only pin attend them training.
1: Thank you, Mas, Mr. Hillary. Now, Toradi, talk about them. How now program hemi, how now program hemi fit with them work with our International Organization for Migration, and Mr. Megan?
2: Thank you, Thomas. So, program hemi align perfectly with them IOM Global and Regional Strategy. Lo IOM, you mean support them Department of Labor, you mean run a family ready pre-departure program with them close partnership with them World Vision, lo Vanuatu, or same Hillary and me talk about, where me prepare more family emotionally, financially, before worker hemi stop traveling me kovasi. So how split you mean me one program where hemi me very important? From no more say time say you may come lo program lo family ready. Yeah. After you pretty much a program lo family ready, you may stop traveling me go. Lo time you may come lo program you may teaching participant. Lo how now pa hemi save budget them finance plan with the family plehem, manage em remittance where pa hemi stop send them me come back lo Vanuatu. 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So lo house play you me hemi provide them that you me talk about hemi avinis that you participant hemi go through lo family ready. 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
1: 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Poly Harem, you talk about some house blaming program, poly things, and you always easy. But they got all the challenges where me come with them too. I'm going to give him time, like Alfie, supposed to have talk about them all challenges where you stop looking all returning workers or all you start face and build them one house.
0: Okay, thank you, Masin. Well, thank you, Hilary, with the authority. Me really glad to Harem how Hilary and me program down good all content blow workshop after me really really important blow you me your small workman you me well family we miss tapak you me must take me me come small priority blim me time one family blim me engage the labor mobility use pro time more money and me really really critical so every season blow you and me count blow set blow challenges where you me workman where you missed out look naya lo sa to building house number one hemi fulabli mi miram you missed out pa imi dalem se you missed out all sem you miram no mo you missed out one family built after le you missed out go now you missed out pa imi gao se all sem full of time ikut full of time you mi look time all cyclone or natural disasters or earthquake ikam all kinds of things also now by emi test them you me. But look, say when emi emi been built, he could or no. Full up lo you me to tete emi emi one all common trend now emi sa look where especially gam through the part no lebo emi access pro material. Also mo ilare talem full up all you go for cheap. Tai emi karem cheap material by result emi when em. House play me, but by me no strong, but by me no survive prone, lol, you no survive defend them, you me, against them all strong natural disasters, where by me no survive face them. I think, last one, no more, he me, where me think, say, me one challenge, might, but by me no relate, lo, topic, where by me discuss them today, but me think, say, me really, really important, and me, lo, facil, sorry, lo, site, lo, land or crown, where by you, build lemma. You must have look full up all family premium, you'll have travel early come back, full up only purchase them all crown where might some paper pali no straight after by go end up lo dispute after by make them some money where you go karem you come you invest them lo crown ya and go nothing from might by at one point pali putum eviction or so before you make them decision blue you say blue by you travel, you must consider them every something and really really important. From all challenges and now, so we start listing. Time so you come back, suppose you carry one good flag crown where me certified, mo we got every document, play me straight, mo ownership, mo title. Next step, so you want to build them house, me fly, so we provide them a connection here, lo you between, lo you middle, you miss have send them out to your agents, so agents also have reached out to come to labor, you miss have connect them directly, go through lo, all team, lo you world vision, will start on a workshop, lo you have a cut one. Space blo participate all kind of workshop also me blo protect save blo you lo how blo build the one strong house we by him save protect them you with them family blo you time blo a natural disaster I come so yes I think massing lo generally lo side blo all challenges all return seasonal workers all stuff face him lo side blo build the one house I think if you love by me list him out 3 years start now from meetings here in some little main one well workman we really should consider him. Thank you too much.
1: Thank you too much, Sam. Alfie, lo you will just join a program, a team, hemi, lo you will just join a discussion team, hemi, stop talk, lo. Talk about the one like the reintegration program where we start with hemi house, long yumi program, and you had Alfie, hemi. Talk about some of the challenges where all participants, all the staff, all returnees, the program, all the staff face them, build the one house. Now, all the challenges, you got all practical solutions to where we stop. But I'm giving him time, lo, Mr. Hilary, supposed to have talk about them. When I'm now, and I make him program, the house, blo you me program, hemi effective.
3: Thank you, Thomas, for massing. I think, lo, me glad Thomas, lo. One Alfie hemi talk about, especially to do with the more challenges blow program, yeah? And hemi all realities blow one emol return is premium list of face emol this time. Suppose when you decide blow you purchase one piece of land, blow one urban area, or some poor villa, or maybe Los Santo. Me want them, tell them all same too, say, lo program, yeah? All target blow all audience, blow me, all beneficiaries, blow me, hemi all couples. First time we've been running program, he me lo all get our list of return come back. And suppose you may start looking family ready. Hey, may me start running family ready program. Lol get our list up ready, or paper, every something may straight, lol list up ready, lol depart. Until time when me fly stop looking demand plan, and me can pick one, and me can say you may stop in fall family get a two, well, you know, travel yet. Or sambala only been travel once or twice finish. They only start thinking, only travel back in. Only save come attend them training with them. Also, any old couple participant will save come only run them training. Now, the program me progress no more from why you me want them say to vla couple together. He come blow sit down inside the training. Blow to vla together. He save share them thinking blow to vla. And then also, you may say, suppose you, before you work in one house, you decide you make in one house, you must pay him one design plan, lo one house, lo one architect. And you pay him plan, yeah, and he costs, and he cost plan de. Now, inside the training, yeah, too, and he help him all get up, empower him all get up, too, say, all get all this have come up with them sketch, one sketch, lo design, lo house, lo get up. I'm all get all this thing about one house, lo only build him. Hemi fall down lo context lo kata mo even hemi fall down to lo family size. Suppose we tovla couple tovla start tovla ka tu pigini ni tovla no need him one 3-bedroom house with one salon bathroom and every something hemi step inside. Maybe 2-bedroom no more, that's enough. Sometimes you miss that thing big and then he make him say hemi come one bed and lo yumi. So with him met tovla couple tovla come tovla step inside lo training ya tovla step share him all. Ideas plo tuvla and time lo end plo workshop or end plo training tuvla come up with them one plan plo tuvla come up with them one draft plan plo tuvla say how tuvla save able plo offer something we but tuvla look lo costing plo house plo tuvla suppose tuvla come up with them one plan plo house and then you may help them all get a two plo only save cost them full budget plo full house here and you give him picture plo get a. And then all get after the training, and by only decide suppose we man hemi travel hemi go, woman hemi start back lo Vanuatu, hemi also manage up lo project lo tuvlaya. Hemi come also one project. So woman by hemi start also one project, manage up lo hemi manage and project lo tuvla. And then maybe by tuvla start plan say okay, husband by hemi go Australia, and then every time by hemi send them remittance hemi come, the inside lo remittance ya, he also one package. By me small portion by me go from school fee, small portion by me go from kakai, and narvla portion he me come blow help him project and blow all money blow all is have spend and blow pay all material blow house. And inside lo training too, you may help him all get up blow and identify more skillful workers, all get away, all builders where you make up all good for the qualified builders will stop inside the community. Maybe he me one family member, maybe he me one close friend, maybe he me someone where you serve him. So you me and Kate will get up, lolly come in, lolly save support me. You got some lol get all the attend all training, all get up, me all travel, all get up, me all skillful worker, yeah, will touch him house before. You come, so all get up, you not got any problem, lohemia. So all he stop travel, he call, he decides, okay, me call, yeah, but me stop giving remittance, and he come no more from school fee, more money plug a kaipe, money plug house, but me just come with them one time, blow by me back and by me build. Instead, blow you me. Pem somebody blow labor blame and every something yeah. But me build from me got experience lo hemia. So he got plant away with training him save help him all get up lo only save choose between one em now only things he capable enough lo context blow get up lo save he help him all get up lo meet him need him come complete or him come into reality. So one could follow something him to follow couple to sit down to blow to fly stop story and decide together. Instead lo man hemi decides no house he all same but you may make him house he all same every decision hemi stop lo one side so tuvla together he come into agreement time we one lo tuvla hemi stop travel hemi go husband hemi travel hemi go woman hemi stop behind hemi save one him now tuvla been discuss him inside lo training ya lo tuvla save he help him tuvla lo guide him tuvla lo how tuvla save help he help him tuvla lo guide him tuvla lo how tuvla save able lo manage him plan lo tuvla mo money we every time he come every month lo he use blo color material blo building from lo past experience you make a few other impact story or success story where he got full up with a only pin stop fallen process here one he stop also manage management or project manager blo project blo tuvala naro one he travel time when naro one he travel he finish him 12 man is templem or 9 man is templem. Hemi come back here. House hemi complete. Like you mitalem say 80% plus house hemi complete. Maybe Luva hemi no ko yet, or maybe Luva hemi ko be painting in okat. Maybe plaster outside in okat. So you mitalem say 85%. Be hemi save allow him to plow family hemi move in plow hemi live inside. So hemi some vla experience where you mi pin cut. Lol past training where you mi cut with emola. Our participant to you me. Thank you, Thomas.
1: Thank you, Thomas, Mr. Hillary. Now, I got all impacts program to where you've left up looking. Authority talk about all impacts where you also representative the international organization, blow migration. Is that looking to come out low program, blow a house to you me program?
2: Thank you, Thomas. All impacts where you missed up look through lol program across lol communities to you me. First one, Mami State M2A. First one, emi climate resilience. Lo climate resilience, pa yumi save look all families, or save transit, save ka transition from temporary structure lo house, iko lo highly resilient cyclone safe house we hemi save protect the family lo time lo cyclone or disaster. Mo number two hemi women's empowerment. Lo semi lari emi bin state them. Lol training, so you missed up got lol trainings blow pretty pacha. You me encourage them worker with them partner blem me come lo training. Lo time blow training, yeah. Partner blow worker where he missed up lo house too. Especially most lo all partner, yeah, me all woman. So he me empower them all get that too, blow. Only save manage him house. While husband hemi stop oversee, molo training ya tu hemi help him all get up lo, only train, only got confident lo all get up lo, only set him up all project all same house pli yumi, all get up li all financial plan up pli yumi, mol construction coordinator pli yumi, from no more set time se partner hemi stop, worker hemi stop oversee, partner hemi stop, hemi nae mi plan him out everything, also we ilari hemi well mention him se, time, Waka hemi come back pe 80% lo project hemi ko end up finish. Thank you.
1: Thank you, Thomas. Dorothy, now Hillary talk about them all changes where you look among all of the participants where only part lo house blame program.
3: Thank you, Thomas. Amazing. I think one all changes where Miss Avitalem or highlight them now yeah hemi full up lo la. All workers here, also say, but you meet them, say, all get out in a school from accounting, or in a school from how Loli Save come up with them one design blow, one plan blow one house, or in a school too blow, only come up with them all POQ, bill of quantity blow material, and then only cut all costing blow that. So with them training here, I mean, help them all get up blow, all changes here, I mean, only apply, and then I stop, also I continue to stop with them all get up now. Instead, time went by. I'm only stop manage them all project blog get to do with them house. After house semi complete, be all skills here with them all knowledge here, is have replicate them blow narvola something. All narvola something where miss have help them get out blow how is have able blow manage them family budget. How is have able blow manage them one plan or one vision blog get out where you decide blow make them a part of the house. So all skills here with them all knowledge where you may transfer them inside lo me impact them one great change inside lo life blog get out too. Lo lisave how lo li be able to become a manager or all good for a steward lo all home lo geta. Narvala changes too also pa yumi lukim time we one awesome tuvala couple we tuvala start decide finish and one lo tuvala couple hemi stop travel or the other partner hemi stop travel hemi go hemi come back time only built him house here where full concrete house here, or you meet a modern house here. Time I stand up, life too, I change. Perspective law, living blog that too, I stop law, I change too, more I develop, only adapt. Only adapt law, also meet a lot beginning say, all modern house, I no culture blue you And time we list up design, only live inside one modern house, you help them all get that too, bring him all get some kind of knowledge, blow how all have manage them, health and hygiene. Cleanliness around low environmental house. Hemi want something or some you me compare him, you me with them will local house play me. Or some la might only know hygienic, but what I mean, he give him all get a responsibility to blow, or he take him good care blow, house he clean all time, and Mr. Blow order, just for the sake of health and hygiene inside the house too. Also, he help him all get that too, he motivate him all get that too blow, or he continue blow, or he not built his same mark, same before. They only continue blow atop, blow, not for a standard blow, how all is have built him house. House, he could be every design blow house, whether he local, hybrid, or hemi halfway block, or hemi full concrete. All house here always have a stand up against him one category 5 cyclone. But the only problem is the way how you miss have a built. If fall him all straight, fashion blow how you miss have a built him all house here. You may experience him, no time blow it quick. Full up all house here, you may look outside there, you may look him fancy, you may think, say, no, house here, hemi completely strong. But time it quick, hemi come, you may check him full up all house where you may think things, say, only strong here, full up all get all crack, full up all get all only proper, only fall down. You may name say, house here, only no pin me, built him for them one standard of how he should build him house here. So I think he got full up all chances when it been happen. Low life low, especially all workers play me time where he start disciple, he come up with them all modern house, blowly he help him get up with them all thing blow get up, blowly build safe, only build smart, blow him avoid them all category 5 cyclone in the future.
1: Thank you, Thomas. Hilary, now you're a historian, planned. You listen up radio for now too. I'm buying a long time, you've lost up. And I'm a historian, long today. I want to give him time lot to fly. Hilary, more Alfie, talk about them no more workplace. One is a go about getting more information. The program where Mr. House Blimey program. How now one is a apply from House Blimey program. Who am eligible to join? Where now one is a get more information?
0: Okay, thank you, Masing. I think by me, Mr. Tato finished, by me, like, part of how blue register, who eligible everyone, yellow, Hilary. Just one small story, I know, plus about the one we had already been mentioned today about them pre-departure. So, plus you've allowed you let's listen. I think by you've allowed them say one, you talk about family ready, one, talk about family come back, one, you talk about house blown you me, after one, talk about pre-departure. So, he got full of confusion inside lo messaging or communication about the multi different workshop. So time blow you is a travel, but you have said time you got one pretty patcha. Any time you come before you travel, I think by travel next week or by travel on Friday, but you come lo Monday with them Tuesday, blow by attend them pretty patcha. I mean pretty patcha with Department of Labor through lo training team them. We start running every week. We mi mandatory blow you before you travel. Agent you complete him every paper or labor. You must attend them. Now, Tayumi talk about family ready, emi one pre departure workshop. Emi blue help you with them family blue you before you come low pre departure. Now family come back, more house blue you me, emi focus more low time blue you could stop low Australia Avenue, so New Zealand after you stop come back. Bamba emi lago emi, I call Hilary. You may lo department believer, you may start lo support them world vision, especially your team renewal around them house play you may blow. You may give him out messaging yeah, more call of application time say all team already blow more plan one new workshop blow public remote lo all upcoming months. So you may got one you may got all partnership with them through the Ministry of Internal Affairs blow radio, you may got all Facebook page where you may start give him out more updated every week about the more information. So we'll partner with the department of labor, start put them out either I link with them house by you me or you may go to Vanuatu or family radio family come back. You will you know follow me at page with department of labor, me encourage me by follow them so that by so I got more updated information by him start out. Or suppose you confused, please you call them 33135 or you come to department of labor office premi located lo Independence Park and me lo. Place where you must have make them celebrate them 32 Lilem. One office staff, more you ask them Alfie or Chimaima, me to look out them reintegration space, where by me to less have connected me, cost to them all partner with me will start running all training or workshop as post you interest block system. Thank you, Thomas.
3: 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Suppose where you want them lo cut more information, you want them to story a little bit, lo karem some basic understanding around the importance and why how spring you mean important, or you want them to have a little bit more, me stop encourage them, you come around lo office lo World Vision lo Saralana Park, hemen our site no more lo cultural center with them archive, National Archive for Yumi. Program manager lo house plong yumi program, hemi Nerita Nawen, you save call them hem too, contact number blem hemi 764-3112, and you save call them hem anytime lo make him an appointment with them, lo you save sit down with them, lo story a little bit, lo hemi explain him the importance blo house blong yumi program. And also come anytime. Suppose you want them karam more information around program ya, misave se hemi by me help him you blo hemi bring him transformation lo mindset, the way how you may look in things, compare from the past until today, you may follow up lo you may been experience him all category 5 and category 3 and 4 cyclone in the past, and full up all houses only been damaged lo time. So seeking more advice or information with the World Vision, me if I have a help you, you have started on something, especially around that project, House Plongini. Thank you, Thomas.
1: 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Tell them about all places where you have a custom. More information on him, who am eligible, blow, join a program, and how now you have apply, blow, join a program, blow house, blow you me program. Mobile, first up, come now, blow, end them up story and blowing at the rate before you miss up like a studio. Mobile, give him time, lottery flag guest, where only joining you me, lot discussion, lottery. Any last flat thing or message where you want them all get the listeners, blow mobile, awell them, only crap them, or some part, blow story and lottery.
2: Thank you. Mimi got one last final message where me want them share remotely with your listeners, with them all workers, where you may stop listening come today. First of all, labor mobility, have me know one individual journey, but have me one shared family journey. So you hard work overseas, have me one powerful tool finish. But you want them say hard work play, have me last, have me depend entirely, lo how now you prepare them. You with the family blue you before you travel. So you know wait until contract blue you and me hand blo by you start blo starting about one em now by you make it with them finance or savings blue you where you save them overseas. Ting prepare a family blue you also where you may talk about lo all story and blue me, especially time when you start thinking blue you travel, you start thinking about finish. One em now plan blue you before you stop travel. Time say you start come lo pretty bacha, you save finish how na pa you plan em you, but time you stop go oversee, you stop go work from. One em now plan blue you finish, but time you start come back, say you meet alem, you miss up reintegrate ya, you got one place finish now blo where now pa you stand up lem. Thank you too much. So pa you me work together blo build one strong financial foundation, resilient homes. Or same way you may talk about lo story and blue you may tete, safer, happier community, or beginning ni blue you may probably happy too. Family by me happy. Thank you, Thomas.
3: Thank you, Thomas. I think lo site lo you may lo World Vision, me tell them thank you lo this opportunity where you may cut. Me want them lo tell them also me anumo say, how say me one, time when you may think about house, blue you may build them house, hemi easy blue you may think about. But you may put them into practice or practical. Hemi cut a lot of challenge plan. From no more semi pintalem earlier on say hemi no one culture you me. So for those of you who used to travel, might you not be attending training yet, or might you be not attending training finish. But for those of you where you like, really want them blow, misabe se ba you like interest blow attend them or find them. Where now by you save got access law training here. World Vision office hemi stop landline hemi 221-61 221-61. come anytime but you seek him advice or help me if I have support him you. Since we program here me come to an end of this month, but me if I stop look next step for him. But I mean no stop him anyone, plus suppose you want them to come in person, but you have a story and with them all stuff where they stop or have giving you some basic things blow he guide them you, blow how you have able to manage them plan for you, budget for you, savings for you. Employee meet them a requirement, but need to you where you really want them. Also, for building one house. So back again, thank you to Maslow, everyone. If you have a listen.
0: Thank you, Marcin. Thank you, Hilary. Thank you, Dorothy. I think me last one more. Me one time tell them thank you, lo team B, me lo World Vision with the IOM, lo ongoing partnership. Also, me Hilary, me rightfully tell them. I think by funding me by me end, by me no stop me, employee me can reach out more seeking support. One loan out of la something we missed up look and me all information on the stuff, but you meal workman, we pay miss have access him, but you mean more you mean make me foot look more look out them information. I think every contact more detail you come out finished previously, you got office global vision stuff, you got department do labor. You may look every effort now, we stop where all local Kafman bimi mi putum through with them all partner we stop will stop running the program. Please you me all workman, you me all family we stop, you me make him use long all opportunity we stop. No worries program me come low one end and me worry blue me flablo by me place I will look how now by future me copy. You know stop him you blow by you come you seek him information. Think about say low end blow day, you me stop try and blow help him you vla all family we o yumi all family we mi travel go Australia mo New Zealand lo pamba yumi make use lo every season lo every so small penny or every so small selen we you make him lo every season lo pa you come back lo pa you save building one house we pamba yumi save protecting you with them family for you lo one long term tam yumi face time yumi face all natural disaster we pamba stop come. I think with me animal, thank you Thomas.
1: Thank you, Thomas. Lo you Alfie. Thank you, Thomas. Lo Hilary. Thank you, Thomas. Lo Authority. Listeners for radio. Van also hemen ami butum end. Lo story and lo ngatere. Also, we you been follow up become story and ngatere hemi about them. One look at the reintegration program where Mr. Stab hemi yumi house blo yumi program. How now department blo labor, how now World Vision mo international organization for migration Mr. help them all get the returnees well part lo palmarisi scheme come back building all the houses where me resilient from by family him is have a safe inside. Mabay mino last flat time with him, mabay mi sit down lo story and what him you, by him mabay mi kam sam nara flat time back and also mi pin mention him lo last flat story and lo mifla, ama team mabay mi kam sam nara flat time back and lo talk around lo one lo kata nara flat program where mi stop. But until then, listeners for Radio Vanuatu, you pass some more nice flat time, stop safe for all time.

0: Alvin Kumar beat this. 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
1: Greetings and welcome to Inside Sports. Long edition below today, we by me for mainly to talk to President of VFF, Lambert Malto, at the same time President of OOC, for the historical achievement where for the two pro club, we've been making the first ever professional league where we've been just finished. No more. You may have welcome to talk to him, more how I'm stressing about how I'm thinking about pushing pro league and become exist inside the ocean region.
2: I think on the time now, you make them heartbeat for you mean since day one where you launch them club yeah, more only board them first plan, lo bless ya, local long opening, blow give him, yeah, only play first inaugural blow festival OFC professional league lo region. So you make a run here, blow you really salute to Moloketa, say at least only make him blow, go open him. And also, you may tell them thank you too. You may tell them thank you too, but you may get on up, Lord Luke say, only starting with them difficulty, but yet only go close them with them. All Pacific nation will represent them, Lord Olisave. Olisave close them. For them, one very high note where performance with one or two Savi represent them, Lord Mikim Long. So thank you, Lord Olisave. You bless Savi. I start the development. I think in the first Tok Milo welcome Long Geta and second Tok Milo welcome back am lo you will everyone. You will like a football VFF all the important people will start lo pesa for the fans family Pikinini and me looking me want to acknowledge him too say me been member of long first board former director of youth and sports in Ritabwa, and been part of the road where you may work part of him to Lord Blizzard. So we can thank you, Lord Blizzard, for you. And also, we want to acknowledge him too. I think Taoli in the staff of Lord Blizzard, where he been staff with him, we like him to create him club. I think my second point, we want to tell him to talk to him. Welcome. I think today, we want him to talk to him as a it's supposed to give me some reflect go back long small beginning here where you may create a more me born I may walk back to Kassim Tamlo semi final my me tram log K through block on semi final. I think Lomi also first president of OFC then you realized he created him, he got vision of creating professional league. Yeah. I mean, no being easy. And a full of man, I don't believe him. Even all colleagues, for me, long, all names, 11 names, I don't believe him, say, but project, but I mean, happen. But you mean keep pushing up, for me, games to say, I mean, must happen. And today, you may believe him, you may get him glad, say, Oceania, my whole world, I mean, witness some reality, say, new professional league, I mean, born. The Oceania. And one important point when me want to tell him, Lord, please say, before only been considering me also Amata, a football confederation, that you sit down with them all, get a lot table, with them all, or get a

Pemi, semi kan lo bisa semi bami repeatin top top gue mitalem. Project ya, vision ya is not any vision blow any man. Emi vision blow one water football federation. Emi vision blow you. Emi vision blow you when you me look say you start struggle. Blow send them all play up blow you me only go oversee. New Zealand, emi no need to me because emi got the rest of the world where emi send them all picking up blow get I call them. New Caledonia, I mean, only did you me. From him, he said, the memory beginning, he blamed me, he go law, law, Francis. Tahiti, he mean, only did you me. From him, he said, the memory beginning, he blamed me, he go law, law, Francis. And you look, that you look tribal, country, yeah? Okay, that leading, only leading you me, law, region, long time in this case, did it? Why? Because only that I got, he got, a chance, an opportunity, a problem, can only stand them all play a problem with like a professional players. So, how many you mean missing part play you mean? Now, time when you mean talk about him, so how now you miss having left my football play you mean low region and especially, okay, that will not a chance. A 1-1-2 for one. So, I mean, I have push me hard, plum, talent say, you mean must instead of send them all play a problem, you mean go outside from me hard work too much. Let's bring it to our doorstep. Current football, current professional football, you come on the doorstep, you mean? You mean no blow, give him only one chance, no one, one beginning, where he got chance of Brian Kalta, but you may give him no, another 17 players, where he's become professional, blow multiple, by strengthen and team, blow you mean no country player. So that's the whole reason why Bloco quick, block building one professional player, you know, must go look out outside. You must find a way, bro. You can't become inside, and you got more, you play low place. But today, me glad to tell him, say, PG, PNG, Solomon, and Vanuatu, and Tahiti, only got 17 player, Blocketa, only start no bench, only ready, blow, only compete, blow, next. National team blow you me way by you me call them. All professional player when you write them, all you know just talk about. No, only level them look back, blow get us. You are a professional. You professional blow country. You one player blow professional. You are no longer legend with me dream. No. I'm a real professional. Okay, they stop the day. Only real professional players. You know what they say, no got one market block and get out. Only write them the history, the book, blow get our name, yeah. Luca from Parma has been the first professional player blow Vanuatu. Semaklo every nara. So Hemena you need blow you sabe how you growing fast. Football blow you become more strong more hemi and that's Hemena vision playing. And as president of OFC, I cannot no minusa express me from last game, we were close. They were me. President Kapi, I'm going to say that yes, for me, for done one. Say, I've done what I wanted to do. So, if it is mission complete, we got close. We multiply 17 players out. Lopas, Hamas player, okay, all professional player fits. I'm not dream, like you me. So, on his 10 blow player against any team, no one where you come, Lopas, I'll get all professional. Second, something. You may create a platform here, have me blow one window blow exposure, because tomorrow, somebody want them pick him up Saniel, say, me interested in Saniel. And then a platform blow window here, and I blow tell him, say, you saw market them, hey, and now, I'm a duty blow coach, and every general manager, blow tell him, say, what is the value of Alex Samuel, how much am I cost low market value now? So, I mean, bringing value blow one player, one football player. I mean, no more come just one player, we come entertain them you. No, you mean the value you call them, how many more important, and countries have a benefit them, how much have benefiting from the blame, more community blow you mean, more you name him. I mean, a reason why. So I think Hemena, I mean number one, something where why we push him and say, you me must push him to make him so say professional link here must happen. And the day me clap, me one proud president. Flow.
Secondly, we come back outside the law.

0: presiden lawan waktu football federation. Dam yu meeting ting blo himi kreten klapya. Flaman oli tawk lem. So by happen also one day mol thing play up lo you me play up by me release mo son how no you meet the mother talikan professor. By me tell say man me ki one illustration. Maybe some lo you me no national player. Maybe some lo you me only no play professional. But time you go to Karen, you use some one hand blow, you blow tick, or you use some tool blow tick. So this is exactly the same thing there. Suppose you look at tool way start in place blow, you serve a tenable professional club blow, you make a professional, then you use some all expert way start around blow you. And this is the reason why you get last to the Lopez, yeah? You got last Lopez, yeah? And you got Christian Wickham Hemiko. You got Sean Hemingham, and you got all experts from where he's a professional football. You also want to set him up. You bring him all together. Okay, then only a kid block club player. So, you know, say you buy you make him. No, you must find him road how to make him say club player you become reality. And you tell him, say, today you tell him thank you with him, very humble heart. Tell him, Lars. I become all well in Europe, and we expect them to maybe by come low portfolio, but he looks at something a little bit like Germany. But unfortunately, I mean, as we know, also in Germany. But I may cope with them, and we tell them thank you, and we very patient. More today, but you must let them say, out of nothing, with them plenty challenges, and we take him 1-1-2, eco glass him, long final low. So thank you, Lars. You've done, now you've given all for our country, so I would like to say thank you very much to you. No. So now you got him, Christian Govinis, you got General Manager, M. Stavl Australia, you know, come, you meet him, thank you to him too, Sean. Sean is top, him too, him in, him take over, him good. And you make a loan our site to him, Makaton. It's funny a little bit, eh? So, back at Tony, me, Salem, every property, Blair, and say, now I have to go to Vanuatu. So, I mean, leave him home, Blair, every good thing, Australia, Blair, we come and help him, Vanuatu, another. Thank you very much, Makaton, the heart play you. No, I mean, really, so I'm saying, I want him to help him, a football country play you, me, and me, leave him, him come. So, to all I know, Stephen Cardona, you mentioned him to Rivalaya first time from Olgeta, I come, no, Cardona. Ami blo Colombia, the Hami base law, Ami base law US. And Hami first one now, we like take him Ham law Academy law Miami. So Hami Gamblo help him. Tema. I think everyone they love, he like him Cardona. So he was a soldier, he let him tell you. Yes. Thank you. Yes. I think him and Oketa were only Gamblo help him. You may only make him team here, Hami Gam popular. And even hard blocker, I'm player play you me long round low portfolio promoted to one club. I'm by you must take him time. I'm tell him thank you. Low majority blow player play you me and become low yatel. But we take him, chance low pressure. Tell him thank you. Low get up. Well, hard blocker, no matter struggle, but thank you. Low, you're very reasonable player. Blow get I go. I come, I want to you me got to put you me got a record too. People are. I'll get away the staff inside the team. But me no mention them everyone. Thank you to every club. Tafia, you got Mauriki, Notifati, all the staff of this year. You want to tell them thank you too much little club here first time. Blow only part blow, walk about blow you mean with them wholehearted the only corporate blow make them say you mean for my team here where we start today. No matter only I'm not going to get a little bit, but I want to tell him thank you too much long all get a club. I think for me, taking you a long time too much, but I want to talk about a little bit the team, Loyumi, the story and Loyumi, how I feel. How I feel from day one, Kokasem, when I'm like growing close to the Molson president. You miss how we finish? Some say, you may create them. Professional league, yeah? And you may plan him by a Mickey Cough on about 17 January. Colossal by you missed him. Because we've been missing everything. Because FIFA, everyone here only start, only ready. Only keep on telling them, say, but when what you come on our last minute, say, you make them. We got one challenge. We believe strong, say, you may stand up long God, more God, and we've been start with them. You may we make him say, you may must go, you may now only give him opportunity, blow you may blow, inaugurate them professionally, care with them team, blow you may. And Lord, I'm out. I me find a little bit, but Mr. Olsen say, you will like say, I've been breaking protocol 2 times. Me breaking protocol blow leadership, also vice president blow FIFA, president blow OMC, president blow VFF. Me breaking 2 times, Lord, I'm all boy only play. But me explain, I say, what? Me breaking also 1. I'm like meeting, finish, law executive meeting. President Long Fiji, Pula, and then I said, okay, meeting finished, let's go and watch Pula a bit Vanuatu. So, okay, let's go. So, we like go to the stadium, and then all thing we hold the camp, we hold the goal, and thing lo mind lo me. Me want to say, so see me write them here, and me want them to God, you will have a score and first point. And thanks to God, I'm sorry, President Ham said, Lotam was Saniel. I'm here, maybe inside, Mr. Abbey, when the Nogar Narulaman, me also, me alone. Lord, just me bring a first protocol. So, why? Because I'm inside the heart of me, I'm one and so on. He must create a mystery. And he must write a mystery. And you want to like congratulate them, all players together, and Saniel Blow and Mr. X Corum first point. And Emeya, so I'm telling you, say, you cannot, you know, so take more to write here where I'm writing down history, but nobody, you know, so I tell you, know, so like you learn back. I'm history blame. So, congratulations, you are Saniel. Thank you, Blow. Make him say, you be proud, you be everyone, you be proud. Second protocol where time we me break him. Fiji he come he equalized and then I'm scoring 1 point and the second half only go and then the retreat and he come back behind. But me feel him inside lobby say the point was coming, the equalizer was coming. So Mr. Bia Belsem say tension he go Kassen Damway last minute. Cardona, I'm slugging 1 mm, my goalkeeper, Mr. Nigon said, me want them to get a hand, I go, start me what, look at no got man behind block me. So me want them to say, that's me. I'm a president of EFF, you know more, president of vice president of FIFA, or president of UFC, no, this is Vanuatu, this is me in Vanuatu with Cardona scoring the last goal. I was so proud, thank you very much, you make me happy. And proud. So I think him and I want to tell them. So I think me also, but me sure say you will have everyone look this too. Maybe every place look this really happy then. Then we will lay out how we go PNG. PNG will not doing good, but me want them tell them say me will cast me will start to shine lo Melbourne. Them only suspend them 4 or 5, 4 red card long PNG black a long way. So what happened with them? Richard, but we came on no one. But thank you all boys, with them Richard. Thank you, No, you let me say break him. A care where you miss a trouble break him, you may not break him. But Lord, I mean, I me just open them tap of water and start on long. Lo feeling glow man, lo make him serve so enjoying football blow you be. And only win the first game against them Fiji, I think. Yes, was the first one. And spectacular goal where we come low. Cardona, one goal he go inside, and Bill Calda, keep on us keep on people like Lambert. Please, appreciate the 1 hour with them, Lord. So, thank you too much. Yes. And then second one by me, then say, okay, and everybody is questioning, say, is the God is going to do the next one or not? And we come back and we say, Thank you, Lars. You've done well. Thank you very much. So, I'm Yumi Winim back in Solomon's will. But I never believed so by Yumi Winim, but we've done it. So, Yumi, you'll have Yumi Winim Solomon 2-0 back. And so, it's just incredible. So, I'm just leaving. After by you start, you look back on something, you just enjoy one and progress, more development, only make him. Only new players, or not professional players, only just get to. Only coincide there, but only change mentality, discipline, everything. I was Mr. Wete Moketa, meeting Blanketa, and last time, giving plan the education, Blanketa, how you become a professional player? Discipline, training, answer and call, every small something, I understand, sir. And you look how demanding one player has become professional. And Blanketa is having become expressible himself. It's not easy. It's not easy. So, but I mean, you something, but result no feel. Only put the contact outside too. So congratulations, Pak and Lars and the group law Melbourne. It was really that was the hope. Me winning me was no Melbourne. Me and I me in place. And then Mikolo Solomon. And Solomon that was the best one. I'm sure everybody agrees Lord Solomon and me the best performance with me. So you look, you Mr. Koi, you Miko long long we Mr. Win, then two main leader we call a final, South Melbourne and Auckland FC. The time you look him on ball, he play a lot of time, yeah. 2-0 no Melbourne, South Melbourne, 2-0. You mean I'm first one give him South Melbourne. So you looking potential play, you mean potential ball player play, you mean? More coach, more management. You mean not just any team. You can beat any team. But it depends how long is a long get out, so how management on the field and every something. So we say, okay, I come explain the matter. But me first, me tell them, say, happy me, big one also, I'm sure, say, by me, because I'm semi final from only me and Solomon. Then we go to Fiji. In Mikolo Fiji, then have almost all of everyone really expected more. But unfortunately, everyone, you may lose everyone. Then in Mikolo last stage on playoff, you know how you explain what's happening. That was the best performance out of everyone. 3 matches in a row, you win him, and number 4, only win him. And then number 5, now you missed him. But have been very intensive. For me as president, I cannot ask more. Lord, player, play me. They've done everything there. Only make him every something. Only serve him. Make him. Lord, country, play me. Only make him country proud. Only make him say. Only give him best result. Lord, you must have Lord top 4. Only have Lord number 7 spot. Lord, classmen. Only go out in number 3. Where me top Lord classmen. Lord, Bula Lord top 3. And you must remind it, you must put him on mind blue. It's not easy. It's not easy. So you should congratulate him. Please give one big applause on the mind. Thank you. So I think him at the best performance, Mohammed Talem Lo, you need to look one want to say we are not just any football country. Everything about passion, there was something else. And you look him last match where you may make an acting simple or semi final. Hey, man, I'm telling them who you are, all man one or two. Who you are football player? One football player on Qatar. We're 10 man down yet. Only BB low last seconds, only put him and then only come put him 10 man down low. Only Sabe current one or two equal or semi final or first time low history low football low professional close. So I salute you. Oh, thank you. Lord, you will like everyone. Last call. Solomon was fantastic. No, I said, then King's last one with him, Solomon. Congratulations, Lord. It will have a silly victory, Lord. You may be able to inside, Lord. Just signify. I think, maybe no one can call, make him talk around alongside, Lord. flashy talk talk all some of them. No, me one of them say you must tell and thank you Lord. Yeah, me one of them acknowledge and no presence below that say me really like him one of them. Me tell them me talk talk like you will have this, me tell them finish. I cannot ask more. You've done everything, you have given everything for your our country. Emia itumas. Itumas. So suppose you look Prime Minister come out, suppose you look head of state come out, you look parliament and come out and mean say you may win him happen they say they are long one way you like make him blow make him say. Never no history, never no story and no football of one what to look but you may look in parliament and me say and me came respect law. How me came respect law no football blow you. The day one tell him thank you, Prime Minister, thank you, Speaker of Parliament, thank you, Lord Head of State. Well, thank you, all members of Parliament. Lord, I recognize him. All players, play you, Lord, I recognize him. States here as professional legend, professional heroes. So I think him and I have want something with me, one in talent. Thank you too much, Lord. You will have a, you will have a make me happy. You talk long time too much. I think me are really hard for me, one in talent. Because you got one club, me ask him, now nah, below you, me everyone. You must look out the beginning here. You may need to look out and good. I'm start to blow up part and Papa have been making me proud dear Lord tomorrow you go. So you may need me call upon Lord Business House, everyone. Lord, you may support them small team where I'm start. Me so say Papa have changed the whole landscape of football Lord. Lord, you may love one to end by making me happy, more proud of future. Ma. You look at beginning world star, yeah. Already, Mr. Talent is a favorite player from me and my favorite player from me and my favorite players. We are like professional players already. That you go overseas and you stop here. So can you sign that? You start signing me, sir. Already, you got 17 with 23 overseas. So start of the asking you to start signing. They are our professional players, only hero play you mean. Again, Dr. Plumbing by me finish lovely, sir. Mwane Talent, thank you, Lee Blair. Like you heart play you will have blood represent the country play you me, or you will make me proud. God bless him, you will have, or you will move on forward play me, Mr. The last thing you no must forget him. Without all the time, Mr. Ray. Give one big full applause, Lord. One more to what I have in the first partner play you me with him, Mr. Ray, again, football, honey, and in life more. Now you, Mr. Ray, brief, you, Mr. Ray, move on, you go. Thank you, our general manager. Thank you, Lord, staff, Lord, everyone. Please keep pushing, Lord, marketing on player, play him. You need more uniform, Lord, come Salem, you can come to Salem, because you need to grow my club, Lord. But thank you too much. And I understand, see, maybe this is a soon by him come with him. This is a with him, one water, to all an IPM, all shirts, we start behind him, on sale, and I have help him, club, Lord, please come, grab him one, to help him, a club like you, my management like you, more. All that I will not come yet. All partners, please come. You know got another team back then. One team no more. I mean, one more to united. We have to have a united whole nation. More, I mean, make me everyone me happy. God bless me everyone. More long live football love one more. Thank you too much.
1: I mean, I mean, between me come and blow inside sports blog here. Kasi naman la. Time block is for the program, which you want. Happy listening, more time for one.

0: Emia olga the key message to earthquake you need to survey. Before the earthquake, number one, find a strong place inside the house where you serve a hide lohem, which is underneath the table or bed. Number two, practice him whenever you serve a make him the earthquake strike. Number three, prepare him house from earthquake. Put him all thing with heavy, sharp, low floor or crown. Number four, collect them extra firewood, kakai, water, and put on one place where you serve access in quick time. The time blue earthquake. Suppose you stop inside the house, go underneath the bed or table, hold them tight because they crown, and you stop the move. 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After the earthquake, check if you one or family suppose you got injury. Remember, but you expect them an aftershock blue earthquake. Make him sure as a cast a minor leak from his have a cause of fire. Listen to radio all time, or follow on Facebook page below VMGT, to cast a clear message. 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
1: Thank you for saveli sinikam long radio Vanuatu lo wikiami club long Yumi to join him Mr. Fraser Tofufur also area administrator long North Efate area council. 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
2: Okay, thank you too much, Marie. 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We're going to have a coming from the port. 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Το σοκοτέμ community, το development, μόνο μια τσούα σε effective administration με την area council μας καρεμανούτε. 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administration and governance administration and governance more community engagement, project coordination with the financial and resource management, services delivery coordination, and disaster and climate response. My name is Amrol. Main task with Mr. Ablom, Mr. Karanato, level three, municipal administrator, town or council level.
1: Now, Emi, I'm asked, money so here finish you serve lo area where you stop long hem.
2: Thank you too much. I think the past years we've been spending longer time. Let me work lo panelist first time lo area council lo Merlava Merrick and we take my position community senior administrator Blue Melona Devate since last year and we take my POVIS lo OKS lo 2025 la last year.
1: Now, with comparison lo work play you lo Torpa province with them Shefa province one em now, I mean difference lo to full area where you've been work lehem.
2: Okay, thank you too much. I think I one good full question. We've been work first time lo Tula province, challenge for me lo Torpa, I mean semi stalo Shefa. Challenge for me, lo torpa, mi la ilan di so isolated, and mi hardly blue mi sabe kasem government services. Lack, we got full of lack of something. We mi sabe is the manda posem lack of shipment. You want to make one project, we didn't put shipment. How now, but material gam kasem mi lo site, and how now is abe kasem one supplier in terms of network connectivity or communication. I mean, now mi one challenge we. And really more challenge too, so more remote island screen and that you travel or boat, you cross them shall with them and you challenge with them, you face them on rap sea with them. You may lo chef, I think we come to pressure and challenge when we look in the stuff is on the torpa. Since when you come take them up with a challenge, when we give the pressure and very light little bit, so we look for something and symbol and easy project in the direct you had to enono in the reputation in the prepare and document them for the finance financing we have been in the back of the house that we believe a threat or say so in any one to challenge your gym we can look in the ring she didn't challenge us in terms of the lava when we come up with some looking behind that you're in the slum.
1: What the mall get a walk where Emi stop go ahead now yeah one em now where me'll get a key priority area low side long all get a walk where you stop make him now yeah long North Efate area council.
2: Okay, thank you too much. All walk where you stop make him now yeah low area council. Our priorities for me low EIA me. Also, we want development funds, so government and we give them, we help them community development, and we just 3 million VAT. So, all priority for me, we are in the VATI, we start to look plan this, and we are in the VATI, we have all good for the stream, the community is a system good for the safe drinking water, so Apparently, we are establishing, we install a more solar water pump in each community, and we have helping community, we have purchased a more water tank, we have built a more solar water project, we have built a more households. And so, we came in last year, we have been kick off for them, we have been working. First time, we have been working on social, we have been working on social.

0: Angkutewan 40,000 kita. Utatang we mputum and yaya yung starting with them sama yung give him one sama yung one partnership project from MB Bremi Blevate Rolon Misti Sembati Semna yung being fan to Emma Sola Wotabam and era council yung kamim we putum the prior diplay mo pa chetem do yaya yung give him out 30,000 lita utatang do we shall help him community bring me low with him 5 packsmen bring me build him up Pishman, we may put tanga, bring connect them. The one current system we start finish, we can just have connect them, no, block community current safe. Our water protein, we through the pump, we pump. And Marawan, I think, Shifiri, Mr. Walkleham yet, unfortunately, we have a lot of tanks, blow out yet, we have a good one. Maybe the last quarter, but we have a human or tanks, blow out.
1: Weswelo south long all get a walk with you me make him blow make him sure say you me support them all get a people blow you me blow come self reliant especially low side blow ground more make him batu all get a resource where you me cap
0: low side blow I'm not to do with them make him batu low ground which I'm miss up to quota criolja you me low long look at it I think quota long straight marketing blue you me very boy yet in terms of me in terms of features with them root crop you me provide them with all the markets low and you me low low a bule no more him still stand up also one ikatulabol farmers will still stop production kumala taro manioc we call the market and earlier every me come back on an issue come back you me ikat some farmer no more you stop work with them okatalo value addition value at in project okatalo start on them only petition only pay more banana all taro no more lo ebule or lo market en el sabacam o di processem tru lo packaging lo valuating o lo chips o que mol traitaro el sabe packaging
1: Ahorita yo me está talk about all que está village mo area where you look out them amas village mo population now you all same area administrator you look out them all que está blo insurem se all que está project ya Oli go ahead
0: Okay area where me look out them thank you too much area where me look out them Emi stat lo hil afta wi hil ko rot lo meten justa kam blo klam hil be shiviri emi ria wi stat tera blo yumi blo note 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low Natakoma, low Takara, and we area bring low Natifate, low site we go down to Solota, and we area where Emao Eta Council, you look out them, so you look out them low Rot, low population bring low place, and we make our one population low 425. And you make a lot of issues with them aid stations, low upon an issue, you make a population of 1,095. You make a lot of MUA, you make a population of 665. You make a lot of severe, you make 407. And Sama, you make a population of 243. So you make a lot of population of 3,435. People start inside the council. And then we want data with Mr. Walkleham, and by the end, we should update them data with Mr. Walkleham. So we want data with Mr. Walkleham, 2 years we pass finish, and then from area administrator we may out, so we leave him data, we stop, and data now Mr. Walkleham. We should update them data with Mr. Walkleham at the end of this year, for Mr. Walkleham for another 2 years.
1: Mr. Fraser Tofufur, lo iya 2026 you be looking area council blo you me been host them some long all get a major or big fella events where me been taking place highlight blo you me all get a development where I mean, been taking place under long administration for you in lo efate no mope to long province long you me long torba lo get a good flow work where you been stop making

0: them.
1: Okay, I think firstly, by Mr. Temandabla Torba, I've been working with Merelava before. Merelava is one island where she's full of blue, where you establish an out, you have a talent, you have a point them that challenge will be for blue, will face them. Merelava is one island where she's in the shop and a mini source flow water. So then we've been working away. After lo TC shooting with Kevin, people will face him at time, really, because he's water. So we got one recovery project when we've been working with him. And we've been happened to me carrying funding for him, the one partnership with the law department, Emilio Water, with Emilio NGO or Skills Partnership. And we've been funding one project for water where Plumera Lava and Bali Shuto Benem, Manisha, June, number 16, by Eli Shut Longshem Water, law Emilio Merelava. So me and me one particular achievement. So you mean the council of Merelava, we call the people to Emilio Merelava, we call it Savi Yushim. We meet in, we've been found them at the end and that shelter to Emilio Water, we've been building 10 standard shelter with them, 10,000 liter water tank, with them 10 water tank, we've been put in the one household, we'll have a pipe and two, we call all communities freely, with them all people with staff with them disability. We come to Emilio Notevate, we've been coming the last year, we've been accomplishing project freely, blow MWA Micro Hub, where Emi Fula Blumi, Emi Harem, Emi Harem launching Blem, MWA Micro Hub, where name Blem, Emi Putum, Emi Olsem, MWA Villa, MWA Villa, Emi one name where community Blumi Lo Ebulena, where he give him that name. Blumi Shetemo Lista Talem Sekamlo MWA, Emi Minim Shelista Kamlo Villa. Every service will is on the Kamak Sesemlo Villa. In terms of IT or police clearance, with the Monara Kaman Chevese, so they can access a normal amount of time with the memoir of the economic micro hub. So we've been looking, launching them, and it happened to manage for April. And our event, we've been hosting, and we want to fly event to email of a lot of digital road show 2026, where we host by Commonwealth and under support to email Department of Communication Digital with Transformation. We've been hosting for 26 months. And the last month is, we've been hosting for number 8, we've been hosting number 12, sorry, we've been hosting National Necessity for email Sheva, where you've been hosting the Saudi Health Center, or not about it. She may have some little people even, you've been hosting the EIA.
0: Good for the work where you've been stop making under long administration, but you, Igam Kasem long now, yeah. Now, with the work where you've already stop making Mr. Vesipan by any no easy from Sipan by that or get a challenge where you've already faced him with. I mean, important blo people, mo government blo yumi, I put them hand together blo save support them. Important a work we've already start make them inside lo 11 area council blo yumi lo Vanuatu. One em now pamba you save address them all some lo get a challenge we pamba you get a area administrator blo yumi only need him help lo people mo government blo yumi lo republic blo Vanuatu, especially lo. Area we use Tablehem lo North Long Efatimo. What them experience for you too lo Toroba province?
1: Okay. Thank you too much. I think me one good for question we full of lo area administrator, me will stop talk a challenge me one talk we full of lo me will stop work and challenge me one something where me will stop his land and area council. From the time you talk about to one population, and some time you have one figure when we meet them. After you think about distance or mass area when we look at them, after you think about one budget where you stay using the 3 million, after you think about all priorities, or someone singing when you say singing the national anthem, where you stop singing every time, so you got plan the work, you stop the island screaming, all our communities screaming now, especially. So when we come back, we'll see you like station or later council, you like pick him up. All priorities for the council, you got people priorities, you got all development priorities, we stop later council stream. The funding or money we have money, Mr. TV, I mean, no enough. So we like to complete every project question, so all people really need him stop. Also, we drew him stop with them all politicians, Olympics. Sometimes, what I only stand up, only make them development for them, one and only one. Sometimes, development, she come, people even really meeting that development or one and one politician putting them. The following process where you start making the council, you may pass from chief, you customer communities, you may sit down together, you may story on, you may pick him up one and now, when we may meet. To you must have a picking up, you must have a put on one priority for each community, then you have a developing, you can also one project for each community, then you must have a budget for. So all development priorities are MEP one, we need full up. So 3 million what we have, you may spend them low one project, low one community or two community, I mean enough, we have a completing that project. So funding where Mr. Kam, ME one where full of Lomula, if it's a challenge, Lomula complete him all project you go, hang over. Sometime next year, you start on the make him that project, there another community, she not do another thing or project them. We follow up, say, you've been work club, Les Avenues, after Naya, you start work club, never again, Mula, what time. So, me one people challenge, so, Les Lomula, Lomula, if it's same time. You must deal with them all community developments. Regard them all project the community and give much and priority to what I can be the council. So funding anyone when you like the vision, that is something more resources when you like the vision. Full of them you like, especially you may like Fateh, not the Fateh, and you want the council when we so fortunate when we got one area or land where we build them own or we split them. I think some little challenges we meet the vision before, I think we've been got them down. Since we you may carry one land, we may put them building their council and I always stop. You may stop it. The pressure challenge for me, and if a challenge for me no more, we stop. You may not carry one IT machine for you yet. We can't finish the office. You know, come, I mean, one challenge we stop yet. Unfortunately, I think machine and we stop low way blame, low come, and you should install them before end of year. Yeah? So, for some challenge we stop now, I mean, you like stop. Make him registration, take him a photo, make him IT, then you like still stuck all over here, then you like bring them IT, you like them transport. Go. So, all other challenges, also micro hub is finished from you like usual, and you still got one challenge we stop to do with them, you may love finance, slowly set them up all, payment system, blah, blah, before once you may mistreat, then people is have come access them hub, blah, him is have a, full map form or launch em form normal obligation instead to start pem bus back and come to villa. Once you start them all system by the police should come, you launch em you full map form or any service you have want them and then you launch em, you got a red. Once every process frame you finish, you need to print them normal straight or pressure or half. So when I'm one real challenge, I think you start work with him yet. We shall say by soon, I think, before end of the year, something should come to run smoothly. Otherwise, another challenge is the same way with Thailand, and we still stop where I think government need to come in them to help them. All the area councils for me, from all areas where we stop, they may build them an office or one building, is we go stop one. A community base or low level being the community, you're looking say, government is the Mogataya now, so government and need to come in to help them. You must build in every officer from by in every people, only got money, plus a pen bus, or pen bot, or pen plane, where you come at the same chevis or villa. So, I mean, only one dollar challenges of La Provilla, let us see them, like the reason, and suppose, you will not know if at if I especially suppose you stop happen to initiate the remote last year in the office, by any one challenge or by that amount of challenge, we administrate that in the station, just up, then to build or one building and start question and make a council with the money to start them one year.
0: Now, what them all get a need where you identify any stuff? How now you work with them all get an area council, but you may not say Fateh, even island, Fateh, andalo chef of province florese map voice ya e controllo ministry blong internal affairs blo government blo yumi emi save adresse mo yumi save se blo you stable sem citizen o man lo narfla island blo walk lo one area administration emi no

0: AC from but you must walk to one area council where but you must understand them first time custom culture language more fashion or way for people or area yeah before you walk to him. How do you cope with them him yeah?
1: Okay. I think let me one kutula question where I think first one I think tell me to start them walk lamerlava and we can really understand him you work also as an administrator then you take a position you got on the community level and that experience for me when Mr. Talem I think we share him with the full upper administrator when you like work like that especially when we see that similar challenge and Talem brought us a community where you work with him and we backbone with the council where you work with him so then you work with the council you want him to buy a community to give you support you must you as a mayor administrator, you know, keep him the protocol, low work, or in the TTW, you also want a mayor administrator, might go sometimes, but sometimes you must put him in the level of the community. So you work with him, you have a closer, you chief, talk to him, you have a story, you have a story, you have a story, you have a story, you have a story, you have a story, you have a story, you have a story, you have a story, you have a story, him and Joanne how now in your work mohim too by Shave work with the council how now the council in work so then you build him up partnership of each one so you find him out you work really the council by any time you see from them you sing out the one language chief is you understand them language you sing out them more than chief you sing out the language them local show you understand them language with chief and you should show the pressure now by work with the council then you have a run smoothly. From some time, then you must have a council, you need some language where you need a set of money you use. Full up, full chief for you, you know, really understanding the imbalance structure with you, you must have work left. The time you may go down, you may work closely with the mother, you may explain the structure, bro. The money comes to the same council, and you may link him with the structure with the initial same structure with under the chief when you look out the community. So lo blesha now by you looking more by me by him shall for future attention. Especially you one man different place you will live low one different place. And then every one though I think we pinched our claim. No more lava finish again, so me can me live low fate and we continue from you some tactical problems of your work with them community premium. Of course, by me here, we got some challenges. We pull up Salsa Talem, now you know man place, or you know man place, or you know have a custom place, or you know have a community, or you know have a one little best way we have a make him. You got that skill, we have a work. Also, we meet Talem. First of all, you must put on community over time. So anything you must go in for me before you run them on something like a council or one, you consult with them chief, you consult with them community, only you agree with them, you start to go from power flow area council by every time you work with their money. By sometimes by anything one free support we come to community, so that's why you must have work with them chief more community every time you may build him relationship very strong. So, then you go work on some new one-man different place, you go in your lower area council. First of all, you must have a workload chief. When I'm going chief now, I'm that person I'm meant to be. Ruling Blehem, you got some policy with the village or the place now, but I'm going to build them up. You talk with them all community leaders, we talk with them all pastoral churches. From the place now, we have communication. The way we do you is have a possible information, you go through the people, pass through the church, or pass through the chief, you call on a hammer. So, even now, we want to fashion the work with Mr. Law. We can build him up, we have a lot of the work of banks, and we can live at him, we continue from the mission. For some time, we have Mr. Law, the full of all man, the community, and he got the issue is that or need is that the sometimes by the friend to the matrician the human that account and we have to help them that community low one need from sometimes we have to pull up the unit and we work say no you install or you come on the town Then non dia kau story antum masih terjadi poli saat kamu ini kalau 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So we can start the work with the sharing you, we start the community. But for me, as we can have a look at man, or sorry, a look at man, look around. And if something we look at, you give him the win, we share it with him, you can't. But when we can look at man, you can't down, we give him the win.
0: Mr. Fraser Tofofur, Area Administrator Blong North Efate Area Council. Thank you to Maslo. Timely you with them radio Vanuatu Blo Save. Sherem all get a good flow work with you stop make him long place, yeah.
1: Thank you to Maslo. 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Thank you.
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5: Hello, welcome on Voice Blong Tafia with me, Iso Yarwell. Long today program for me, Harem. President Blong Nicolatan, Chief Peter Marshall Nikatu, pemami make him one tok long set long tentang master plan, long Marifatu Maori, and tok ya ami staff make him, go especially long all people long tana.
6: Good afternoon. Me call again Chief Peter Marshall Long Nicolatan, me come out long air, no, we talk about some starting way staff at Hedu Life, Lu Yuminawia, and we hold decisions long tentang master plan, no Marifatu Maori. For sure, at copy blow, tentang master plan, you collect them law. My bad, Maori Ops. I catch more feeble from every something. Your decision for chief council and national council chief. So, you catch some something, we pull up money, no sale. You want them law. We go through them, long time, maybe you may go on in Missave. Tantang master plan, name me, Tantang, I mean, name long president of my bad Maori. Custom name, him all given. If all the executive members decide I'm usually using name yeah. Long talk about future of Vanuatu to long custom covenants for you. In the call them Bang Master Plan. The information of all students for civilized army. And we could go school play one day for solidarity and Bang Master Plan. You have a very bad long Alvatu Maori. That plan the students today only sub study. And we talk about some sub study in all different areas. Let me talk about some area where meeting seems important to be in your little M2. So, let me also. This ministry will pay me work with them now, eh? My ministry for agriculture. And then, you may work with the New Zealand Ministry with fisheries. Where you may start, the many just make him on our New Zealand Ministry, eh? From one name, he also. Vanuatu. And we got small land, island. It's small too much. Mass blow land, yeah, it's small. We got too much disputes. There, you may got 200 miles exclusive zone in Vanuatu, where you may share a border with Australia, and New Caledonia, Fiji, Solomon Island. The sun water, you may take up more space, and you still back the land where you may be. Before, you may start looking for the land, and then you can plan the disputes. And now, yeah, the sun water, you know, a dispute. You want them, you go got them to space, you may control them. You may manage them. Well, international community, all fishermen, all respect them, you me too. All islands, you me respect them. So Tavea, especially Tavea, but by sharing both of them, New Caledonia, all ship, all Narbella country, all you can, you must give me information, the fisheries, with them, police, all marine. All the only, only give hand to protect them, resources, you believe me. So, full of time, all of my sense, you start telling the Lord Chief, do you want them to come up with them, say, we protect them, maybe a problem. I mean, right, the evil all beginning, no tomorrow. The evil is that ceremony, resource for soul water. We sustain him, you mean? We make him say, you be resilient. You mean, serve it depending him after the cyclone, all thing, all same, all natural disasters. Then you make him, you stand up. No, tell him, say, you mean, got two all resources we start behind them. Sustain him, you mean? I think no near future, but you mean, got them all planted rice. You know, more take him fashion with rice he can.
7: Should look out in place, yeah? So he provides, so you need sustaining you. So
6: only council to know plus start and dispute knows. Council you set them up administratively. Don't give hand you. Then you walk about you got boundary blow about play. The thinking where you start making him you got boundary blame, you know, all over. Or something else him now. I mean now you miss that talk him now yet 7 by you miss that for 7. So me or him and chief you mean miss that you handle not ability to tell them how to. And thank you to Moscow Radio, it's giving you the chance. Don't media, you must have them out of the same. Don't you handle you. And time you mean follow air, you make him sure, say, all three play you mean. So if you would start off, all time, only start seven, they start, make him, you make a good full of fresh air, completely. From wood, you make a high dirty air, smoke, fuel, come out of the truck, then wood now, and start making me some new patient, and then we take him in, he can guy, or some guy play him, throw the air, then he give me oxygen. We're full of beaches, full of washman, maybe you'll have a good story here, and he start telling what time you're small, and we're in primary school, one old fellow teacher, we've been teaching him, there, sorry, too much, you start overlooking. Sometimes, and we very easy, look at him down one people, and we 100, 200 years old. You may think say me or I know. But he could lay me respect to him. Any people who book for you, it's one people and a punk or one people and not three. Any such an idea, so he's handling him. Now you may wonder more from one selfish interest, play him. You got money to him or you may make him one house. Now you may sleep good, there, the end of the day, you may have a sleep a good one house, be outside here, there, from by it. So, you have a good full of rain, so if you make a time, double A environment now. Then, you want them to tell them how to say, you got long full of talk for him. You must have a make him. As some sunny go down, you must have a talk about. Well, area triple about the environment is land, air, or sea. There, people are sabbing him no more. You may take him one step back. You may go back on straight covenants, play you. You may look at all custom. They choose covenants way good. So you have to give hand the environment, protect, promote the environment, but preserve them. Preserve them, say, you may hold them, you may not cut them too much. You may conserve them, the wood, life, the environment, the land, air, or sea. So make him say, you may have a life there. Vice versa. You may give hand him, you may give hand to him. You also want to talk to one old lady and say, you give hand to me, you may give hand to you. And you also now. So, three hemi stop last time before you me. Air, where you stop, you miss up breathing, hemi stop, hemi part of creation for power of us, you may make him sure say air clean all time. Long, you stop, give him, you me fresh air. And you know, you mean no more, all pitch into fish for salt water, you stop, no, salt water, but hemi stop breathing air. Time will come up, take him air. And oxygen, hemi want good for the cash, hemi want good for the something with that and no yumi. So no yumi, all in good for oxygen, you meet together, you may walk, you may interact with the nature play, you may respect the yumi. Then by or something yeah, only good for you usually. Me no one lecturer, me no one teacher naya. Before yes. The naya me looks say me important for you come up. No you may wake him up or something back again. No you meet you may work good. You may work good to You hold him all something here, and by keep hand on him. By keep hand on him, you walk about with it. Life, the you mean. Then make him say, we take him time here. Don't remind him, you mean start the times, because we have here. Long, you mean walk. And please, before we finish, chief small areas, set them up, all provincial council be you. And we want something to give hand. Well, island councils, you mean business. You mean not take him to name me a chief, you mean go stop sit down. No. Or you mean make him become private, do you mean? You mean must use him name me a chief, because you handle another one. All responsibilities pay me, all rules pay me, you mean give handle another future, chief for future. We mean give handle you mean, we look up important small role for chief. So me appeal strong. As a member of the one executive of Melbourne. He's got a bit strong name. Good up man is a chief, but he like him too much name a chief. Sorry, no more, all you know, usual. Donc il vend, so you me buy him. Name is. It's one big responsibility. Yeah, you must have sleep with him. So you put me, you me look for him. Number two, you me people. The language Lotana, you can tell them the money nothing. All people, no more we have under all authorities. You me must respect all authorities for you. You can pull up you me today or young for the time you miss school good, you me come back. You must have tell them so cheap only nothing. Please, me please for you. So you take them out in Tinia. Take them out in Tinia. Will you make them? You also one good fellow conservationist. You mean everyone. You mean wait no more, so white man you can make them. You mean you can finish this up. Well, all people tell them finish, they can pass and look out them all things for you mean. The land, air, more sea. You must have leave him. You mean must cut him back now. You may come back responsibility here, more hard, all same, all custodians, no land, people, my air, custodians, say, you post, no something on them. You want steward here. You look out them, you make them good, no, you can, you me. Say, me, I build strong, you me, take him in. Everyone, the money, nothing, everyone, that's everyone's responsibility, including all chiefs too. Because you look one chief, we start, got more people, you start making money then. Then you could let me step down, no responsibility. You can't have me no respect to my environment then. Once you go, you start selling too much ground. You may tell me step down. You may write to him, no good place to sell him every ground here. You may stop away. Once you go, you start over fish the soil water. You know, save respect on top of the soil water. You step down, all in green. For me, we don't have no work here. Huh? He write all same. Could let me put another man where he got concern from you, chapter you mean. So, I'm here, all appeal for me, make them all same. And for the talk for me, club, where you save, follow them. Talk here. We take them in general, all same. Tang bang master plan, he got kakai, he got everything inside. No way, then you got one copy blown, master plan, yeah? True, la malvado mori, but you look how important, well, chief, well, he got roles, more responsibilities to play him. So, me may come up no more, when, also, my member play executive, they could go, Malfatum, how we do, and we stop telling them, you need everyone, you need respect them. All time, from by Nicolatan, and we stop. Nicolatan Council of Chief, also, interim president, Lotavia, great Council of Chief too, and we will stop, voice them out, thinking here, through the air. Also, because you, a papa play, you know, to talk to you, or mama, you know, stop to talk to you, or you know, want them to listen to Chief. You got time to listen to the social media, or on radio, no, you give hand, no, you do. And you mean, must be ignorant. You mean, tell them all the same, you mean, want them harm all the time. Hey, my friend, my children, you may come where? You may want the money. You may black no more. You may come out, look around me. But you may go back, look around. You must respect them. All that play environment, where God put it for you. That benefit them. Thank you one more time, Lord, listen. I hope the next time, by me train bargain. All time, because you want them to follow me. Phone number below me is 7671356. 7671356. You shall be calling me. No, you either accuse me, or you tell them, say, talk away, me tell them, no straight, you shall be accuse me. Below me, meeting say, when me tell them, you may harm, or you may make them quiet. You may not ignore them. Thank you for listening.
5: 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Iko especially long all fans, long all countries, we all stop look forward, long support them all keta, long World Cup.
7: 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Me want to make him one statement, look at ya. Name Blomi Yautuan, me President Lotafia Football Association. Me one executive member of Vanuatu Football Federation. Me been one former player of Lotafia Football Club. Me come elected in 2005 as President of Lotafia Football Association. And me come one executive member of VFF, Vanuatu Football Federation, in 2006. Me come on same one member. Kasi no 2015, me come senior vice president of Vanuatu Football Federation. Me attend them full up. the attendant full up World Cup. The attendant full up World Cup we started 2014 no Brazil. We go no 2017 no South Korea no World Cup no under 20. We fan one two first time him he been take part le him. We go no Russia no 2018 no World Cup. We go no 2019 no World Cup no woman no France. 2022 no Qatar. We start no 2023 no Australia no New Zealand. We tell him him yeah from say. Today we look full of flag. Lo whole our country we list a fly on boat lo tana, lo botwila. We look to lo santo only posted. Full up. And we want to make them one story and lo blessia, one talk lo blessia. We want to make them one talk lo blessia, lo talem lo yumi, all support of lo whole country. No one. We don't buy a little part no World Cup, yeah. So please, you me support good. You me no rau, no you me from all country or all kata where you me support them and only lose and then all Narawan, only camp, no chicken on Narawan. No future, me understand, some only been born on some flag. But he me separate something no one country. But you mean lo Vanuatu, you mean support, good no more. You mean no support, you mean rau rau. Me no sabe se ol manto country only sabe you mean or no. But you mean support, you mean sabe, you mean country no football. You mean like them too much football. So but you mean support good no more. You lose. Me take an example, lo house, you got about three flags, but you no got rau rau. You mean when you lose now. You mean no rau, you mean no golden flag, and me no good. You mean support good no more. You mean respect them. And me anyone suffering something, no one country. Me want to make them statement very clear on Semia. And me want them make them one other small statement no place. And me want them tell them say you mean racing flag, no other country koko you could too much. And me want the hammers you mean in flying fan want to flag. No time with a professional club, you miss that play, no few money pass. Please, I was you miss some of them country, you miss too, no small time where the out, no play, but you good. Me want to make them talk out, same no more. You miss everyone, you miss like them football. You like them football, so you miss a ball, you miss one country where you support them, you lose after you cross and then you cheat him on another one. No, you support good no more. Thank you, Thomas.
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